0: 324, I'm going to show you National 344, not responding after getting an NDT hit, showing to be southbound 395 at Audi and Reno. All units, Reno Green frequency is going to close. 4-1-3-4-4, not responding to radio traffic with an NDT hit, Reno Green is closed.
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0: You have an NDT hit, are you code 4? And it's Reno Green frequencies back up with normal traffic, releasing the channel code 4, Reno Green's back open.
1: And 346.
0: And
2: 7376, when you get a chance, be advised, Crystal Bay has a recording video surveillance that we requested. And it's ready for pickup related to stack 1087.
3: And Arena to all units, front mounted information, we are now shutting down to one primary frequency, all units on South Coast and all South units, which yellow as your primary repeating for such a green as your primary repeating yellow is closed.
4: Primary frequency, all South units, units on South Coast, switch green for primary repeating yellow is closed for the evening, just touch clear.
0: South units, units on South Coast, switch Arena green for primary, Arena yellow is closed, Arena clear.
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1: 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Respond 3360 South McCarran Boulevard, District 6. Engine 6. Respond 3360 South McCarran Boulevard.
2: What's the name of the church facility that's on Harvard between the Denny's and Costco?
3: Pretty sure it's the Fountain. Anyway, just want to just double check.
2: Yeah, that's a really good number for them.
3: Defense and Edison.
0: Ida Adam, DOB is going to be 1129-2003. Nevada instruction permit number 140-719-7442. And subject's going to be a male. Well, 31 year available. Can I also get a 2829 by then? It's going to be 1 Nora X-ray, Boy Robert 3, 2 Edward 8, 3 Zebra 1, 44400. And it should come back to a 2003 Toyota Corolla.
3: I found a prior for a medical in the lobby, so I think this is a lobby or front desk number. It should be 857-5351. I have another number also if you want that.
2: I'll try this one first, thank you.
3: You're welcome. I'll put the other one on your call just in case you need it.
2: Copy that.
3: Welcome.

0: medical emergency. Respond 140 South Virginia Street. District 1, Squad 1. Respond 140 South Virginia Street.
1: John, bus are pending with records, but both subjects were clear always.
2: Awesome, thank you.
1: You're welcome.
3: 3 George Charles, Paul King Tom, Edward 3-1, Boy George 3, 64617.

0: Reno, Marshall 91. 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
1: And you said south of Glendale?
2: No, it's just south Rock Boulevard and Glendale. That's all they gave.
1: Yeah, I'm not seeing them, but I'll check on Glendale now.
2: Word landline will last.

0: Charles turn 3, Charles turn 4, runway 1063.
1: 3-1-3.
0: And Charles 350 for 43. 2500 Dickerson Road, number 56. Was put in by Sparks. An RP called Sparks saying that a female child was calling, probably about 3 to 4 years of age, crying and looking for her mom. The person that got the call had no idea who the person was and hung up. Sparks got this location via their clear for a welfare check. 2500 Dickerson, number 56.
1: 313 now. 1-4-1-2. 350 copies. 12-0-5-8-8-8.
0: Charles June 5.
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1: 6:30, your subject Tom returns clear, suspended Nevada OLN, valid Nevada ID only. 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
0: 9-1.
1: This is going to be at Windy Hill, 10:50, there is injuries. We received several calls about this accident. One of the vehicles is going to be a Subaru with airbag deployment. This is going to be closest to Audrey Harris Park. We're still getting further this time in the area of Windy Hill.
6: Do we know if there's any injuries or if the occupants are trapped?
1: There's one RP that is advising injuries. Unknown entrapment at this time. No one has stated that there is.
0: We'll see on 1020.
3: Charles Jerry, Southern.
1: Question copy.
6: Freddy, copy.
1: 8-2,
6: go through from the front.
0: Can you relay the case number, please?

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1: Reno 86. This person left off the prior to our arrival. You can show us clear for train.
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3: 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She read it off to me as she was dispatching me to it. I just couldn't catch it in time.
0: Joe.
4: 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Lakeside and Davis.
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0: Engine.
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2: Sir, sorry, I'm looking through this call. I don't even have anything to search. It just says that it's reference surveillance video that was requested by deputies. I don't have a type of call. I don't have anything.
3: Okay, no worries. Thanks for looking at that for me.
2: No problem. Sorry about that.

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2: 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NORA 346, NORA 348, Reno, check 154.
1: Thank you.
2: 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On Backer.
1: Charles 316 traffic.
2: Charles 316.
1: Pulling into Diamonds on the 6th Street side, unlicensed Chevy Malibu.
2: Alright, copy.
1: Green, Charles 307, around town.
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5: Yes, ma'am. 3910, you're 29 on 1 and 29 on the VIN. When are you checking?
2: Hey, from Gadget Air Social Security.
5: Give me last with Bravo, common spelling. First is Joe, John Ocean Edward. Date of birth, 2/22/89. Social Security number, 621489834.
2: And four. And you're in whenever you're ready.
5: Give me one, Frank Tom. Call actually 1-253-6 Nora Allen. 287-6.
1: Control 316, that'll be 14-8.
6: On this call, is this Sparks requesting the welfare check?
4: That RP must live in Sparks. That went to them. They used Clear to find an address for the phone number that was calling their Sparks RP and then transferred it to us since it was coming back to a Reno address.
6: Copy. Thank you.
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1: You're welcome.
2: 348, this show me in Rogers Stack 1153.
0: 1153, confirming on Melody.
2: Paper. Then I'll 346 again.
0: 346.
2: Charles 316 traffic.
0: Charles 316.
2: 610875 Victor 15 Nevada. 39 Charles 317, I'm 23 that.
0: Charles 723 with 16.
2: Victor.
0: 10-4.
1: Capacity 1. Watch out.
2: Thank you.
1: Thank you.
3: Where are you on Medic 2?
0: Medic 2.
3: Rhea, do you have a possible building number? The 1600?
4: Not what else is. Office.
3: I'm just looking for a building number.
0: Negative. All I have is 1500 Valley, number 2.
3: Thank you. Copy, thank you.

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2: 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Five-nine-one, are we also pending for Nightwatch?
3: Charles 7, Charles Henry 3, 150-28.

0: Charles 216, can I get a 2901 and a 27?
1: Charles 216, Abraham, go ahead.
0: Last name, Lincoln Adam, Nora David, Robert Union Mary. First name, Sam Henry, Adam William Nora. Date of birth, 217 of 68. Social, 571-198242.
1: Charles 216, Abraham.
2: Attention 44, it's not complete.
1: 44, I copy. It's not complete.

0: letters before the bin returns clear to suspended Nevada plate 5111 Charles 2. That's 5/30/25, expired 12/17 of 2025 to 2012 Hyundai four-door sedan.
1: Does it come back to the same exact vehicle?
2: Can I get a case number?
3: Yeah, case number is going to be 9102.
2: Thank you, Reno. We have 1095 and 1727.
3: Happy 1727. I will get that one.
4: Washa 2 North 31, can you put me on stack 976 for notes?
2: Yeah.

0: 573.
1: We've assisted the individual back in their wheelchair. Rambla is going to handle the AMA. We're close call available.
0: 10-4.
2: Sean is showing to be in Marion Seagis out of Sparks Muni Corps. He's actually got two warrants. One's out of Sparks Muni Corps for FTA. He's got another on Seagis with a caution of known to abuse drugs, showing to be in Marion Seagis for the second one out of Story County Sheriff's Department. He is clear and safe and local with suspended Nevada C. Because one, would you like me to confirm the warrants?
1: Okay, well, no need to confirm.
2: Copy, 6 in Montreal.

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0: Can I just double check, your subject is a female or a male?
1: Female.
0: I ran that name as a male. Semi just, let me just rerun it just to triple check. I think it'll just be the same, but let me just redo that really quick.
1: Copy that, thank you.
2: Charles 5 23.
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3: 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I have some background.
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4: Morning 1041, P number 479, in vehicle 2662. And I'll be en route to 60. Good morning.
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1: Charles 05.
0: Yeah, 27-1.
1: Yeah.
0: Joseph Graham, George Robert Adam, Henry Adam Mary, Christopher Harlow, Mary Adam Robert, Lincoln Ocean. Date of birth 7/8/71. Threshold 530-846362.
1: Charles 05.
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3: Charles, 315-997. So when I ran your subject loss of Graham came back to a last of Strassheim, Sam, Tom, Robert, Adam, Sam, Henry, Edward, Ida, Mary, I reran it with that last name. She's showing a hazard and local of AOT informational court order outpatient treatment. If contact is made, it says a call a number Monday through Friday between 8 and 7, but it's cut off in the local file. I can find it if you need it. She's also showing a hazard of WCSO-DSU informational detention services unit former client. If contact is made, information and resources may be available Monday through Friday, 07-1600. She is clear MCC and CJIS with a valid Nevada ID card only expires 28 and a surrender fee. Union 827, have a good night.
1: 17 is a route to the accident for traffic control.
4: Equipment.
1: 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You said Northwest Sub?
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1: 324.
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0: One.
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Windsurfer in California, 9 Sam Lincoln, David 298.

0: 2602.
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2: Queen of Nora 346, go for
3: it. Nora 346. Copy, go for it, Melody.
4: 10-4, does that have a permit on it?
0: Turns clear valid Nevada O-line Class C restrictions of corrective lenses. Subject sometime returns clear valid Nevada O-line Class C restriction of corrective lenses.
2: Copy,
3: thank you. 4? 32. Tom's 32, firm order 32. Per the sergeant, I'll show you swapping with SAM 383 and 385 for the 1050 Lakeside and Davis. Lakeside and Davis, 383 and SAM 385, I'll show you both 10-8.
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5: Edward, X-ray Ocean Union, you'll be 1120 of 97, and that'll be a male.
0: Tim, I'm going to be just one. I'm just working on finding a number from my previous return, and then I'll get that started.
5: Edward, thank you. And can you show us going to apartment 307?

0: to. Does either of you have a PVC by chance?
1: Good for negative.
0: Some more. County wanted to know if either of you have one. I don't know why.
2: Got it. 2A Sunshine.
3: On the phone, but I can give you those or I can log it in the call. That's easier for you from Marla.
1: Hi, you just log in. Thank you.
3: I told you. You're welcome.
0: Straight towards Keystone and Anson on Keystone for a traffic problem. Large trailer with two construction tractors and skid steers that were left blocking the lanes. Keystone and Anson.
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3: 10-4.
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4: Able to maintain lane and a speed with advice. 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
1: Marina, Charles 317, SAS, 10-8.
0: Charles Jensen.
5: 10-4, 21. Morning, 10-41, P4828, vehicle 2666 out of park.

0: Berman. Not all units, be advised, we're getting a report of ADW 1016 with one party armed with a knife. It's going to be 2181 Kitsky Lane, Unit G George. SAM 373 and 75, start responding that way. Again, SAM 373 and SAM 375 to 2181 Kitsky, Unit G George.
1: Okay.

0: No, that was Sam
1: 395. Sam 395, I apologize. And Sam 370, do you copy all that?
2: 395. Okay, 16,
1: 1024, I'll be right after that. Okay, 16.
3: Tougher.
1: 79 years old, 6 foot tall, thin build, wearing no shirt and shorts. Unknown if he still has the knife. And Sam 370 on this part. RP is a 13-year-old female in the bedroom with grandma.
0: Right,
1: and the grandpa did attempt to stab grandma and mother with a knife.
3: George Adam Lincoln, Ida Nora Adam, DB 11-12-69.
1: Sam 393, I copy and read out all units. Reno Green Frequency is going to be closed for Sam 393 coming into the area of Kipke. DW, Reno Green Frequency is closed.

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0: SAS, come to watch.
1: North of right.
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0: Okay.
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1: Go for it, thank
0: you. R3 3 2, 10 4.
2: Nothing for me, you 28-3. Sorry, I'm
1: too. Yeah, it's a long ways away. Almost there.
2: I copy. Roger.
3: Oh, 3-9, contact at the door.
2: 2-3-9.

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1: 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He is cooperative and REMS has been advised. Stock 1229.
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0: 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It's going to be Northern Nevada State Veterans Home on a unlicensed Cadillac.
1: Charles 317.

0: Green Air Hotel, same with him. Maybe a 29 on the bit.
1: Charles 317, from God.
0: 1 George 6, 85, 4 Yellow Zebra, Victor Union 2, 85, 4, 2, 3.
1: Good morning, Commissioner.

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1: Your VIN's clear, but it's coming back with no match. It states it does not conform to VIN standards for 1981 and later vehicles. I can redo it if you want.
0: Yeah, that's okay. Thank you.
1: You're welcome.

0: 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Last phonetically, George Union Sam, Tom Adam Frank, Sam Ocean Nora, first of Casey with a C Charles, that's Charles Adam, Sam Edward Yellow, DOB 91579, Nevada OLN 460-055-5036.
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0: Charlie Charlie 3.
1: Fourth and Lake on California, 5 out of Union, Charles, 2 questions.
0: I copy.
1: Charles John 4, I'll be with him.
0: Charles John 4.
2: And then switch.
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1: Charlie 50.
0: 1252, due to the age, we can go and dispatch.
2: Charles 311, Charles 315, Reno 1063.
3: Okay.
2: 1870 California Avenue for a runway, 1870 California.
3: Okay.
0: That's all traffic.
3: Last of Britain, Boy Robert Ira, Tom Tom, Ocean Nora, first of Jacob, John Adam Charles, Ocean Boy, DOB 814 of 84, and ID number of David 600574.
1: 10-4.
0: Myself and 32 will be en route to stag 0966.
4: Middle Fork Drive for the Preserve the Peace. And for 43, the RPSS Revo MR on a law enforcement officer.

0: Is your answer right now?
1: One, please.
0: Britain is clear. NCACC GIS, no match local. He has an expired California 27 from 814 of 24.
1: 10-4. How are you? 10-4, thanks.
0: You're welcome. I copy. 4th and Lake.
2: 41, turn around.
0: 10-4. Raptor 4.
1: Are we still currently on one channel?
0: Unfortunately, yes.
1: I copy. Then I'm still go for it.
0: Copy.
2: I have NOAA 42 with me.
3: And Washoe 1042, I'm aware of Stack 315. I'll handle after.

0: Reno, engine 9 en route. 44 and ladder 1 can stand down.
1: Engine 9, I copy. And ladder 1, I'll show you in quarters.
2: Ladder 1, copy. Reno, 10370, 10-8.
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2: St. Mary's ER 235 West 6th Street is going to be for a battery. Suspects a patient, victim security. Have no further in the call. 235 West 6th, St. Mary's ER.
1: Over now. I'm only out with
2: the 10th Mile Rose and Geiger Red. And that was Sam 395. Ten.
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4: 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Looks like the number on file is no longer active, so we cannot contact.
2: Again, updating your guys' calls, saying that the juvenile's return and assistance no longer is needed. Last unit.
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1: Round 10-5.
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6: These kids keep taking off from me. I'm not following them, but I'm going to meet them over at Geiger Grade, 600 Geiger Grade where they live.
2: Sam 395, 10-4.
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2: Sam 393.
7: Were white, female in her 40s, heavy set, wearing a black shirt. Repeat by the vehicle is going in the wrong lane and swerving around the vehicle. Possibly it hit something and had tire damage to the passenger front side. An attempt to locate red Chevy Impala, driven by a Hispanic or white female, heavy set, wearing a black shirt. Nothing on the G Street was sold and nothing further. Sark Square 1857.
1: Go for it, thank you.
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8: I got a motor.
2: Is that Mount Rosen Geiger?
8: Yeah, he's down by the river on the bridge.

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9: Next date is clear and CIC just normal. And are you code 4?
10: Captain, can you do code 9 for felony, please?
9: Charles 316, from.
4: And District 42 for Engine 42, responding for an assault 17580 Arrogate Lane, stage out of the area.
6: You'll be on code 3.

0: 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Yeah, investigating.
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0: Washington 41, I'll be in route with 11.
1: 41.
2: Washington 133, 10-8.
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1: 31.
3: Four. 2070 Centennial Way, the Centennial Park Department's letter DD. It's going to be for a juvenile problem. The ARP seats. A couple of juveniles were kicking at a door and they would run off. I'm saying the juveniles are about 12 to 14 years of age, all black male juveniles. One's got black shirt, red shorts. Another one had all black on. Third had a yellow shirt, black shorts. Fourth one, red sweater and khakis. Apparently juveniles were last seen going towards the laundry room. It says that the RP is standing at her porch now armed with a rock in case the juveniles come back. 2070 Centennial, letter D, David. 4-6
4: and out.
2: 4-8 and out.
1: Both 1056 alcohol. RP's mother is in the home as well, but not involved. RP's daughter is going to be last at Brewbaugh, first at Hannah.
2: Mission, I'm at first at Santa Cruz Road, and as well as Arkansas.
5: Absolutely. Do you have any more details?
2: I do. We have an 860 patient that is and parked in front of the station. She's been here for quite a while. Unable to answer any of questions, but doesn't know her name, the first date, and the address she lives at, so she's completely lost right now.
5: Copy that. Has the animal started?
2: Thank you very much.
6: Reno Union 173, 1041, good morning.
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0: So we'll take them to mail last year.
1: 10-4, still on the lobby of the air. Hey, and conscious breathing alert.
2: I'm 11 and 41 Washoe. I'll be advised the mail half has a vehicle described as a red sedan that they could leave in, but does not think that they will leave as this started over him not being able to find his keys.
3: Charles, 350, 23. 350.
4: Camp still practicing. There's no problem here. We're complete.
2: Andrew 36, copy. Boy Scouts just practicing.
1: This is 3600 Kings Row at Reno Fire Station number 8. They're requesting Remza and us for an 86-year-old female confused, unable to answer questions.

0: That's literally all the info on the call. I have nothing further. And Reno Fire Station 8, 3600 King Drill.
1: Correction, Middle Fork. My apologies.

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1: Tom 332, Tom 334, 1063.
2: Tom 332. 34.
1: Virginia and Pueblo near the U.S. gas, minor injury, 1050. Gray Tesla, white sedan, not blocking traffic. South Virginia and Pueblo.
2: Tom 332. 34 round, Virginia, have figure.
3: Charles 316, Charles 317, 1063.
2: 16.
3: 16. West Street Plaza, first and west. It's a subject inappropriately touching an unconscious female. No description as of yet. First and west of the West Street Plaza.
2: 16-3. 17-3.
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2: North recording copy.
1: Charles 316-317 male will be a white male, 40 to 50, heavy set, tan complexion, black shirt, unknown color jeans, was sitting next to the female. It looks like we're still getting further.
2: 16. 17. Charles 350, wrap applied.
3: Copy, wrap applied.
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3: Cure for 1016-500 Arrow Creek Parkway. Service apartments 931 advised reported to be physical between a 14-year-old and mom and dad.
6: Regarding address 303 Aristocrat Way, RP advised his sister-in-law passed away this morning and her son took her vehicle and is refusing to return it. He was referred to the civil division that requested dispatch and assistance in recovering the vehicle. Address 335 East 6th Avenue.
7: What question is that?

0: Yukon Washer, open mic.
1: Huh? I have an open mic.
0: Sierra Yukon Washer, open mic, Hungary.
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3: Link up.
0: No problem.
4: Yeah, Tom, 332-23.
5: Tom, 332. Sam, 37, you're in.
4: Go ahead.
5: Unless you want me to cross dispatch, dead stack number 1289 pending.
4: Leave it pending for a minute, I'll review it.
6: I copy, I think I'll actually be on TM Air.
7: You're right, absolutely new to that. Going over to TMA, okay.
6: I copy.
3: 1610 Charles, 311-10. 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
3: Sam 39395, you guys cut flung there. Thank you. Sam 383385, you guys cut flung. Harvard 10.

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2: A1.
0: 21000 Cameron Court. Check for juvenile problem. RP is requesting response for incorrigible stepson, 13-year-old male. RP stating juvenile snuck into RP's room and stole a weed pen, unknown if he used it. Negative medical needed. 3 juveniles on scene. 1032 is in the residence, not in play. 21000 Cameron Court. Negative press last 90 days.
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8: Looks like I've got one at Mann and Rob. 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
1: 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First name Robert Ida, Charles King Yellow. Date of birth 10/16 of 91. And I have the letter R as in Robert tattooed on the left side of his neck.

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3: For your F1. Right
6: now, you know one, sir.
5: 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About my vehicle, can we look up the registered owner and see if there's a phone number available for him? 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
3: Give me room for 9, I copy code 4 on 19 you in our way, and somebody just want to look for a phone number.
4: Thank you. 334.
3: Charles 350.
5: Charles 350.
2: Perfect. Perfect. I copy. Thank you.
3: Charles 316. Right now.
6: 16.
3: Thing is clear in CICC, just on local. And are you cooked for?
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3: 10-4 on the other.
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3: 34. And Charles 350, go ahead with your 29.
9: 1-7-Lewis, Lincoln Ocean, Ocean, Mary Ida Sam, first of Josh, John Ocean, Sam Nitty, Ranger Earth 8-1-8-8, and I have no further.
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7: 1 from mile 4 to the release corridor.
6: 10-4, copy that.
10: Units going to Arrow Creek. The RP is telling our call digger they believe the son left on foot. First name of Frankie, born in 2011. He's going to have a blue Nevada Wolfpack shirt on.
5: 85 copies. You can show myself and 83 in the complex.
10: Yep, you're both in the complex.
6: Sam, 375.
4: 375.
5: Sorry, my last. I'll be 23, 1284.
4: Tell her, Trader Joe's outside between that location and the Nothing Bun Tanks. 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
0: Reno Union 173, can you show me on Footman campus? 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
1: 10-4, got last of Minor, phonetically is Mary Ida Nora Ocean Robert, and then first of Mariah, phonetically is Mary Adam Robert Ida Adam Henry, and the date of birth is 08-08-92, and claiming that Texas DL.
2: Renzo was staged for Family Dollar. 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
3: They were here already. They cleared.
2: Simple, thank you.
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4: I get you down to the area of Sam's Club, 4835 Kitski. It's going to be in a parking lot for a reckless toy Ford Bronco, 3505 Frank Zero. So I got the call, so I'm not sure what they're doing. That's reckless yet. Sam's Club, 4835 Kitski.
1: Get
5: Nine, Yellow Tom, 306 Edward, 6 Adam, Adam.
4: Tom 33, I got another caller calling in on this Sam's Club call saying now it's possibly a 1055 and also 1016 situation. Let me know if you'll need patrol. Once again, the vehicle is a white Ford Bronco, 3505 Frank Zero. It looks like it's acted by a male and a female, and I'm still getting further in the call.
1: Reading it. Great, and 37.

0: That's until you guys go to Sam's Club. One of the updates I got here is reporting the reckless driving while having a fight in the vehicle. The female apparently got out of the vehicle and is running towards Atlanta. She's described as wearing a white top. Male apparently hit a tree in the parking lot. Male driver's going to be white male, 30s, black hat, black t-shirt. Further on, the female, white or Hispanic, 20s, like hair up in a bun, black tank top, and then possibly shorts. Lots of colors on.
1: Tom
2: 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Motor 32, you copy? I copy tonight, thank you. 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
0: Charles, 317-1063.
4: 17.
0: And any unit that can secure response, 70 West Grove, so on Grove Street for a verbal 1010 may possibly be a 1016 situation. Callers reporting there's three associated vehicles on scene, a red van, a red Ford of some sort, and a red Jeep. Four subjects involved. The RP is security from Peppermill observing this on camera. And still trying to get further, I think. 70 West Grove.
4: 17. Reno Sam 370, I'll cover on that.
0: Sam 370, 10-4. Frank 493, radio check.
5: Good, Fred, thank you.
0: Ciao.
4: Sam
0: 383.
4: That's a juvenile detain, and I'll be back over to the apartment.
0: 10-4.

0: Looks like I work at the White Rocco. Right now there's a, looks like a PMA in now. He'll be on the east side, kind of close to the gas station.
1: Got the east side closer to the gas station units going to Sam's Club Cafe.
0: Hey, there, copy. Same in the area.
1: Got it.
0: 7489
2: to Tijuana. Okay. Lincoln Tom, 68 Edward, 43, Adam 1, 96074.
3: And break for a license plate when you get to jump.
4: Done.
2: Nevada.
3: 530, yellow, 6-1, and we'll need a tow for two vehicles.
4: Do you have the colors on?
3: Yeah, one is a black four-door sedan, and the other one's green, and it's high-centered on a rock.
5: Vine Street. RPS reporting that the neighbor put the fire out. It was in the alleyway closer to Vine Office 6 in the backyard of the residence. District 4, reference assignment engine 4 to Vine and 6.
6: We'll continue code 2 and make report.
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0: doing today? 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
1: 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Well, it sounds like a 10-10 on a number of subjects with injuries. 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
1: 346-1063. Searching down to 61 Park Street. The report of the 1010, people possibly injured, unknown number of subjects. Caller is calling from disconnected phone and have no further. 61 Park, I'll get you covered as soon as I can.
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0: 316.
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12: Sparks. Program has been ceased on probation for Nora and being incorrigible.
4: 10-4-0, house arrest.
9: 10-5.
8: 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Are you code 4?
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8: Yeah.
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4: All incoming units, reported course on scene. 109-9506, we have a single story, single family residence, without being showing, move out, investigating. This will be stage command.
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2: Mars 341, copy of it.
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3: Engine 1, going back to that. Thank you.
1: Kidding.
4: Clear, Vela. Clear, Tim. Rebecca's clear, suspended, positive for Lincoln, Adam, 1016. Tom and DOP, Elizabeth, is clear, no match, negative, Tim.
2: 10-4, thank you. We're code 4 for now.
4: 10-4. Brick 341, Sparks.
2: Good.
4: Zachary's clear, valid motorcycle, endorsed, positive, T-Tom, that Vince clear, expired, with the Honda motorcycle.
2: Got it, code 4.
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2: Never mind, I'm seeing the call back on my MDT. Thank you.
6: Sam 393 Reno for your call. You have a responsible route 10 minute ETA. 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
7: Copy. I got a lot of growth dust here. I think we're close.
6: 10-4.
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0: Francis.
1: San Francisco.
0: Is possible if the route still has been called?
1: I'm so sorry. One more time, I had some static.
0: Who is the responsible at the ref?
1: Looks like they did not give a name, just a 10-minute ETA with a red and orange Ford Escape.
0: Talking to the number?
1: Negative. I can hold the line. Come back in and see.
0: Okay. Copy. Copy. Thank you.
1: You're welcome.
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1: Charles, 317.
2: Thanks. I've been in the area of Stack 1304 for about 5 minutes. I'm watching that group. They're not on Salvation Army property. They're not causing any disturbance, and it does not appear that they're using drinking. They can't pull in.
1: Stand for North 340, you give it
2: up. 340, copy.
1: Thanks.
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1: Silver Lake, Tampa Mesa, it says parking lot in front of building B-Boy. Unconscious male, narcotics in his lap. Possible overdose for death, medical responding 205 Silver Lake. In front of the building B-Boy parking lot. I'm looking for a black VW Passat.

0: suicidal adult on Stanford that I told 301 about earlier. Remsa arrived, but the subject fled the residence. Remsa wants PD to respond. Break. County is also asking us to handle a shots fired call south of Golden Eagle. They say they have no units.
1: Yeah, we're not going to be able to help County for a little bit at least.
2: Which color is which to which vehicle? The Audi and the Chevy?
1: The Audi is black and the Chevy is like a old blue.
2: 10.
3: If you can look at a couple calls that are pending a limit, the 1342 is the most important one.
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1: Reno Raptor 4.
3: Raptor 4.
1: I'm not seeing anything in the snow rolls. CCL on this. If it's okay with the sergeant, we should probably cancel.
3: Our Sham 370, that'll be for call 1306. You're good with that? Raptor 4 says you too.
1: Hey, from cancel, thank you.
3: Thank you.
1: Sham 373, false alarm, over 2.
3: Hang on 1 second, please.
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3: All right, 393, have you head over to the call on Gibraltar and Cashville. It was near the intersection in a ditch. 1037 subject. Apparently came out of the ditch area, started to follow some female juvenile. RP was apparently a witness, but couldn't see the male. The call's been pending for a bit. We're going to be looking for, looks like a male, late 30s. 5'10" to 6', heavy set, bold, and dirty looking. The juvenile, unknown direction of travel from the intersection, white female, 14, 5'4", thin build, black sports bra, black leggings.
1: Back her up.
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4: Yeah, I'm looking at his DL right now. I'll just confirm the number with you. California David, 947-5106.
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4: I just got word of somebody near there that's passed out on the ground. I'll be checking.
5: Yeah, that was the one on Sutra.
4: Hey, Furman, I'll advise on any medical.
5: Got it. Put you out there, area 1931 Sutra again.

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1: Started from the SUV, not drivable, have a front end damage.
2: Never.
3: You still on that vehicle check?
4: Yeah, it turned into a lot more with
3: Denver. Just to let you know then, because I don't have any of you get anyone else available for this, up at the PMCC library, I think it's a CRI 1080 up there that I've got pending.
4: What's on?
3: It says zone 4 and entry exit north south is all I got.
4: Hold on, 344, he's up, walking away, denying me the services, and the group is otherwise dispersing. I'll be there.
3: 344.
0: 4223, good night. Good night.
4: Request from the car, I'm not getting anything out of here, thank you.
2: 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Sorry about that.

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3: I copy SAC 1356. Once we get an address, we'll just add that to the to-do list.
1: Send for it, thank you.

0: 46 is a pending prior to 1037 circumstances at St. James Village per Truckee Meadows, Station 39. Two subjects with wire cutters or pliers walking towards the gate. Time lapse is about 30 to 40 minutes now. Stack 1346.
1: Copy, unit 5.
0: Thank you.
1: 1076.
0: 1076,
1: yeah. We're code 4, and we're still unable to find the uncle.
0: 10-4. Break Todd 30 Washington, did you have traffic?
2: Hey, for mom, head that way, and I'll take a look at that St. James call.
0: 10-4, thank you.
1: Hello.
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0: 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Reno, Charles, 07, keep looking on 11 south.
1: 3M, sir.
0: Reno, 332, AI, sitting.
1: Sound 332. Tanfron, still right. And is Renzo with you guys? Thanks.
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2: Sounds right, thank you.
0: Reno 7370, go for
1: it. Tenfer, Gibraltar, Cashel, Tenfer. 93, if you're not in the area yet, I can show you tonight, I guess.
0: Copy, tonight, thanks.
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2: I copy, complete.
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0: 5, Frank, 0.
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3: 43 dispatch. Be advised for the call that you're working, owner was just located. I can close your call.
0: Copy, thank you.
2: And for Yuri Park, east end of the park, looks like for a female exposing herself, a juvenile's present.
0: And notes, and where do you need us?
4: Did you give any further information? If you need to start towards the clerk.
5: I left a voicemail, no one answered.
4: I copy, Rig 3321, I'll show you route 25620 to Clerk Way for a physical 1016. RP disconnected before any further information. 5620 to Clerk Way.
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2: Marina North, 334.
3: All right, 334.
2: HOJ ramps up opening this minute.
3: 334,
1: 332. Sorry. It's going to be a black early 2000s Dodge mismatched paint on the tailgate bearing the Nevada plate 1677 Adam 6.
3: Okay. So this calls over at 835 Erbium Circle for a pending 1010. The information that calls is that the RP's neighbor offered somebody money to batter another neighbor's juvenile. Okay. Call there, still working on trying to get further. 835 Erbium Circle. I was waiting for you to clear. If you could be aware of Stack 1360 involving the welfare check of some juveniles and a father, if you'd be aware of that call.
2: I copy. Send for another 5, I'll be in Rob's
3: name. Send for, I'll stick you on the first one that's pending for the Ian Campbell.
4: Engine 2, respond 835 Erbium Circle.
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2: 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She's going to go to sleep.
7: Sparks 371.
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7: Can you put me on a 21 for that preserved piece? I'll be at Sparks Marina.
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1: Begins with difficulty breathing. It's going to be 5045 Ronald Stevens Circle, District 10, red frequency assignment, engine 10-2, 5045 Ronald Stevens Circle.

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1: 6-1.
0: 164, Lost Circle. Check for a verbal disturbance occurring now. RP's husband versus neighbor. Neighbor's going to be Glass of Ibarra versus Eric. Negative weapons unknown, 1056. RP's shooting this started due to a truck blocking the driveway. Verbal disturbance heard in the background. The neighbor Eric is going to be a Hispanic male adult, 55 years old, wearing a black hat, green shirt, and black pants. Another male on scene with Eric is a Hispanic male, 30 years old, wearing dark blue and brown pants. Still getting further, all information via Spanish interpreter, 164 Lost Circle.
2: 706, Serena. Go ahead. Are you able to respond to that 1090 sec 1354?
0: February verbal with TPO information provided, clear negative crime. Sounds like the same subjects.
3: Hi, cop, will you throw them in there?
0: Safer.
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2: CN 149, copy.
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6: And also NORA 348 and 46, just for info, another shuffling came in, just one of you came in the area, and it looks like two 12-year-olds got into a 1010. 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
2: Yeah, 346.
3: TM dispatch, Indian 33 responding.
2: Supplewell coming in finally. The RP is going to be mom, not on scene. Apparently she got a phone call from the father. She's in route from Northwest Reno. Don't have an ETA for her at all. It says that the father does have a history of domestic battery. And, oh, correction, it looks like an 8-minute ETA. White GMC Acadia.
4: Manager. 370, another stage to Amber and Jasper.
2: Copy your stage.
5: I'm ahead of you. I'll take it.
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6: Future on board 76 par and 3-4 will be with me.
1: 4.
2: Shave up and out.
1: 1-0-40 on Russia.
6: Good.
1: Just for 43, I'm not sure if you're out with anyone at that ER. Looks like the pending ADAG is going to be related. It's going to be a Reno surgeon at St. Mary's with a victim of a stab wound, saying the address was the EGR address, and the victim is going to be the male half.
4: I copy. Thank you. You can link them, and I'll handle that.
1: And he was also asking for an ETA, if you guys are going to be out there, or...
4: Yep, I'll be around there right now.
1: 10-4, thank you.
7: Looks like 251 Quartz Lane is not attached to a residence. However, 255 Quartz and 245 Quartz are check negative.
1: 10-4.
2: 2334 begin responding. 2175 Highlands. Terracina apartments. We're working on the apartment number right now. We have a second floor near 251. Still getting further on the call.
4: 34 copy. Let me find out if he's alone.
2: We're working on getting further on the call.
4: Three, four, seven, three, four, seven. 10th.
2: 3-9-12,
4: 3-1-7-10-8. 3-1-7.
2: 3-1-6-10-8. 10th.
8: 3-1-7-10-8.
3: Adam, Lincoln, Edward, Robert. First of Tom Ocean, Nora, Yellow. Edward, Michael. Dinner 06-08-1986. For that ID card, 08-08-08-3130.
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9: Stay from 635 Amber Circle, please. 635 Amber Circle.
7: You're out.
2: Sam 393, normal response, or do you need him next for that?
4: We're stable. Code 2 is fine.
2: They're stable. Code 2 is fine. Thank you.
1: Contact

0: Now, 3-4.
1: Yeah, we're good for medical.
2: Spartan Lincoln. Still down.
1: Temper. Unit's going to Sierra Islands. Female is saying she is home alone. Still getting food.
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1: Charles 05 RTS, Stack. Charles 315, 10 for 1063.
4: What's
1: that? Stack 1317, please.
4: Copy. Rear North 340.
1: Stack.
4: We're still landlined with Sierra Highlands.
1: Hey.
4: Hi, copy. Can you disconnect and transfer her to my cell phone, please?
1: I'll let the call take now.
4: Okay.
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0: 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Thanks, 44. Returning. 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
1: Copies, and just, you know, 1060 to accident, I'll have eastbound traffic at Gallery and Disc blocked.
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0: Charles 317, right?
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0: Any chance I can get you to swing by 1387, check to see if this 1086 subject's still on the roadway, you can get one and dial the items around 239 Stewart area.
5: My where alcohol is a major source of business, no contact with any convicted felons during term of probation. Shall not gamble or enter into any gambling establishment unless employed. Shall not possess any weapons. Must have prior approval by parole and probation to associate with any person convicted of a felony or any persons on probation or parole. Shall not have any contact with persons confined in a correctional institution unless specific written permission has been granted. Not to consume any alcoholic beverages whatsoever to excess. Shall submit to a medically recognized test for blood and breath alcohol content. Test results of 0.08 blood alcohol content or higher shall be sufficient proof of excess. Not to possess, have access to, or have under your control any type of weapon. Not to use, purchase, or possess any illegal drugs or any prescription drugs unless first prescribed by a licensed medical professional. Shall immediately notify parole and probation of any prescription received. Shall submit to drug testing as required by the division or its agent. Is he cooperative, violating, and are there local charges?
1: To the hospital, and I'm blocking traffic till the road gets cleaned up.
5: And are there local?
6: He's cooperative and no locals as of right now. Actually, this regard was cut nothing.
5: Copy, no local. I'll get started on the PPC and send me this one.
6: If you would, thanks.
5: You're welcome.
0: Copy, you're both safe near the entrance, Jennifer.
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2: So 1-3 Zero Rock Boulevard, unit number be like OARP and his girlfriend wearing a verbal girlfriend locked him and his 9-year-old out for 30 minutes. The RP got inside, but the girlfriend still locked the 9-year-old out. While he's trying to come in, she shut the door on him. He has a scrape and red mark on his arm. There's weapons in the bedroom, but they're not in play. 1-3 Zero Rock Boulevard, unit number B-Boy.
7: Hello.
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0: Sam 375, 10 for. That'll be 3068 Plymouth Street. Those Brown Place apartments, but they don't have an apartment number. I'm trying to get further on that one, and I'll get you up.
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2: And 737533, so I got a clarification from the call taker. We're not going to the apartments. Apparently, where the RP was calling from was the apartment complex. Instead, it was from a house nearby. So hopefully that makes sense to you.
3: 7-4.

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0: southbound into oncoming westbound.
1: Flash a copy, foot pursuit break, Washoe units, Washoe County Green is closed for 6K92 and the foot pursuit, Washoe County Green is closed.
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5: Start you guys to get south. This is going to be down at 3964 Neal Road. I'm the Native Province Lawyer B-Boy. Meeting with our reporting party was called to come down here to visit a friend. Apparently the friend's got two juveniles, ages 9 and 10. One with a medical condition, is not supposed to be left alone. Unknown where the parents are. Don't really have anything else in the call. No medical attention needed at this time. 3964 Neal B-Boy.
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0: So, Isabella, Ida Zebra, Adam Boy, Edward Lincoln Lincoln Adam, DOB only of 7, 23 of 12.
4: 10-4, and you cut out on the first one.

Boy, Ocean, Junior Tom, Edward, Ida, Lincoln, Lincoln, Edward, Robert, Krista, Randy, Robert, Adam, Nora, David, Edward, Edward, DOB of 18 of 09.

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1: Okay, I copy. That was that meal call.
0: That's what I was just about to ask you. I'll send you that way, and then either 315, 317, 1E conditioner.
2: 1, I'll continue.
3: Copy that, 315, 10A.
2: 15, 10A, thanks, Mark.
3: Tom 334-1063.
2: Good.
3: Actually, this ain't going to be a traffic problem, so never mind. Charles 315-1063.
2: 15.
3: Moving area 550 South Wells, says across the street near an alleyway. Welfare check of a subject standing in the roadway, blocking traffic. White male 30 to 40, 5'10 to 6 foot. Medium build, green hooded jacket, blue jeans, white shoes. Apparently the RP was one passerby, asked the subject to move and he began acting erratic. In the area of 550 South Wells.
1: 15. Tom, 54, I'll have that way for.
0: Got it.
4: Negative. I just got South Sierra entrance. I'll call security and see if they're better.

0: got a hold of security. We're working it out. Thank you.
1: 81 for that.
2: 81 for that. Animal control, and I'll be in route to Knowledge Center for 911.
1: 81 for 9-10-4. 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
2: If he's available.
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0: 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Respond 2906 Scottsdale Road, District 2. Medic 2, respond 2906 Scottsdale Road.
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3: Orland 040-745-0537, native female though. Different. 21 copy plate. 64 Lincoln 405 out on a Tesla.
4: Different.
3: Thank you, sir.
2: I'll be heading up to the third floor, Central. Charles 317, did you make it down? Yeah, probably did.
1: Yeah, I'm about 23.
2: Copy.
1: It's all 234 there.
2: Down 334.
5: So, Circuit Security said the patient got up and walked off, refused service, reps that was unable to locate. We're available to return.
0: Copy that.
2: Dell is a 16-year-old female, altered due to, sounds like, gross intoxication. Fire and rooms are also around. Apparently, the call ring into NSP is still apparently landline on this. 2906 Scott.
4: 44. Is pending with records, so I can follow up with them.
1: Kevin, thank you. No rush. I just thought I missed it.
2: Kathy, 1640 East 9th Street, 10-4.
4: New 10-9.
1: Negative case number, please.
2: Three seventy, copy guys, good for on Amber Circle.

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4: Which county call?
2: I called in a PDW at St. Mary's.
4: Time for.
5: Taco Bell, check negative for cameras.
2: For our units at Remsa. And you please be on the call for comments.
4: Time for copy that. Number 332334, you guys copy that.
2: 3210, thanks, boss. 3410, thanks, boss.
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5: Central, over at the Knowledge Center.
0: Lucas, or it might be Stokes, Lucas versus Anthony. Address on Carville and Reno.
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5: We're at 340.
1: We're at Sanford, that's us.
5: For the disturbance. I'll get you on it in just a moment.
1: Reno, Zipa 423, fire weapons.
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0: get a 2729 on a mill at all.
1: Which one?
0: Last to Habecker, Henry Adam, Boy, Edward Charles King, Edward Robert, first of Orion, Ocean Robert, Ida Ocean Nora, DOB 78 of 07, California DL number W1865790.
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2: 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First phonetically Mary Adam Yellow, Robert Adam. Date of birth 4-5 of 1988. Social 530-6354-47.
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0: Bird, can I get a 272901?
1: Copy code 415th in Virginia, and go ahead with your reception.
0: Last name Coy is Charles Ocean Yellow. First name Michael, Mary Ida, Charles Henry, Adam Edward Lincoln. Date of birth is 2/15/1958. Nevada driver's license 080-636-1152.
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4: Bonfire on Mongolia. You can cancel 44. If there is.
5: He logged off of it. Go real.
6: Hi. Copy, thank you.
1: Engine 45, I copy. Yeah. Sure, you're responding to the area of Magnolia Way and Pan American Drive. Looks like this is going to be for an outside fire, small area, possibly a bonfire with people around it.
5: There's Charles, 423.
6: Charles,
5: 4. There, Charles, 4. I'll be to the floor here.
6: Charles, 4.

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3: 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RP's 13-year-old daughter threatened RP with a knife. RP took the knife. Negative 1056. 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
0: Yeah, 301 to the west.

0: Charles 3 and 5, Tom 3, 3, 4, Reno 1063.
1: What is that?
0: Hang on, 2nd Street, number 411 for a 1016 between a male and an unknown other subject. We're so late by getting further. 239 West 2nd Street, 411.
1: What's that?
2: Hey, Farah.

0: I'll take copies.
1: Jim 5, Tom 334 for 43. We just got in that the male is throwing furniture, and the reporting party is advising it sounds like a gunshot went off, but they can't confirm. Charles 3 and 5, they are also advising the male is screaming and yelling, that the male had to be tackled by RPD prior for having weapons. They're still trying to confirm further.
2: Green Charles 3 and 3, probably lost the over there.
1: Charles 3 and 3, and Tom 334, I'm going to show you continuing due to circumstances. Charles 350, you copy code 3?
3: Yep, 34 still around.
0: Down red, we are UTL, available, return.
4: Engine 9, you're still on TM dispatch.
2: Yeah, Charles 3 and 4, 24 last, and route was 15, code 3.
1: Charles 3 and 4.
0: Nine on red, we're UTL, available return.
1: Is advising that this is the same subject from earlier today at the El Cortez. There's still a loud disturbance in the background. Can only hear the male at this time.
2: One four.
5: Dark 321.
6: Good.
0: 10-8, case inside.
6: 10 number.
1: One 173, Reno 1063. Bandini for a 1090 from the entry exit doors. Invalid cancel entry received. It's going to be 7,000 Bandini at the TMCC library. Charles 315 in Reno, all units. Reno Green, Reno, please be closed for Charles 315 in the area of the 1016 with a possible 1032. Reno Green is closed.
2: Yeah, Charles 3423.
1: Charles 314.
2: Just
1: because I'm
2: in the room
1: number 411,
2: right?
1: E from 411. And prior should be locked.
4: Charles 31724. Break Union 149. 173, Reno.
5: 73.
4: Union 706 got a call that it was faculty and false alarm. I can show you to name.
5: 73, copy. Thank you.
1: RP is advising that the door to the apartment is open and the male is standing at the window yelling.
2: I think that contact for the window is closed.
1: Copy.
4: Charles 316.
5: Stand board and route
4: 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NOI 322, NOI 324, 1063.
5: Go for boat.
4: 11382 Andy Street for 1016. Parents and 17-year-old son. Son is threatening physical harm against the father and trying to provoke him. He's currently locked the juvenile outside of the house. And now he is throwing items towards the residence. 11382 Andy Street.
5: Both around.
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5: Comments added on last and information on RP. 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
2: Yeah, Josh, would you by chance have a contact number for him or a prior number?
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0: 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You said code 4 to open the channel?
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1: 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Excuse me, black Genesis.
0: Copy, 28 Reservoir.
2: Reno Green frequency is going to be back open for world traffic, releasing the channel code 4 on last second. Reno Green's back open. And Charles 77, I can show you tonight.
3: 177.
1: And can you put us on a welfare check? 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
3: 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Sam 395 on Damani Ranch. Sam 393, I'll change meet.
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0: that Charles 313?
1: Think so.
0: And I'm sorry, what was your traffic? 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
1: Can I get a 2729 on the mail?
0: Charles 313, go ahead.
1: Last of Adam Lincoln Edward, X-ray, Adam Nora, David Edward Robert. First David Edward, Robert Robert, Ida Charles King, COB 413 of 87, and a social of 551-956661.
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0: Still on scene at the 1050, but we'll be on a phone call for that welfare check. Most will try to see if she can get a hold of them.

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1: Of course, 2608. 2608.
0: 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Might you please fill out? 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
2: Greenwood number 348, I'm out with forces.
3: Not 348. No, 348. I don't have 346 on a call. What are you guys on?
2: Correction, 44.
3: I got you.
1: Pulse 317. No, 346. Right now, 1063.
4: Morning.
1: 201 West Liberty outside in the parking lot for physical 1016, male-female. RB saw the female hitting the male and kicking their vehicle, which is a white sedan. 201 West Liberty.
4: 17.
5: Chester 11, I'll be in route, Temple North.
1: Chester 11, North 346, will shoot tonight.
4: 46, copy, thank you.
2: Thanks, Charles. 336, and I'm being route with 17 from Temple 311.
1: Charles 311, you copy?
5: 11, copy, copy, 10-8.
3: Charles 317, male is a Hispanic male and is 26 foot tall, medium build, blue shirt, females, and HFA 20s, 5'3", medium build, black shirt, black backpack.
2: 17. Charles 317, moving on 316.
3: I copy.
5: I get 27, 29 on 2, and 29 on a juvenile.
6: First.
5: This will be a BMA, last of LaGrone, Lincoln, Adam, George, Robert, Ocean, Nora, Edward, first of Matthew, Common, date of birth 030588, Nevada, Orland 080-275-4948.
3: Oh, 348. 70 right now.
2: 370.
3: Stack 1449 is a welfare check of a suicidal juvenile.
2: Copy, thank you.

0: Lincoln-Adam-George-Robert-Ocean-Nora-Edwards, first of Amira Victoria, all one word, phonetic Adam, Mary Ida, Robert Adam, Victor Ida Charles, Tom Ocean Robert, Ida Adam, date of birth 092009, social 680159904.
1: Sparks, 271-23.
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0: Adam 730.
1: Juwan Young, please, I'll be on the phone with you. There, Adam Young.
0: Yes, sir.
2: Charles,

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0: Plum and Harvard on Nevada, 372, Lincoln 56.
1: I copy.
2: Nothing, 35. Yeah, being route to the Ridgeview welfare check.
1: Have we stopped 1449?
2: Parking lot
1: to the west.
3: That's 406, she's in Marietta, S&C for clear to comply. Failed to buy $1,000 cash for Union. Also in Marietta, NHP for FTA on Union traffic offenses. Failed $2,500 cash. Still just showing to be in Marion Tip out of Washoe County. I would have to call to find out what it's for.
4: I copy. We don't have any units available, do we?
3: Negative.

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2: 3-9-64,
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0: SAS, I'll be 3-9-64. 3-3, SAS, I'll be in route 3-4.
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0: 322, 1086.
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0: Log permit.
2: Center number.
0: Reno 348,
2: traffic. Log permit.
0: Tom 19.
2: I copy.
0: We're at 334, switch this first.
2: Out of 334.
0: Adam 736, Tom.
2: Adam 730.
0: And 741.
2: Adam 741.
0: You're in R346, California.
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0: Scottsdale Road and Cache Peak for a trouble unknown in the area. Location is via rapid SOS. A female caller said she did not know where she was and something about her husband trying to pull her out of her vehicle and then disconnected. Scottsdale and Cache Peak.

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4: Last of Lucas, Lincoln Union, Charles Adam Sam. First of Charles Henry, Edward Yellow, Adam Nora, Nora Adam. DOB 11-1 of 2002, and break for the next.
1: Ring of Sam 3523, the complex.
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0: go ahead.
1: I found her and clear. She's clear about California, negative tip. She's also the protected party in TPO out of California.

0: Connors, clearance AC, CGIS, no match local, has a valid CTRL 2029, no restrictions.
1: We can log off all the units on the assignment as well.
2: Negative, I'll let him make that decision, but he said they were down in that area. Keep out.
1: Tougher. Thank you.
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5: 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He's also registered for carry or conceal weapon without a permit, positive for weapons item, motion in jail.
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0: 3AR131. Just for 43, me is out here. Kelly.
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0: 301 today.
5: Okay, 344 not related.
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0: Maybe any passing going on about 617. I'll get you the rest of the pen.
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7: Contact federal probation and the pretrial officer within 24 hours of contact, but doesn't give anything further.
1: Records, and in the meantime, we're code 4.
7: I copy in the meantime, code 4, and it looks like I do see a point of contact in here. I can give you his information as well if you want while I'm contacting records.
1: Yeah, why not? I'll give him a call.
7: His name is Anthony Spinella, and his phone number is 775-686-5983, repeating Anthony at 775-686-5983, and I'll call records.
0: Landry.
2: Antenna 3, copy.

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0: I'm in Latin now with the investigations. They just rebooted.
1: Copy. Can you email me their contact info so I can give it to these people?
0: They would need to contact their financial company.

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2: 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And I'll take 61 if he's available.
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0: 7373, Rena, did you have a dispo on your last call?
1: I entered RTO.
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4: On plum.
3: Motor 33, trap.
4: Motor 33.
3: It's going to be southbound 580 and Meadowood Mall, just on the off-ramp on Nevada UNR 23829.
4: Okay.

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1: Reno, 1063.
0: Go for both.
1: Getting another call of shots heard in the area of Plum and Arlington. It's pretty good distance from the Clover Way shots, but possibly related. Either way, Plum and Arlington for you guys.
0: Yeah, Charles Street 50.
1: Charles Street 50.
0: They can stay tonight. I'll go check the area.
2: I'm sorry, 10-9.
0: Keep those units available. I'll go check the area.
2: 10-4, Charles Street and 516. Do you guys copy?
0: Both copy. Thank you, Sarge.
2: And Charles 360, SAM 383 and SAM 385, I'm getting an additional shots heard call, Beck and Lakeside, which is right between the other two.
0: Lakeside. 850.

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1: Charles 317.
2: I copy. Continuing area check or is that finished?
3: OP-10A checks, okay.
2: Says what?
3: Sparks 131.
0: Still has the orange tool and shell units, my name.
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3: 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I'm on your air on assignment.
0: 334, Sam.
2: Ida 334. Sam 389, Reno, checking code 4.
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4: As currently imprisoned Tier 3 sex offender for attempted sexual assault. He's registered EF as of 12/4/24 at 690 Robin Hood Drive in Reno for attempted sexual assault. Descriptor is black male, 6'3", 266, black and brown, suspended 27, for failure to maintain proof of driver's license. Titus is clear valid.
5: 42 copies. Thank you, Washoe. Appreciate it.
4: You're welcome.
0: Via 21, and you can't see anything. You tell anything in the area. And you can go ahead and put me 23 to be true.
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0: 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On a 21 for the Silver Sage core call. I'll be at the Wells Fargo on disk.
1: Check. 299 East Plum, Unit 120, the Sprouts outside. Lenzo just called us requesting PD, stating they're staged for a female that's at a 1010 with security having an MHI episode. Sprouts?
2: Good enough.

0: Unit 120, the Sprouts outside. Lorenzo just called us requesting PD, stating they're staged for a female that's in a 1010 with security having an MHI episode. Sprouts?
1: Go to

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0: We got a subject who claims he saw fireworks in the air lakeside and back.
1: Alright, copy.
0: What's that, Raptor 4, I'll be back on the summit.
1: Raptor 4.
0: 10-3-50 with that today.
1: 10-3-50.
0: Roger, 46. That's this, and I'll be out in court there for
1: visual. Copy. Reading on
0: 322, how's the man handle my car?
1: 322. Confirming that was Sam 375, code 4 on Colorado River.
0: Okay.
1: Copy.
2: Letter 33, DC, tonight.
3: 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Clear
4: 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Clear us both in Route 42.
3: For both of you in Route 42?
4: Affirm.
3: Copy, thank you.

0: Chelsea and 5, Chelsea and 6 are rooms that we contacted, giving a description of the involved female, 25 years old, 5'5", with white hair in a bun and a white t-shirt on, walking out of the parking lot arguing with security.
1: Sam 395.
0: Sam 395, is Remsa needed at your guys' location?
1: Negative.
0: I copy.
1: Sam 395, I copy.
0: No, 344, I copy code 4.
2: One boy three.
3: Copy 969, one boy three, Nevada, showing to be clear, valid until August 12th of this year. It should be on the 2014 Kia.
2: Copy that, thank you.
3: You're welcome.
4: Three 344, what was the associated case number from last night?
1: Not a good address here. Myself and 314 will be in route, a different address, 1060 Ether.
0: Go ahead.
1: 1446 Model Way, apartment number 3.
0: Okay, copy. William 110, Reno radio check.
1: Thank you.
0: William 110.
1: Sam 333,
0: I'm
1: not sure if you copy,
0: because
1: I'm
0: 20
1: through
0: the
1: vessel now.
0: Sam
1: 333,
0: apologies.
1: Yeah. 3 to 5, 24 left, and I'll be out of the protective mode on the young one.
0: Copy that. Sam 395, I could change me.
1: Right, I'm 20, thank you.
0: Sorry, 383. 383.

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1: Okay.
0: It's going to be an HMA, last phonetically, boy, Adam, Robert, Adam, John, Adam, Sam, hyphen, Henry, Edward, Robert, Edward, David, Ida, Adam, first of Jose, John, Ocean, Sam, Edward, date of birth is 04-26-88, Nevada DL 020-200-9676, break for next. It's going to be HFA, last phonetically, Mary, Adam, Robert, Tom, Ida, Nora, Edward, Zebra, hyphen, Robert, Ocean, David, Robert, Ida, George, Union, Edward, Zebra, first of Yvonne, Ida, Victor, Ocean, Nora, Edward, Edward, date of birth is 07-10-92, SOSH is 530-690-765.
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6: 429 Sun Valley for attempt to carry a weapon, persuading a witness, discharging a 1032 into a structure. Does have history of ADW, ONR, carrying concealed, robbery with a deadly weapon. Does have a valid 27.
1: Copy. Thank you. Stand by on confirmation for the warrant.

0: Charles, can I please leave a purple?
1: Charles, you're going to copy on level. Charles 3 and 5, Charles 3 and 6, do you guys need Merkel? Merkel.
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0: Thanks.
1: 7350, Silver Lake, Unit 3A, Adam. For 1016, male, female, RP is male, half stating the female is 1056, there's verbal disturbance. RP then hung up while we were trying to get better. 7350 Silver Lake, Unit 3A, Adam.
3: 1-5.
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1: Okay.
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0: Charles 16.
1: Good morning, 1041, no MBT. Am I needed anywhere?
0: I can start you towards the Sprouts at 299 East Plum for transport.
1: Copy and route. Charles 14, good morning, 1041, and 1063 follow up.
0: Go ahead.
1: 691 Sullivan Lane and Sparks.
0: Copy.
1: Yeah, Charles 11.
0: Charles 11.
1: My man, it's everyone, and I'll be in route with them.
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1: Motor 32, Jeff.
0: Motor 33, go ahead.
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0: Okay, copy.

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0: Standing by to 334, can I get a rolling 28, please?
1: Ida 334, go ahead.
0: Nevada, Adam over Lincoln to Edward 5 King.
1: Adam over Lincoln to Edward 5 King, Nevada, show ADD clear. I'm still waiting for the return. And it looks like it is valid until March of 2027 on a Hyundai 2015. Do you need RF?
0: Yes, please.
1: Sorry for the delay. It's so slow tonight. Last of Olivares hyphen Saavedra, first of Miguel, address of 1901 Citron in Reno.
0: Copy, thank you.
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4: Green no, RF GT4, both the exchange.
1: NOR 324. And NOR 149, that call I had 1362 was actually canceled by Lieutenant, I'll show you tonight.
2: You show me 10-6 main.
1: My God.
0: Reno
1: 344.
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3: That shout call from earlier at Trails, I think I put that in pending. Was that still on the screen?
2: Let's check. Stop, but we'll put it back in.
3: No, that's okay. I was going to just close it, RTF. So that's fine, thanks.
2: 10-4, thanks.
0: For my car.
1: Yeah.
4: NR-125. Morning 10-41. They want relief on Silver Lake.
2: NR-324, do you guys want a graveyard unit?
5: District 12, Engine 12, respond 490 Louisiana Drive.
1: NR-344, did you copy that?
4: 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I will have advance for 44 then.
0: Sam 293, make sure we're out to the corporate, please.
1: Sam 293.
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5: 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I copy. 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
1: NR 348, we're going to check and code 4.
8: Code 4, I think.
0: Sorry, sir. Charles, 3-4. Assist, interrupt main code 41.
1: Charles, 3-4.
0: Charles, 1-4. 44, my last one, you anymore.
1: Yeah, Charles, 1-4 and Charles, 1-5, ran out 1063.
9: Yeah, but did they come up? I thought I heard you talking to him.
2: Not yet.
9: My bad.
2: No worries.
0: One five.
8: Metro's 11, I'm already 1-4, you can cancel 1-5.
1: Charles 1-5, you copy?
8: 1-5, we'll be 10-8 now, thank you. We're in Charles 0-5, assist in route main.
1: Charles 5.
4: Reno Sam 3-5 out of the corp yard.

0: We're
1: trying to track down where the car is at. It sounds like a friend of a friend of a friend is driving it. Nobody knows who's driving it.
2: Gotcha. I have two descriptions, pictures of the two suspects that stole. That sounds like the third guy hung out in the car as a getaway driver.
1: Copy. We're talking to the RO right now, and he's on the phone with his, I believe, grandson, who was supposed to have the car, but it sounds like he let friends drive the car, so that's where we're working at.
2: Sweet. Sounds good.

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2: Number 133.
1: 1719, you're up to 70. I copy. Charles, 114,
2: I could show you tonight. 14, pretty close,
1: 111, I could show you tonight.
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1: Easy on 1660-26.
0: Yeah, ma'am, from 6-7-7.
1: NAR 125, nothing in the north. Only south and central.
2: What time was the south one?
1: We had an area, I guess it would be central now, Plum and Arlington. That one was actually not until closer to 10 o'clock tonight, and it was fireworks. You're welcome. Or there was one at Glen Hidden Valley Apartment, Clover and Glenda area, also just before 10.
2: Anybody involved for that one?
1: NAR 125, I'll keep checking. Charles, one month back.
3: Can I get a 29-1
1: for you? 10-4, standby, just one for me. Break NAR 125, we know that one was also, looks like fireworks.
2: Thank you.
1: You're welcome. Charles, one month back, go ahead.
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1: Copy. 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
4: It's going to be a BMA, last of Estrada, Edward Sam Tom, Robert Adam David Adam, first of Zion, Zebra Ida Ocean Nora, date of birth of 7/22/1998, and a Nevada driver's license number 08-05-04-5410.
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1: 1-31. Charles 111, subject is texting 911 back saying the subject just pulled back into the front gate. 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
0: Tonight, you can log off. Mo's 52, she's 42.
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4: For Charles 1-1-5, I already ran him. He's trying to be clear always. Nevada 27 shows 2.
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0: 6K, he's just arguing with his girlfriend on the phone. 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
1: Charles 11, NOR 125 and 133, I'll show you tonight.
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1: 10-4, good morning. And 141-16, it would be a 7230 wind swept loop for a verbal 1016 between a male and his wife. RP advised that the female was throwing all of his belongings away. Both are negative NOR 56 or weapons. He did stop responding to the call taker for anything further. 7230 wind swept loop.
0: 41.
4: 61.
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0: Motor 33, assist tonight.
3: Motor 33.
1: She refused to provide her number.
2: So I'll go check the area.
1: 171 to cover. So. Is it Alpine Haven Apartments for a 1037 circumstance? RP is no longer on scene, advised in the parking lot. About 30 ago, she was approached by two males wearing a ski mask, and one of them had a 1032 on his waist and told her to get out of the area real quick and don't come back. He did not brandish the weapon, just had it on his waist. Mill then got into their vehicle, which is a green Subaru, possibly an Outback. Unknown NOR 56, the Alpine Haven apartment.
0: What's that one?
4: Sparks 151 on tonight, I can cover 11.
1: 10 for 171, I can show you tonight.
0: 31.
6: Two responders for MZ breathing problem, 17660 Yearling Court.

0: reference the 21 for Sergeant. For 43, I was in the area of that Chipotle and checked negative for the juvenile.
1: Can you put me on a 21 for that civil problem, possible trespass?

0: Okay, Tom, 334 is 23. 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
0: Gabby, continue.
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0: So,
1: fire stage for medical. Any needs?
0: Negative, you can scroll.
1: Okay, will do.
2: Hey, sir.
3: 10479M is on Mary Street for a runaway. RP advised son was supposed to be home around 1700 hours and hasn't shown up. Said he was going to be at the skate park on Pyramid. RP did go through his backpack and found items to set fires. And about a year ago, he did set a fire in their backyard. The white male, 15 years of age, by the name of Abraham Zumwalt, wearing a black Alpine Academy school shirt, black pants. Negative North 56 weapons, 709 M Street.
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3: This is 1-4. 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
4: 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Sir, 1-8-1. I'll keep you steady.
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0: With units 2055 Cannon Street, Apartment C, Charles Community Grand Apartments. Physical 1016, male, female, or piece of female half. ESO can hear the male in the background stating this email has been hitting him all night. So getting further, 2055 Cannon, Unit C, Charles.
1: Hospital.

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5: 149R1, 25-43, male, half is last of Aguilar, first of Dante, 35-year-old male. Medium, wearing a black hat, black shirt, black pants. Male is GOA with his brother, unknown direction of travel.
7: 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And is the female half the RP or is it a neighbor?
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2: Copy.
0: Copy. Yeah, thank you.

0: 4925.
1: Yep, I'm smoking.
2: 125 myself and 49 are going to be stopping. Evans and McCarran, his car is smoking heavily.
3: Copy, Evans and McCarran. Did you get any fire? 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You're 135, you're 133, 1063.
0: 35.
3: Moving out to that 1016, 2055 Cannon, Unit 2 Charles.
0: 35, ma'am. You're 125.
3: You're
0: 125. Alrighty, then. 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
2: 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And we're going to be in the westbound lanes. Just west of Socrates and McCarran.
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0: 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I'll try to call you RP back. 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
2: I just saw the latest update from RP. Is that something we're doing?
3: 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Sounds like she's requesting a Spanish interpreter. Males in the master bedroom, refusing to leave. Parkside guard is number 46.
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0: Nair 135, Nair 133, right now 1063. That is me, 7598 Rambling Ridge Road. Could you get as close as soon as I have it for a possible 1016 between the father and the 17-year-old son? I could get a text message from the brother's girlfriend stating that RP's dad was going to batter the brother, and there was a mention of something about slitting his brother. We're still trying to get better. 7598 Rambling Ridge, Charles 160, 770 for information.
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11: 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You should be in the 21-3RP. I'll be code 4.
2: 10-5, did you need another 135 for relief?
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1: Copy. 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
5: 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It's going to be 843, yellow 51, Nevada. 10-4.

0: Sean 10-1, Vic, check. You have Z-Blade, Henry over William, 8 Adam, 1 Henry on Lexus. Washoe Henry, 40 area check.
1: Charles on 6 right now. The plate you logged on, Sheriff, coming back to a 10 and a 9 vehicle and a missing person juvenile.
0: Copy. It's out in front of the residence, but it's unoccupied.
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1: Yeah, he's the one that we have the $50,000 F rank that I'm confirming right now out of our department.
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0: Five.
3: Can I get a 2729 on mail? The last of Lapua, Lincoln Adam, Union, Paul Union Adam, first of Timoteo. Tom Ida Mary Ocean, Tom Edward Ocean. Date of birth is 04-02-2003. Social is
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1: 115.
0: First unit, start to stack 6 for the 1086 subject, 1755 East 4th, Sandman Motel in front of. First subject standing in traffic, white male, 58 Zindel, blue shirt, blue jeans, blocking vehicles. 1755 East 4th.
1: 1-1-5. Mary Edward Robert Charles Edward David Edward Sam. Date of birth? 03-29-96 and a Montana driver's license. Adam Adam Boy 00004641119.

Subject, are any of the carports between the dumpster and the garage vehicles that are being checked around the carports getting close to the RP's vehicle, which is a black Dodge truck?

something with a smaller car similar to a PT Cruiser.

0: Avenue in Kinsley, any 17 there?
1: Clear.
0: Charles 117, Charles 111, I will show you Janine.
1: 17, thanks.
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0: EHN, see if something comes up.
2: I copy, and can you see expired?
0: If I find it, I will advise.
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0: Case number is 26102626.

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5: 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I ran both her and him in E-Agent, and I didn't find anything.
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0: advising when entering from just the entrance, go right all the way down into the back. He's calling from apartment number 6205, which is in the northwest corner.
1: And Charles 17, you can show me in route 214.
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2: I'm 7, thanks 1-4.
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1: Hey, Ryan, Mike.
0: No, 130. No, 130. If you could be advised, Track 2 is coming over limit.
1: Copy, are they still out with him?
0: As far as I know, Ephraim.
1: Taking 10 for those. Copy. No, 170, did you have some else?
0: Negative, it was just that. Thank you, though.
2: Park at the end of that rope before we get it back. We'll go in on foot. Copy. If it stopped before we make that left, go west.
1: Yeah, I don't know. See our cars come up a mile away.
3: Hobies. Happy Hobies. One Tower 7-3, watch the radio check.
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1: 7131, we're on the east side. If you want to push over to the west side and then go north from there.
2: Zero is a noise disturbance of a tow truck idling, but the RP is not willing to cite.

0: stolen vehicle. 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Does it have both plates?
1: I want to know.
2: I'll check. We're walking to the car now.
0: All right. Thank you. Because that's what they're going to ask me.
3: There was a TPO, but it was voluntarily dismissed on the 8th.
4: Open mic on green.

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0: Stack 2.
3: Been trying to steal the car that was in question in the Kia. This might be related to our Kia thieves.

0: Thompson, did you have traffic?
1: 10-4.
0: 10-4.
2: Star 145, warning to that.
3: Star 145.
2: Zebra Victor Union. No, 727-393.

0: clear valid and negative tip.
1: Thank you. And can I get the exact address of the apartment complex and the apartment number?
0: Yeah, it'll be 1800 Sullivan Lane, apartment 4646.

0: 11 Park.
1: 11. She said that she's not going to be able to get here till Saturday, not tomorrow. Negative, she said he's going to leave first thing in the morning.
2: 10-4, you got her phone number right?
1: Abram, I can call you and give you that right now.
2: Thank you.
3: Sparks, 141.
0: 141.
3: Interior code 4, can you show me 10-8 en route to that V-Berg for the J-4?
2: I have two vehicles that they tried to steal.
3: One still on the 1016, 41's headed your way.
1: Copies, I'm with the suspect right now, but when I clear, I'll head over to the city.

0: What's the gate code for this area over here?
1: Stars 31.
2: 131.
1: Can I get the phone number to the RP, please? Copy, what's his name?
2: Joe.
1: Simple.
3: 7 direction of travel, all information is second hand from Renza, who got it from a battalion chief in the area for anyone that's walking in and out of traffic. White female adult with pink hair, wearing a black sweatshirt, black pants, carrying a backpack. Soon be near Loma and South McCarran.
4: Matt Group.
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1: Sorry, Sierra 133, I copy, so sorry, have an 8.
2: Say 181. Can you change the call type on this to a 1060? Or, sorry, family disturbance.
3: 10 for considered done.
2: Considered. Thank you.
3: You're welcome.
0: When are there two guys?
4: West of Chinez, Charles Henry Adam, Ida David Edward Zebra, first of Lucando, Lincoln Union Charles, Ida Adam Nora Ocean, date of birth 7/9/87, Nevada DL 080170065-9.
0: I'm sorry, can you tell me the spelling of the last name? My brain broke.
4: No worries, it's Lincoln Union Charles, Ida Adam Nora Ocean.
0: And how about the last name?
4: Charles Harry Adam, Ida David Edward Zebra.
0: Thank you so much.

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0: Yeah, give me a second.
2: 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It's going to be drivable with no keys.
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3: Thanks.
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And 71 on that plate, clear current 20, Kia, to unit 6204, Kathleen Siebold.

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0: for that Nevada that ends with the 2 Edwards 4, that last Kia we ran. What's the address or the unit number?
1: She'll be associated to apartment 6204.
0: Thank you.
1: And it'll be for Kathleen Siebold.
0: Copy, thank you. We'll be attempting contact.
1: 10-4.
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1: 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It's going to be a 73-year-old female, conscious breathing alert with a nosebleed.
0: Nora 145.

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Sabine, Nevada DL, last of Hughes, Henry, Union, George, Henry, Edward, Sam, first of Mariah, Nick Lee, Mary, Adam, Robert, Ida, Adam, Henry, date of birth 06-29-92, ORLAN 040-214-6583.

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0: Your subject, Lindsay's 1099 at Mary FTA out of Washoe County, Sparks Justice, $710 cash, rental charges driving with a revoked driver's license. She has a suspended Nevada 27, beginning 6-2-24, ending indefinite for delinquent fine and suspension, and a pending suspension for failure to appear.
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0: Washoe 1063.
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0: 680 Wilson Way, number 3, for a diabetic problem. Male is currently not responsive. And we've got Grass Valley and Rad as well. 680 Wilson Way, number 3.
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3: 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Maybe a runway driver for airport 9th of Virginia.
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3: Is this in Sun Valley?
2: Hey, Ferb, he's taking off on me. He's going northbound on Sun Valley Boulevard, and he went into a residence. Location.
3: Wash Science, Wash County Green is closed for 1 North 32, Wash County Green is closed. Wash Science, Wash County Green is closed for 1
1: North 32, on Sun Valley, Wash County Green is closed. 2349 in Virginia, 9133 to me.
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0: do not confirm that warrant, please.
1: Copy.
0: Yeah, Sam 173. Sam 173. Myself and 75 will be out on two stall vehicles at Airway and Peckham.
1: 10-4.
2: I don't know if you got one yet,
1: what
2: code for?
1: 7-1-1-3, what is it code for?
3: Dave from Pittsburgh.
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1: Copy.
2: Star Ramza, White Mountain with Dole, 30 to 40, altered due to seizures.
1: Simple. At 825 of 21 on a 2012 GM four-door wagon.
0: I copy. Thank you. We're good for.
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1: 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So forth.

0: 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District 1, Squad 1, respond 325 East 7th Street.
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0: following. You're not 10-6. Would you 21 house 3, please?
1: Respond 911 Carr Boulevard. Booking in WC Jail. District 10. Engine 10. Respond 911 Carr Boulevard. Booking in WC Jail.
0: Sun Valley Boulevard.

0: That's fine. Can you write a serial number for me?
1: What is it on?
0: Electric scooter.
1: But I'll give it by a shot.
0: I copy, thank you. It's George Tom, David Tom, 12225101 Boy, Lincoln King, 00990. And it's actually going to be an electric bike.
1: Older black SUV, unknown 28, occupied by a WMA, parked in a weird spot, and the RP is security for the housing projects is concerned due to the copper thefts from the housing projects. The vehicle did have the lights off and turns them on when the RP's out of view doing rounds. RP does have a knife on him, not in play, and he's in the area in a white older Ford flatbed truck with his headlights on from 427 and Big Bend Ranch Road.
2: And confirm the 1037 vehicle is still in the area.
1: Either.
2: Copy that.
3: Watch center, 10-4, 1037.
1: 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Have a great day.
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0: We have sound 193, air shut.
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1: Yeah, 7181.
0: 7181.
1: You should have me checking the complex of the suspect.
0: 7181.
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1: Ryan's clear about Nevada ID card only, failure to reinstate 27, does have history of resisting.
0: Happening.
1: You're welcome. Break 1R21, Osho.
0: Good.
1: Your gun is clear, surrendered as of 6-11-25 on a 2011 Dodge Sedan registered over class of Nemes versus Elizabeth Grace of 1533 H. Henry Street in Sparks.
0: Appreciate it, thank you.
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1: We're on 145 on the out on 4 at the end of Bryan Street. It intersects with Kirsten Street.
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0: 6, Canada 55.
1: Canada
0: 55. We'll be out with a blue Subaru 63 Colorado plate. Colorado 8, excuse me, Boy Yellow Henry, Tom 73, and it's close to 427 Hill Ranch.
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0: I got it.
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There are sounds of a female yelling in the background. 3250 Clark Drive and the address via Phase 2.

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2: 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We're confirming with the tattoos.

Wash, 1 over 32, 63, follow up. I'll be at 320 courts related to my bike stop earlier. I'm code 4.

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0: Southern.
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1: 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I'm a single unit. 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

0: 131-151 Spark 1063. Sinclair Gas on Prater for a 1037 male, or be advised, males at the gas station in his vehicle with his hands out the windows, convinced there's a cop behind him. Asked RP to reach out the vehicle, but the car in park, male's still sitting there waiting with his hands out the vehicle and has been on scene for approximately 10 minutes. He's alone in the vehicle, unknown Nora 56 weapons, possibly 1096. He's associated to a white GMC Yukon, unknown plates, a white male in his 40s. Possibly a gray t-shirt, Sinclair Gas.
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5: For the confirmation on the runaway juvenile, do we want to use the case number that was already pulled, or do we need a, do you want a separate one for the returned runaway?
6: This, so we've got that case number for the stolen vehicle that we're towing. We're going to confirm her as the runaway, and she's also going to be 95 for O&R, so I don't know if two separate case numbers need to be pulled for that.
5: We'll see if records knows.
6: Copy. Thank you. I'll stay on the show.

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0: 653 Pine Meadows Drive, unit number 1 for 1016, RP's advising she woke up to her mom screaming at father, we're still trying to get further, 653 Pine Meadows Drive, number 1. And 171-111, there's a very loud disturbance heard in the background.

0: calls all on 6 right now?
1: 1-6.
0: We've decided to do a separate case number that will encompass her arrest and the runaway confirmation. So it's in your call. It's 9125.
1: Copy. Thank you so much.
0: Unauthorized physical. Brother's screaming. RP is 15 years old.
2: So what? 111.

0: Charles 111, Charles 114, 1063. Carmelita Court Trailer Park at 2071 West 4th Street. This will be the second or third trailer after you enter for verbal 1016 between male and female. Still getting further. Carmelita Court, 2071 West 4th.
1: Hello.

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3: 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Sorry, I realize I'm on here. I'll go to green. 135.
2: 135.
3: Hey, we're gonna make entry negative one shuttle.
2: Charles 111, Charles 114, they're putting probably a new 10.

0: 16 is going to be the ex-husband of the female half. Did he drop her off at this location, told her to call if she needed anything? Male half called the reporting party and he could feel a physical disturbance on the phone, and now the phone is turned off. Also, 1032 in the residence do not believe it's in play.
1: Hello. 14.
2: The red home that's split in two. 355 Alexander Court.
1: 32.
3: 9126. 9126. The court date is June 16th at 2 p.m., 1400 hours.
4: Charles 111, Charles 1 report. Sounds like the reporting party is actually back on scene. He and the female are going to be waiting outside in a gray or blue Mercedes van.

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2: Anything back there?
1: My partner's advising use code load priority 2 for robbery with a deadly weapon and eluding. 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
0: Fox Studio, and I'm checking the West Side Alley area. 5.
3: Can you touch the Grand Sierra stack number 79?
4: 115. Yeah, Charles 17. I can take 15 spot.
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4: 115, 10-15.

0: 71.
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0: Marshall, X-ray 90, clear dispatch and out at par.
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1: Yeah, Julie, Nicole.
0: Affirm, she's clear, Rob, clear, 10 positive, Tom.
1: 10-4, thank you. 7131. She had mentioned they had that tracking app on her phone. Can she see where he's at?

0: send on it. 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
1: Negative,
0: she doesn't know.
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1: 115.
0: Hold on. So if you have Charles 160 for information, it's going to be 820 West 1st. Check for trouble unknown. RP stating there's a male inside her residence, standing outside of her bedroom with a 6 to 7-year-old child on his back wearing a tool belt. We're still trying to get better. 820 West 1st.
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0: 2060.
1: Do you have any advice for the phone number or the address on Whispers?
0: Quite a few on the phone number. They are logged, working on the address as well.
1: I appreciate it. Thank you.
0: Yeah. Okay, 193, I can be clear on that one. Charles on the line.
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4: Can you ask for Charles Henry Adam, Tom Henry, Adam Mary, first of Nora, Ocean, Adam, Henry. 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
0: Copy. And RP, did I advise you to take a Xanax earlier?

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0: Chatham is a Mary on Sieges out of NHP for criminal contempt. Also 1099 on local times 2 out of Reno Muni for FTP comply and FTA obey. Otherwise clear NCIC. You want those confirmed?
1: Negative, I'm not out with them.
0: Probably do not confirm warrants.

0: 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I'll be 10-8 UTO.
1: And 161.
2: Starks 131.
3: 31.
2: Be 10-8 UTO and keep moving back on my mental call. I had notes.

0: answer signing was, first subject is possibly someone RP went on a date with, but unknown how he got into the house. RP's 19-year-old daughter also lives at this location, but has not woken up. RP saw a second adult in the residence that is no longer there. RP thinks the subject is now pointing a fishing rod at her.
1: Location in the residence.
0: I'll call you back.

0: You go in through the front door, take a left turn past the living room.
1: Medical emergency. Respond 706 Brinkley Avenue. 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
0: 706 Brinkley, Unit 1401.
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4: Sam 181.
5: Hey, from, we have any priors to this location? From the RP.
2: This call 4-4. Crew report 3, this way, this is Mr. Savage.
0: Charles 1-4-10-4, Charles 1-6, we copy.
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0: 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Our peace front door faces First Street. If facing the residence, the apartments to the right, then alley on the left side.
1: I copy. We found it. We're in contact now.
0: Okay.
1: Well, I am 1-7. Show me how it's made.
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0: Both units along with EMS are in the area.

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1: code 9 for this subject that I just ran, referring to felonies and then domestic batteries.
0: For Chatham?
1: Yes, ma'am.
0: Are you guys out with him?

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1: Can you get REMSA to our location? It's going to be for conscious breathing alert female, auditory and visual hallucinations.
0: Sounds right.
1: She's cooperative with us.
0: I copy.

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1: Hey, when you checked for priors, how long did you go back?
0: 90 days.
1: Can we go even further back 2 years?
0: Yeah, I'll check in a second. Log them in there.
1: Copy.

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0: 11:33.
1: Yeah, last four I called it.
0: I have that. Can you attend?
1: 11:35. We got locked closet in his residence. We're going to force entry. We're going to
0: 10-4.

Ulaşan İlaç'taki Tren Çakırı.

0: can be lots of Sam, Tom, Robert, Ocean, Nora, George, first of Paul, Edward, Ida, George, Henry, Tom, Yellow, Nora. DOB 1130, 2008.
1: National 1X-80 out of park. 1X-80. Side. And the cooler is almost empty. There are two vehicles in the parking lot and a male on a motorcycle sleeping. Unknown Nora 56 weapons at the marina concession.
0: Thank you.
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1: We lost with Sam, Tom, Robert, Ocean, Nora, George. First of Paul, Edward, Ida, George, Henry, Tom, Yellow, Nora. 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

0: 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He's registered as of 2015 to an address in Reno for possession of stolen property in Burke. He's also positive weapons in Zebra.
1: Copy.

0: 7-1.
1: Sam, what do you want?
0: It's 27-29 on 1. Could it be used medically?
1: Sam, what do you want? 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
0: Give you a BFA last of phonetically Frank Lincoln Ocean Robert Victor Ida Lincoln. First of, it's going to be phonetic again, David Ida Edward Union Lincoln Lincoln Adam. DOB is 0807 of, I think it's 97.
1: Tempor, male or female?
0: BFA.
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3: Jerry Arena?
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3: So there's no useful domestics. 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
0: Copy that. 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
3: Shows 5 foot, 180, black and black, with an address of 706 Brinkby Apartment 1401 in Reno.
0: Copy that. You said 180 was the weight?
3: 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She's 5 feet, 180.
0: Copy that. 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

0: Charlie 1.
1: 10-6, Maverick, prayer.

0: doing tonight?
1: Yeah,
0: so, oh, yeah, back out to the original address.

0: points up for none another.
1: Sam, what do you want to for? Go ahead.
0: This is going to be an unknown race, male adult. Last of Edward, phonetically Edward David, Ocean Union, Adam Robert David. First of, I think it's Kernald, phonetically King Edward Robert Nora, Adam Lincoln David. That Adam might be an ocean, but I believe it's an Adam. Date of birth is 07/11/94.
1: Family went to work.

0: copy that. And just for clarification, I ran priors earlier. Are the only priors that we located from the address? And if not, did we have any from the phone number?
1: Let me double check.
0: Copy that. Thank you, ma'am.

I was able to find prayers with both the address and with the phone number. Prayers at the address go back to 7/10/25. Looks like there's three medical and then one 1037 subject that was called in. I was throwing an object at the RP's door at that time.

0: goes back to 6/3/24. Again, it was those medicals, same called in with that phone number with the 1037 subject. The prior 1016 in 2024, 21, and then a sexual assault call.
1: Copy, and for 43, I think those earlier calls from like the downtown district are a different subject. Maybe they changed phone numbers or something. They don't match.
0: It's definitely possible that it is a different name.
1: Copy that. Thank you, man. Go for it.
0: You're welcome.
1: Can you just put me out of the south sub and you can show me 23 and on a 21 related to this? You can just keep me on the call.
0: Sam, what do you want to for?

0: Charles, Perry 3, 21 Skinner, close call, return available.
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5: Wedge Parkway. It's going to be Reno Ice. Check for a 1090. It's going to be audible. It's going to be coming from the west exterior door, left perimeter. Unknown key holder. 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
1: Flint, Josephine, Alex, Drive 1, Marion, Sage, out of Elko, PD for FTC, FJ after bail. It's clear and safety local fire depending on his record.
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0: you like a plate?
1: Charles Mullen 4.
0: Got a 66 Henry 439.
1: Charles Mullen 4.
0: There's an RO on that.
1: RO's left of Kid First at Beverly with the same address, trailer 37.
0: Everything good.

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0: No, 135.
2: Do you have a rocket unit available?
0: Are there any Raptor units with those guys?
2: If back, and it's very possible that they're still in the area.
0: So, Mark, you need to check with outside agencies. I don't believe we'll have one logged on today.
2: 35.

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2: No, 3-5. 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
1: Copy.
3: Reno Charles, 1-7. I can beam out to that call to assist ATL.
1: Temper. And 135, that's a negative for wrap, John.
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1: For our suspect that we're looking for, is there a way to have records search clear in other databases for a phone number for him? Nothing showing on first two.
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2: 10-1.
0: 10-9. Paper, I believe.

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2: Very well.
1: Charles 160, your name?
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0: 6115-317-39-1063. Man Avenue number 118. There was a fire staging. It was for a male that punched a wall and is bleeding. Extremely 1056. 6402 man number 118. Call the Mass Department.
1: Hey, Dan,
0: 517,
1: please.
0: 717,
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0: I'm going to check out the Grace Church. 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
1: No, 45.
0: The Lexus is inside of the garage, so he's most likely going to be on foot.
1: Copy, Lexus is in the garage.
0: And copy a plate.
1: Go ahead.
0: UNR 21371.
2: Marshall 1X090, is that the chronic address we have lots of history with?
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0: Sabrina, Charles 115.
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0: I can see some blood through the kitchen window, so I'll just be with my cover.
1: Copy. 5 out 15.
0: I copy. I'm just listening to see if anything else comes up.
2: NR 125.
1: NR 125.
2: I'm out of McQueen, and there's a gate propped open to the interior of the campus. Maybe on foot.
1: Too far.
2: Yeah, I'm
1: no, for now.
3: You know, 131, do you want, is there anywhere you want to set me with that drone?
0: To the Chesterfield address.
1: Okay. To be drawn to the Chesterfield address.

0: Can I get the case number, please?
1: Nora 135 10 North, and case number is going to be, there's two of them, stand by the phone. There's one for the arrest and the runaway confirmation. Looking for the other one to see what it was attached to.
0: Yeah, I'll take both.
1: Okay, for the one for the arrest and the runaway confirmation is 9125. That's 9125.
2: 675-636-1440.
1: And then Charles 116 pulled a case number on the MDT, so they didn't advise what it was for. That's 9122-9122. And just for our information, the subject that was un-1095, can we get who that was?
0: I'm sorry, I got CPS talking to me. Can you give me the two case numbers again?
1: No problem. So Charles 116 originally pulled a case number, so I don't know what he was using it for, but that's 9122-9122. And then the arrest and the juvenile, or the arrest and the confirmation is 9125. That was 9125. And just for 43, Noah's on 911 wanting to know why officers are at his residence.
0: I'm sorry, can you say that about Noah again?
1: We just got a supplement now. He's landline on 911, wanting to know where officers are at his residence. We're trying to get further.
0: Okay, copy.
1: And are you able to advise who was un-1095 at that location?
0: Yeah, it's going to be Riley Scott. We unarrested her so she can go to a hospital with her mother.
1: 10-4.

0: Equinor 125.
1: No,
0: I'll take one more to us, and then if somebody can sit on the east side of the building, that big parking lot, be good.
2: Yeah, 1723.
1: Travel.
2: 14,
1: Travel.

0: 116.
1: 116.
2: Looks like we have Noah calling 911 wanting to know why he's got officers at his residence and the updated phone number. And a sergeant called back immediately.
1: Perfect. What's the phone number?
2: That's 775-772-6795, 772-6795. So do you want me to stand by on the ping or continue with him?
1: No, we could do a ping on that phone number, please.
0: Hang on, I'm just looking for him. Just refer to that police station in the ravine across from the Aviana apartment, south of his address.

0: 125. We're going to clear the school. No need for the channel.
1: Do we have a number for the mail? Good.
2: Number for the mail, first of Kelly, is going to be 702-857-1904. Repeating 702-857-1904.
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2: A1.
1: A5. Both units, Lakeside and Ridgeview, for an unknown injury, 1050 with a single vehicle on its side. It's on Lakeside north of Ridgeview. We're still trying to get further. WIMSA was advised to fire Lakeside and Ridgeview north of.
2: A1.
3: A5.
4: Crash detection. RP is Toyota monitoring. Negative response for the driver is going to be a silver or gray 2020 Toyota 4Runner. Unknown plate. 390 Lobster Light.
5: You heard the crash from her residence on Stone Creek. They can see the vehicle on its side. A relative is going to run over to check the occupants. We'll call back to be any further.
2: They want it.

0: 5, would you get that from the department that fell over in the parking lot for an injury accident, plus a rollover for the RP at the black 2025 Cadillac CT5, or if you can hear someone in the vehicle but not getting any response, I'm not sure, 1555, Virginia.
1: Hey,
0: Orr.
1: Hey,
0: Orr.
1: There,
0: 1780, clear, code 3, Scott. 7-7, just for 7-5, 7-8-1,
2: Yes,
0: guys,
2: code
0: 3.
2: Can we
0: also
2: have another unit
1: to
2: come with us,
1: please? Reno, 131, can you allow the drones in the air?
3: 131, come on. Angela, I'm in the A-frame.

0: 21, 21 is correct.
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0: Columbus, this is Brenda.
1: Simpson 524.
2: Southampton, she's calling Lake Side District 43 while landline and trying to get the vehicle description. There was a slight verbal disturbance. If you stated she had to go and then disconnect him.
3: Hey,
2: Tim Rankin.

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1: Looks like the 1050 actually might be into the building at 6121 Lakeside Drive.
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1: Silver Grass.
0: Nevada 80 John 382. And for 43, yeah. If, can we look up responsible for 6121 Lake, Lakeside?
1: 10-1-8-1-10-4. And just confirming that's on a 2018 Chevy Coupe.
0: This is a Cadillac. 80 John 382 Nevada.
1: Confirm 80 John 382 Nevada. Just to be clear, expired on a 2018 Chevy Coupe.
0: Might be fictitious. 1062 event.
1: 781-1067.
0: That's gonna be 1-George-6-David-3-5-Robert-6-9-Sam-0-8-1-0-4-0-7.
1: Sam, what do you want to for? Okay, so the VIN is clear. It returns to a different plate of 45 Lincoln 507, expired 2/4/27 on a 2025 Cadillac Forder sedan. The RO of both of those plates is the same. It's last of Lenciaga, first of Jonathan, with an address on Woody Hill.

American 507, expired 2/4/27 on a 2025 Cadillac Porter sedan. The RO of both of those plates is the same. It's last of Balenciaga, first of Jonathan, with an address on Whitney Hill.

0: Unoccupied. Now, so. I got fire check right now.
1: We can travel 160.
2: Travel 160.
1: If we could send two of the units that are checking the area up here to 815 Nevada Street, Unit 8, to see if the troopers are there.
2: 160.

0: Washoe, 1R32.
1: 1R32.
0: Another vehicle in 63rd plate. It's possibly related.
1: Go ahead.
0: 6979 David 8 Nevada. It's a silver Tahoe. The driver of the Tahoe stated that he saw a vehicle up by the water towers west of Chocolate crash in a ravine. So we'll be checking that area.
1: Copy.
2: Sam, 181, the 6121 Lakeside Drive, is that a multi-use building? Is it like more than one business there?
3: Yes, it is. I don't know which part of the business they actually crashed into, though. I guess it would be the like southeast corner.
2: 10-4. It looks like they're... was a prior fire alarm at that location. I have the owner's phone number from that. I don't have their name. That's from 512 of 25.

0: Copy that. Yeah, the sign, the only sign I see over here is maybe Albright and Associates, certified public accountant. That's the only one I kind of see in the area. But yeah, it looks like it's multi-business.
1: 10-4. So, looking in first view, as far as looking to see if I can find information, it comes back to an LLC. So, there's no information there. Just on the priors, I'm showing that fire alarm for Lakeside MJC NV, which shows to be that same LLC.
0: Copy that. Yeah, if you can just log it, I'll try and give him a call.
1: Sam, what do you want so far?
2: Break 101, plate is clear current, 2026 Nissan pickup.
3: Copy that. I just call them and let them decide.
2: Copy, thank you. Standby one.
4: No, I do. It's 872 meters, 2615 Emily Street, 2615 Emily Street, and you have a lot more than you.
3: I appreciate all the support.

0: 185.
1: Flex RP stated that a BMA exited the vehicle. She left him in the area, so I'll be checking the area. 10 ATL.
0: 185.

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1: Go ahead.
0: If we could send a unit over to that Emily Street area to start checking around. I know it's a big radius, but...
2: Nora 145, I'm going to route to it.
1: Nora 145.
0: Dispatch in 44.
3: Got
0: it. Just want to note, unknown patient. Are there patients?
1: From.
2: Can you run him for me, please?

0: actually 101. There's two Brent Sunsons. Which one is it?
1: Okay, 10-6 through one.
0: Is it 1 born in 98 or 60?
1: 1998, young one.

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2: Can you put me on the call with Nora 135 and can you show me en route to Renown, Maine to pick up a statement from a juvenile?
3: Say 183, 10-4.

0: 49 right now. Just for 42, we take an alarm from this location. It's responsible in route west of Shepherd, first of Dan in a white Shelby.
1: For the Queen?
0: Hey, Drew.
1: Copy, it's us. If he still wants to respond.
0: 10-4.
2: Thank you.
3: Tahoe is back down at the bottom of the hill.
2: Moving on, 11, are you able to tell fire they can secure? They're starting to head up the hill.
0: Copy.
2: Tahoe,
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0: Charles, 115.
1: Six okay, 2K Remsa, and I can be right wherever.
0: I'm sure you're not to Emily Street. 2615 Emily Street with 115.
1: 115,
0: 6 4 2. Reno 131,
1: drones down for
0: guys, one. 131, 2 1, 5, 5, 5, 5, 5, 5, 5, 5, 5, 5, 5, 5, 5, 5, 5, 5, 5, 5, 5, 5, 5, 5, 5, 5, 5, 5, 5, 5, 5, 5, 5, 5, 5, 5, 5, 5, 5, 5, 5, 5, 5, 5, 5, 5, 5, 5, 5, 5, 5, 5, 5, 5, 5, 5, 5, 5, 5, 5, 5, 5, 5, 5, 5, 5, 5, 5, 5, 5, 5, 5, 5, 5, 5, 5, 5, 5, 5, 5, 5, 5, 5, 5, 5, 5, 5, 5, 5, 5, 5, 5, 5, 5, 5, 5, 5, 5, 5, 5, 5, 5, 5, 5, 5, 5, 5, 5, 5, 5, 5, 5, 5

0: Seven seven five zero.
1: Go first.
0: Who is another unit? Can you show you out to the Nevada Street address? That's going to be a welfare check on the two juveniles at 815 Nevada Street, number 8.
2: Hello. You guys are responsible for the Queen to wait by our police first.

0: Go ahead.
1: Looks like this is going to be some kind of a shopping center of sorts or building that has multiple businesses in it. Is there a specific business it hit so I can give you a specific person?
0: That's a negative. It looks like this unit might be vacant currently.
1: What unit is it?
0: I can't tell from the exterior. I'd have to look at the map or get inside the building to find out.
1: Copy.
2: Closing is clear. Major J, subject's going with friends up. Moving out the debacle on second.
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0: 5 timing, please.
1: And Jeopardy 5, copy, please.
0: Please.
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3: temper, temper, temper. 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
1: Go ahead.
2: The only information with that phone number is on 11-14 of 2020. It was a 911 abandoned that was in the area of Gino, Martini, and Whitewood Drive in Sparks.
1: I copy. Can you log out and I'll call, please?
2: Affirmative, Internet.
1: Thank you.
3: Also, I'll probably be fine.
2: Yeah.
0: 11, are you coming down?

0: Cafeteria.
1: Good.
0: So, looking at Tiburon with that phone number, it comes back to Alastair Swain, first of Robin. Female, date of birth in 87.
1: I copy. So the 911 call that you said that you listed was, what was the address that came back for that?
0: It was just an abandoned cell phone. It looks like they were possibly driving. It was an intersection of Gino Martini and Whitewood Drive in Sparks. It was an accidental dial, and they spoke to Robin at that time.
1: I copy. Thank you.

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0: Good morning. I'll be 1041. Pin number 3487, vehicle 2619.
1: Good morning.
2: It's going to be 775-857-7847. That's 857-7847 for Dan.
3: Thank you.
0: Per NOAA, the children are supposed to be at 2175 Sierra Highlands Drive, Unit I, NIDA 165. We could send two officers
4: over to them. So, do we not need to check on the street address anymore?
0: In Sierra Highlands. So, if we don't have any officers do that, then we can divert.
5: Mantras 11, I'll be in route to them.
4: 11.
5: And 17.
4: Telephone. Telephone 11, telephone 17, 179.

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0: Copy, we can keep it at 2 for now. I'll be freeing some up here in a minute.
1: Yeah, okay.

0: 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Do we have names for the house?
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0: for engine and medic 32, respond for abnormal behavior, 7480, Brothers Line.
1: 137 is a party one suicidal subject. RP advising his wife has in a manic episode, hasn't slept in 3 or 4 days, threatening to kill herself. Negative means weapons are in the safe, but female does have passcode. She's currently on the back porch. 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

0: D'accord.
1: Charles 715 Mile 147 Street. Mm-hmm. Hey, Mitch, I'm on G at 2500 East 2nd Street. Collapse 4, front left by the valet, number key sign, 4-9-0, refusing to leave, unable to find his vehicle. 2500 East 2nd Street, left 4 by the marquee sign of the GSO.
2: Stand
1: 175, I can cover them. Stand 175, I can shoot to meet your discretion.
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0: Hey, man.
1: I-80 eastbound from South McCarran Boulevard. Trucks are trouble unknown. We had a 911 open line with a female saying no stop and a male heart yelling in the background before an immediate disconnect. No, nothing else was heard. I-80 eastbound and South McCarran Boulevard.
2: Is it on McCarran or 80?
1: 80 eastbound. Not yet. I'll be calling them as soon as I'm done with this quick research.

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1: Call came in right when the vehicle was at I-80 eastbound at South McCarran and moved eastbound before it disconnected. We don't have continuous location updates.
2: Copy. I'll jump eastbound 80 McCarran.
1: 10-4.

0: freeway, any vehicle description, a lot of vehicles on the freeway.
1: Negative, I'm still trying to find an owner of the phone. I'm checking first YouTube around web query as well as query. They'll give me a second, I'll get that information for you.
0: Copy, thank you, and I'll be on 21 with that phone number. Try to get further.
1: Simple.

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2: Watch 1 South 3042 in that.
1: 10-5, have a good night.
0: 7-3.
1: Back there. 301 Gentry, it's the Vintage Sanctuary west side of the building on Yori. It's a possible vehicle burglary in progress. The reporting party is not the owner of the victim vehicle, so it's a gray newer SUV. And there is an unknown race male, approximately 6'2", wearing a white shirt and shorts, that's taking unknown items from the vehicle and walking it across the street to a mechanic shop. And he's placing what he has, or what he's carrying, behind other items, like he's hiding them. 301 Gentry Vintage Sanctuary, west side on your right.
0: Silver. Right,

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1: Sam 195.
2: What's your
1: name, sir? Sam 175, copy 175, 0459, are you guys good for as well?
2: Avery.
1: Grand Terry.

0: 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Go ahead.
1: Tom William David, 9691.
0: I got Tom William David. Can you turn in the rest?
1: Tom William David, 9691, Virginia.
0: Perfect, thank you.

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1: Jimmy Lost of Henry Edward Robert Nora, Adam Nora, David Edward Zebra, first of Adam Lincoln, Adam Nora. 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

check there was a call placed to Washoe. I'm not sure if they're en route. 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I'll get confirmation.

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0: Be 1041, P number 2891, be out of par, good morning.
1: Good morning.
2: Negative, I just want to know if they're going to show up. We've got her calm down and talk, and I just don't want her to be surprised.
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1: Salmon.
2: Route 7193, send traffic.

0: for 43, you apparently are suspect of a statement with the house to the right. I have our suspect, the unit will say, you know, that's all. His name is Chet. He should be on the corner of that.
1: Seems a bit of static. The suspect has somebody that's the residence to the right, and we need to check it.
0: Hey, firm, it's his only friend in town for the aunt here. Should be on the corner of the street that the address is on.
2: Trouble on the far.
0: And what are they referring you to our hand to our now main name? You're going to get there.
1: Affirm, Sam. 193 right now.
0: 7193, I believe. Yeah.
1: Yeah.
0: 43,
1: Charles 111, copy CPR in progress.
3: Information. My partner already called Reno PD. They've only received emails. They're checking to see if they have further and will let us know.
4: 10-4.
3: Looks like it's going to be, see, like, Charles number 27. There is history from January. I know it's going to be same occupants, but there was one female, two males, and a juvenile inside the residence.

0: Hello, William 110, and it should be 23, 1050.
1: William 110.
0: And 170 is also an app.
1: Say 170.
2: Since the apartment's right next to the entrance to the complex.
0: I'm 195, I can carry my brakes, I'm trusting.
1: 195.

0: They did, and now they're doing CPR.
1: So they don't need me to go to Renown?
2: How is it possible for Taylor?
1: The RP fits in.
2: Affirm.
1: Copy, I think that's what Reno had. It might be accurate.
3: The call ID 6, I copy.
4: Call ID 6.
0: Tyson, he's coming back clear. Local shows his last name without the N, Nora, and he's suspended, Virginia.
1: 10-4, that was for the last call, but for this call, they said it might be a mistake, and so they need me to go to Renown to check see if somebody else is there.
3: You know, to... Well, what's the
4: No, I'm forgetting.
3: We're going to Charles 117 route with 49.
4: Charles 117.
3: And 14.
4: Charles 114.
2: Yeah, but they'll be about making it obvious.

0: doing, copies. How many people are in the unit?
1: Checking. It's slow to respond due to text.
2: Sam, 170.
3: Sam, 170.
2: I know there's a lot going on. I think it was Sparkstack 149. So that location, is it in our jurisdiction or Sparks' jurisdiction?
3: Stand by one, I'll check.
4: Hey, Sam, 139.
1: No call, but I'll call Reno Dispatch and see if they can come back.
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1: 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Union 73.
3: 110 to the unit at Mayberry, we're going to keep the road closed. This is going to be a meet.
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3: 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Gonna be a hit and run.
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0: That's traffic for 131.
3: Firm, Sparks dispatch requesting you come back to their air.
0: 10-4.
4: For the 7173, time of death is 0518.
0: Anyway, it's locked.
3: Those four brothers.

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1: Tom Ida 1.
0: Hey, Fermi, log me on. I should have got to Plum and McCarran with Tom Ida 6.
1: Tom Ida 1 and 6.
2: It sounds like Sparks was trying to let us know that he might be the suspect that did a peppermint hippo shooting per some email, but he's in their jurisdiction right now.
3: I have 3 copies of that right there.
2: So they're reporting it to Sparks' address?
3: Reno 131, 10-8, going back to the Sparks.
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3: Reno 7195.
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1: Salmon, or Falcon 6, easy part.
2: Related female might need medical attention. We're going to have her on the stage.

0: about? ID and McCarran in Reno.
1: Charles 115.
2: Yeah, 115's got my G3, and I'll be in route main 44.
0: Charles 115. 85. 85, clear assignment, left to see where RPD and Renza will be available on radio, Renza ALS.

0: That might be related. How'd you get that info?
1: All from the RP. The RP texted that there's a female inside the residence who was kicked in the chest and choked by the suspect from the previous call, who's also the suspect in this 1016.
0: 10-4, thank you.
2: Go ahead.
0: When you guys get here, come straight to the apartment. We're moving up right now.

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1: Morning, 10-41 will be in route to the call center.
0: You're still out. Letter 15.
2: Carlos, text her and tell her to see if she can get those kids out the window.
3: We can also text, we're still in there.
4: Yeah, dispatch, if you don't mind, let her know that we're outside to see if she can get the kids out through the window.
3: Mail is standing by the window in the living room.

0: 141-111. Go ahead. 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
1: Paper, that's this one, bottom floor, southeast corner.
2: You don't want to worry about the drone now, you want me to go up?
1: To me.
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0: 10-4.
1: Wind 110, 170. Good. Are you going to need any more units over there?
2: Negative, the scene's secure right now.
1: Tommy, you ran Sam 170?
0: Sam 170.
1: I'll just need one additional unit until Freaks can get out over at Southbound McCarran and Mayberry for the turn lane.
0: Southbound McCarran and Mayberry, so far.
3: Sam
0: 181.
3: I copy that.
0: I'll tell
4: you. Charles 250.
0: Charles 250.
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1: We're at Tom Ida 5 and Tom Ida 1 on 23.
0: Tom Ida 5 and Tom Ida 1. Was there a Tom Ida 6 that was responding?
1: That's me. Tom Ida 5 is not here today, so I apologize for that.
0: Just copy Tom Ida 1 and Tom Ida 6.
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6: 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I'll recall him.
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0: has crowded streets. They're going to be responding. They said they'll bring some extra roadblocks, but they can't block McCarran, so we called NDOT as well for the southbound McCarran traffic.
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2: 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Key number 5069, 82689, I'll be out in Clinton.
3: Good morning.
4: Right now, is get as much information on the female inside, any injuries or anything like that that we can find out, and if the male is armed with a 32.
5: Oh, well, we're going to skip across this parking lot behind you here in a sec, and once we get to the cars, we'll start asking more questions.
4: All right, 10-4, and then also, if you can, get a layout, draw a layout of the apartment, where the rooms are, the kitchen, all that kind of stuff, and send it over to us in a sec.
5: Copy.
6: Yeah, I'll start working on the layout and the questions as soon as they get earlier to my vehicle.

0: 对，说中文。下方。谢谢幺零二的各位。下方了。2-1 copy.
1: AC3, AC4, property workings are turning, have it on close.
0: Transport to 1J1X, all 21 dispatch with the coordinates.
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0: suspect and victim should be inside the living room. At least that's where they were last seen.
1: Victim injuries or anything?
0: Right now, so far, just a chest injury, I'm clarifying.

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1: For Girls 117, until I get north, it's available. 1651 North Virginia, Gravity Reno in the lobby. I wanted subjects causing a verbal disturbance. Black male, 30 years of age, 5'5", thin build with a gray hooded sweatshirt, tan pants, possibly tip G6. 1651 North Virginia, Gravity Reno.
2: 1-4. 1-4.
0: All right, copy. So right now we're going to hold until we get further information, unless something else, any information on any weapons that he has.
3: I'll say not that he knows of. However, he was bragging a couple hours earlier about the nightclub shooting.
0: 10-4. And copy.

0: 131-111.
1: Okay.
0: Juvenile saying he has seen him with guns in the past, however he's not known to usually or always carry one on him. He does have access to him and he's had him in the past.

0: información. Do you mind checking the name and locals? I got a first and last name.
1: Go ahead.
0: For the Tino House, last of Parker, Paul, Adam, Robert, King, Edward, Robert. First of Adora, spelled Robert, Henry, Adam, David, Ocean, Robert, Adam.
1: 10 for I'm sending you a picture. And Reno has PC for her.
0: What's the PC for her? And then if you could check associates for first of Sam.
1: Child abuse.
2: Telephone. 17 copies in the area.
3: Telephone.
2: Sir.
4: A black male, 30 years of age, 5'5", thin build, gray hooded sweatshirt, tan pants.
2: Okay, I'm sorry, I'm South Carolina, Virginia.
4: South Carolina, Virginia, temporary.
5: She wanted to leave, and the male was saying that he would kill her if she left.

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1: Copy.
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3: Jumper, are you in the area?
1: Go ahead.
4: Alaska Gaines, George, Adam, Ida, Nora, Edward, Sam, first at Dante, David, Adam, Nora, Tom, Edward. Mid-30s or so, maybe 40 years old. See if he's got a Sammy as an associate.
3: Charles, hold on, sir.
5: Reading Charles 1-6.
3: Charles 1-6.
5: RTS, ground corporate.
3: Charles 1-6.
4: More bodies in case of we have to make an emergency entry.
5: Zephyr 11.
4: Affirm.
5: Okay, one more thing before I head over. Juvenile just told me a couple minutes before he jumped out the window, female told him that suspect had recently put a gun to her head. He's unsure of the time frame, though. Unknown if it was today or last week. Just knows it was recently.
4: All right, copy. Do we have any names for the suspects so we can get him ID'd yet?
1: Yeah.
4: Copy, thank you.
5: He goes by Sam. Victim's Dora.
1: Suspect possible Samuel Stellingworth. He's a white male adult, 37 years of age, 5'11", 140, blonde and hazel. Looks like he has long hair and a ponytail in his last booking photo.
4: Copy. If you can send us a photo so I can show it to RP, please and confirm.
1: Or my partner will send it now.
4: Yeah, if you send it to all of us an email, please, so we have a visual of who he is.
1: 10-4.
6: 51-101, see if we can text the female in there and just have her maybe exit as soon as she can.
4: Yeah, I'll work on the phone number. It sounds like it was through social media and maybe email.
2: Anything else pending?
3: Negative.
2: Okay.
6: Copy.
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2: 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QV Step 158, advice. Thanks, 6-1-4
3: Charles 1.
1: Later to the female in Tiburon.
4: Copy. And for the male and female here, they're saying lights can be a May, so much the RP.
8: Berman Ball, I just sent you a photo of your possible suspect.
2: We have a very top of the bridge, southbound.
3: Copy at the top of the bridge, southbound. Charles 1-7, copy.
9: 1-7, copy. I'm 80 and McCarran. I'm 80 in Virginia.
10: Send it to Sitton as well, so I can send it to day shift.
4: Photo you sent me is a positive, that's going to be him.
6: Copy, that was sent by RPD Sergeant Ball with Sergeant.
4: Copy, I'll go to tag for the name, or maybe Sarge, if you can give it to dispatch so we can run him.
6: Yeah, I got it.
4: Copy, thank you.

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2: 1-7-10-8. Samuel, Sam, Adam Murray, Edward Lincoln, date of birth 0110-2008. And he's out of California.
3: Charles
0: 115. 51, does the suspect know that she called 911 that we're out here?
2: Negative, he's not aware.
0: Hi, copy.
4: 41. I think graveyard need to release anywhere.
1: Yeah, 170, Ria.
0: Out of park.
5: Good morning.
1: Do you want him over at your location or do you have sufficient yet?
4: I'll take one to the parking lot at Mayberry where they enter onto McCarran.
1: Except for Charles 2x7.
4: Hey,
1: babe.
0: We need to keep the entrance open for Bearcat medical if needed.
2: Copy.
1: Charles 25524. At this point, I can show you 28 for now.
0: I'm sorry, 251-131.
6: Charles 24.
1: Charles 215.
6: Good morning, 1041 today.
1: Your badge number.
6: 17577.
1: Charles 215. Sam 170, just be advised, end out recontact if they have employees around ETA 30 minutes.
4: And does Sparks need canine assistance on their call?
1: They have an advice that I can give them a call.
6: We didn't know 135. RTF and I'll be around 844.
1: NR 135.
6: This is 114, first transport, and around 3.
1: Charles 114.

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3: Sparks advised negative for canine.
2: Hello.
4: Venus at the apartment for the RP. He showed up with a large, either a trash bag or a laundry bag, large in size. I know what was inside.
3: Can I talk?
5: Morning, Kepler 1 tonight.
3: Can I talk for me?
4: Paper.
5: Control, if you're going to warn you, Kepler 1, I'll be around with 2-5-7. Get some good air there.
3: Charles, you're up.

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1: Park, Cena 31, is around. 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

0: can get a piece of paper or something, have one of the females draw out the layout of her apartment, where the rooms are and all that kind of stuff, and send it out to us in a text, please.
1: Copy, working on it.
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0: you.
1: Hey, it's Ross. I'm just trying to figure out, does he need more drone equipment?
2: Stand by.
1: Yeah, or he can call me too. I just don't know how hectic it is over there.
2: Get more batteries, charger, and generator.
1: Copy.
3: Sam 170.
4: That other station officer, you can cancel him, and Doc's gonna handle it for us for now.
3: Defect Charles 251, Charles 257, extra you're able to see.
4: Copy, thanks, sir. I just have a 10-8, thanks, sir.
5: It's mirrored to reverse, so that what you're looking at, but reverse.
2: I was talking to a bystander coming out. Say that again.
5: I sent you a photo. The RP had an actual picture of a layout that she got from management when she moved in. It's just like that, but mirrored, so opposite of what you're looking at, but same layout.
2: All right, copy. So just to confirm, if we're going in through the front door, that main room will be on my left-hand side, just not the right-hand side, correct?

0: everyone, just to confirm, so the kitchen, when you come in through the front door, is going to be on the right-hand side, like in the photo, or is it going to be on the left?
1: Four.
2: And one at a time.
0: All right, 10-4, yeah, have her draw it out and send it to us, please.
3: OP 4923, vehicle 2657, en route incline.
4: 10-4, good morning.
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0: 5131. Good. Okay, I just want to clarify, on the east side of the building where all the power meters are, they have no windows on this side that enter or exit the apartment, correct?
1: Yeah, Abram, just the windows on the south side, and there should be a kitchen window somewhere near the front door by the stairs.
0: All right, 10-4.
1: And she's almost done with the drawing. I'll send it out soon.
2: This is 1-6.
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9: Union 4696, double book 5013, vehicle 2662, center yard for training out of perfect briefing.
1: He was on the floor laying next to her.
10: A change of plans, can I get one more day shift at South McCarran and westbound Mayberry?
3: 10-4, same channel for Rita.
11: Rita, Mother 20, get the Mother 18.
3: 10-4, Mother 18, Rita.
11: 18.
3: Do you respond to South McCarran, westbound Mayberry for the attempted southbound, or South McCarran and westbound Mayberry?
11: Very correct.
3: Letter 11. Letter
11: 11. Morning, 1041 and I take that.
3: Letter 11, so far. Letter 18, copy.
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1: But does it state which ones we're trying to call to find out further?
0: Can you let me know when you do?

0: push her in a escorting system and come way back out too.
1: Emergency. Respond 1375 Mill Street. 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
0: Thanks for watching. 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
1: Sam, 272.
4: Sam,
1: 272, 1021,
5: I don't know if she has a phone. 101 would know about that. Side. Her name is Redora.
6: Motor 20, Sam 181.
7: Motor.
6: Hi, you clear for 21.
7: No, it's not on my motorcycle. Can you get a clue?
6: Hey, for.
5: 102-671.
6: 920. Hey, says, motor 11 was coming to relieve me, but NDOT just showed up and they're taking over, shut down the lanes. I didn't want to cancel your motor until, I knew if you needed him still.
7: I appreciate that. Yeah. We'll see how it looks like when they have it all set up, and I appreciate that. Thanks.
6: Copy that. I'm going to clear out then. Just let us know if you need anything after. Thanks, Sarge. Have a good one.
7: Thanks, YouTube.
1: William,
6: Sam, 181.
8: Been relieved by NDOT and RCS and we're out in.
1: Sam, 181.

0: clear out then, just let us know if you need anything after. Thanks, Sarge. Have a good one.
1: Thank you, QB.
2: Sam 181.
3: Been relieved by MDOT and RTS interoperating.
2: Sam 181.

0: 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I'll be 10-8.
1: Sam 173.
0: Sam 170.
1: Sam 170.
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1: Sam 170, so far.

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1: Simple.
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0: This 41 will be 1065, made on the quarter.
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0: 41. 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
1: 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I'll be tight.
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1: Sam 202, good morning.
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2: 149. Just been escorting to the infirmary.
0: Where is Sam 39?
1: Sam 39.
0: Officer Hodges, Officer Dario, single status for training. 1041 setting, good morning.
1: Sam 29, good morning.
3: Right up, Sam 21. Prior to last, should have the court there.
1: Sam 21.

0: start maybe getting some info together, maybe get a warrant.
1: Copy. 131-271. Good. Would LeBlanc be any better in that stairwell to my rear?
2: Morning, I'll lose too much coverage. I'm about the best spot I can get.
1: 10-4.
3: Jim, she's in for 10-4.
1: I'm going to try and get some guys on that backside in case they run around that backside, but until we get more bodies.

0: 9.
1: Let's get a body back there. We've got people trying to walk through towards the dumpster over here from the building.
0: Yeah, I'm working on it. They want to get two back there. I want to have one by themselves.
2: Spark 421, log on.
3: 421.
2: Janning 76, Thousand Oak Rancho.
4: Charles on 7 out to admin for 44.
3: Charles on 7. Charles 214, Charles 015, 1062.
0: 14.
5: 15.
3: Plotius 300 East 2nd Street, Park Center Towers, 25 with security alarms, 2NM1, subject 300 East 2nd Street.
5: 1523.
3: Charles 115. Correction, Charles 215.
0: Charles
3: 115,
0: Charles
3: 215.
0: Dad, Spark Boulevard.

0: 211.
1: Yes.
0: Have all these back apartments been cleared?
1: Negative. No, none of the apartments have been vacated.
2: Okay, 16, Travis.
3: Yeah, 16.
2: Wells and Wonder on an unlicensed Cadillac.
3: Yeah, 16, Timber.
2: Can I 16, I apologize. It's going to be Tillman Wells.
3: Tillman Wells, Timber.
1: On assignment out of the building, switching to white.
0: Simple.
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3: Hello, Tuffy.
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0: 201.

0: So this is going to be on the 9th floor of the parking garage in the stairwell. I'll be going up there with the RP. Yeah.
1: 12-2,
2: hi, 10-4-12-1 for copy. Hi, copy, I'm in for Rio. Hold on, hi. You know what his view is and all that stuff?
1: Come on.
2: Be the middle window with the blinds down and the hall leading to the door, but no view of the door. All right, 10-4. Chambers, you got two juveniles upstairs above the target window. I mean, they're in the window? They were, they're not now. Again, 101-201 and Reno, they're working on evacuating the back side, and then we'll start working on the front.
3: That's Ryan, Supervisor Sean. I've got your workers.
4: Copy. Can you hold it, please?

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2: All right, Steve.

0: 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Good morning.
1: Thanks for coming.
2: Yes, 101. When you get a chance, 34 C Charles is left.
3: Stand for break 2-1.
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5: 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But I am 1042, good night.
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0: 211.
3: 211.
0: Apartment 36 and apartment 30 are preparing to evacuate.
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0: Can I get a 2901? Lassa Moreno, phonetically Mary Ocean, Robert, Edward, Nora, Ocean, first of Kimberly, phonetically King, Ida, Mary, Boy, Edward, Robert, Lincoln, Yellow. 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
2: Yeah, 452, good morning.

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1: If you don't mind, can you run ship alive for the FEMA hub as well, in case we need it?
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1: Good. Can you ask your subjects over there if they have any information on what kind of car the subject came up in?
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1: Does she have any kind of idea what kind of car he drives? 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

0: 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We're going to start breaking it down.
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0: Units out of the area, and then we'll break you down. 10-4.

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1: 2-5-1.
2: Murray Way. And Ramsey unit responding currently. Would you like to get Medic 46 diverted to that?
3: That's affirmative. This is a priority 1. I approve both of us to priority 1. Have reps to go to priority 2.
2: Copy. Break engine 45, I'll have you continue into District 46 for another call.
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0: you have a third call now on Ruddy Way in District 46. 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
0: Six, Catrice Farm 31 for a near sinkable, 7750 Murray Way. Problem 3630 Aaron Drive. We got REMSA Adam 8 en route currently.
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4: Sparks, because 45 is going to have a hard time coming over Highland due to traffic.

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2: Copy that. Izzy, code 4. 99 vehicle from Victor Adam 218 Frank.
1: Yeah, 4-6 and Wells for Jackson.
2: Jackson 6 and Wells, it is occupied.
1: Yeah, I'm still mobile, through the parking lot.
2: Be heading towards Merle through the parking lot, Charles 214, Charles 215, begin responding, read it, IAM, your frequency is close, can I 16, it's behind a 10-9 vehicle, repeating, bring us close.
1: 10-9-16, just confirm, Victor Adam 218, Frank.
2: It's Victor Adam 218, Frank. It's on a gray Hyundai Sonata.
1: It's not going to launch it, but I'm going to have six and Wells towards the westbound.
2: Six and Wells to go westbound.
3: Check for 1096 subject, throwing items around the house and trying to punch the RP and her mom. Subject is last of Bonet, first of Jack, 27-year-old male, and has been diagnosed with depression. He was also heard in the background saying, I'm going to kill myself. Negative weapons, negative 1056. RP's unable to separate. 2200, ready way.
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0: Charles, two on five, copy code for Chief Saint, still need to tell. Temper. Break, green at IEN, screw frequency is going to be open for normal traffic, no iron meeting the channel on echo and six, repeating green is up, we're going to clear.
1: Thank you, Evan.
2: Three at par, code four, ending mileage is 566, break.
1: Henry David, Nora 4, 5 David, 1 1, Unit.
0: Most work, Marty.
2: Ending mileage is 566, break.
3: Go ahead.
2: Both units will be 1042. Good night.

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1: Thanks for that.
2: Boston Motor 12. Good morning, 1041. I'll be en route to 9th and Wells for assignment.
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4: Bad.
3: The VIN shows V Victor. 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
2: Hey, we'll just decide a 640 at Paradise Park with a 1046 vehicle.
0: 10-4. Far east side, just off El Rancho.
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0: 10-4. So far, GOA, we're talking to security now.
4: NORAD 225, your subject HINMERS is clear in CICC, just locals with a valid ID card only, and white is clear in CICC, just locals, no match, 27.
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4: Infirmary. 10-4 infirmary. Trotum 13, Marshall,
0: status check. Will be code 4.
4: 10-4.
0: So did we confirm it correct?
4: We are confirming with records now.
0: I copy. Can we just start a tow for now, please?
4: Try calling the RO.
0: We did. He didn't answer, so we left a message.

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0: Good night.
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1: Disregard my last antenna.
2: At 1414 Pyramid Way, it's going to be southbound Pyramid, just south of Greenbury Drive. Check for a 1050. Two vehicles involved, at least one injury. Still am I getting further. Pyramid and Greenbury.
1: 2-3-61.
3: Apologies for the squelch. Engine 37 is complete.
4: Yeah, I copy. 37 complete.
2: Continuing just due to possible need for traffic control.
5: Go ahead. Italy for Desert Skies, 1025 with victim and RP regarding a battery that occurred on the 12th, student to student, victim last of meal. For disregard. It'll be pending till 0900 when parent is available as well.

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0: get medical for one of the drivers, shoulder pain, neck pain, and alert conscious breathing.
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2: May I get Renza for a location for a male conscious breathing alert, MHI issues, and he would like to be transported to RBH or their crisis center?
1: Well, the inside 095 South McCarran, Jack in the Box, for 1037 circumstances related to a prior 1090. 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

0: Sam Chang, see Sam Chang for Arena 1063. Sam Chang, see Sam Chang 94 until I get a time or a motor available. It's going to be 1110 South Rock 711 for an injury 1060 that occurred on the street and they pulled into the parking lot. Black 2025 Toyota 4Runner and a white S250. Where's the fire responding? 1110 South Rock 711. I have a 640 Reno, check code 4.
1: And walk us east of the intersection. 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

0: copy.
1: The original reporting party back. They're now stating it's negative injury. The reporting party was RTD, however, they disconnected on our ESF.
0: Plate, it's silver in color, and 10631. South Mexico ID, last of Hernandez, and then Garcia, first of Oscar. DOP is Braceway.
1: To the 10E.
0: Can you show me routes?
2: Edward.
0: 36.
1: As for information, Remsen transferred our caller back, advising there was negative injuries. They were referred to the desk for a report and then disconnected on the call taker. PD is still currently in route.
0: Copy. It's just Libertarian.
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4: We'll be clear, Pine Road District Court with 6.
1: Matter 15, Tepper. Sam, 292, Sam, to that first year, both hands.
0: 292, both units, copy, 10-8.
4: 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I'll have a dog in board in route 3125, South Virginia.
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0: Six bar, no checks with.

0: 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Good morning.
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2: Nevada Index, what was the last?
1: Carson City, too.
2: Thank you. They have SO still in route. Not yet, code 4. Just arrived. Ira, Mary Adam, Yellow, Robert Adam. UB 1220 of 82, colon 00766-5573.
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2: Going to be the last of Johnston, John Ocean Henry, Nora Sam, Tom Ocean Nora, first of Rinda, Robert Edward, Nora David Adam, middle of Louise, Lincoln Ocean, Union, Ida Sam Edward. Her DOB is 8-15-1961, Washington OLN, William David Lincoln. 3 Zebra 10 George 93 Boy.
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1: 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We clear par en route to district court with 11.
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4: Was under that 2995 for the Lakeside Condor? 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
3: Yeah, Lakeside Condos is 2955. 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
4: Yeah. Yeah.
0: Okay. Show 2 John 87. Good morning. I'll be 1041, P number 4105. I'll be paired with 3469 en route to Reno Justice with 11.

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5: Leon Drive, address I love. Respond southbound 395 and in West Golden Valley Road, District 10, Engine 2. Respond southbound 395 and in West Golden Valley Road.
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2: On top of the stand. Charles 257, Reno.
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1: I'll be 1041, doubled with 3233, en route to District Court with 5.
5: I copy, what's your P number?
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1: Yes, and she's at
2: 444. It was RT.
7: Call them in just a minute.
5: 241, 1063 on 1. Juvenile's mom, not out with, last of Marin, Mary Adam Robert Ida Nora, first of Maryville. Mary Adam Robert Ida Victor Edward Lincoln, DOB 428 of 87, OLAN 080254 3035.

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1: Edward Sam, Victor Edward Yellow, David Edward, DOB, is 10-9 of 86. First of Mary Adam Robert, Ida Sam, Ocean Lincoln, DOB 1017 of 1974, break for 3. Last of Garcia Common, first of Lincoln, Ida, Zebra, Boy, Edward, Tom, Henry, DOB is March 6th of 83.
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1: Matter 15. Letter 15, Temper. Are you available for another? Letter 15, it's going to be in front of 110 Hogue Road. We have a 1057 involving a waste management truck that hit a power pole, knocked it down, and power lines are now in the roadway, and the pole is in the travel lane. The waste management vehicle is lost in southbound on Hogue. 110 Hogue Road. Copy,
2: route.
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2: Charles 212.
1: I'm gonna be at 4th in Virginia, and I'll get you a plate.
2: Charles
1: 212. Could be Nevada 086 Union 55.
2: Charles, yes, yes.
1: Charles, 24 in the area of him.

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2: Stepper. Sam, 294, Sam 272, 9350, Lost Valley. Verbal 1016, male, female. Looks like they originally called for a medical for a 48-year-old male. There were stroke-like symptoms. However, there was a verbal disturbance. The male was having MHI issues. And reporting party was stating that she has been arrested 5 times for domestic battery. 9350, Lost Valley.
3: Around. Three vehicles involved in the accident. One that was involved was a horseman.
2: I'm sorry, you trailed off. I copy. Three vehicles involved in what was arrest for NHP?
3: One of the vehicles was a hit and run.
2: Effort. Any suspect description on that vehicle?
3: Thank you.
4: 110 Hoag Road, Evanora 233 and 35 routes. It's 57, but there's a down power lines. 110 Hoag Road.
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2: 3310-4, and be advised, PD is also going to be responding. It sounded like it was a possible domestic involved as well. The female possibly having an MHI and male stroke-like symptoms.
3: Copy.
2: Have
3: another unit
2: going
3: to this.
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7: 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I assume we're going to be close on this one, top of South Meadows. 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
7: 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We're going to be part of the large area training at the airport.
2: Frank out of Arizona for fraud, for extradition. And she's clear CJSN locals. Engine 12.
1: I apologize, I missed prior traffic. It sounds like you said PD's on the way to this.
2: That's okay. It came in, it sounded like with a domestic situation. The reporting party or a caller was a female half, possibly having a mental health episode, and then calling about the male who's possibly having stroke-like symptoms.
1: Copy, thank you.
4: Thank you. Copy, just making sure you're good.
8: Pulled down the poles onto the service wire, now we're pulled into this reporting party's home. So Energy Energy's going to have to come out and take care of the power pole. I got a power pole number, it's J73876 and 201876.
0: Negative, it's the alarm company.
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0: 56HFJ. Apparently took a bunch of pills. They're calling right now.
1: HFJ, got it.
0: And consciousness.
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3: Jet 2 motor 16, traffic.
0: Want to ride along on board? I'll be tonight.
1: Person 15, traffic.
4: There's also for your test tonight.
1: For Sam 289. For 43 revs is staged, and the reporting party contacted stating she's going to be waiting in the background.
0: Copy. Hey,
1: now. Charles, 214.
3: 6 hit the central sub on equipment.
1: Charles, 214.
5: Charles 10-5, one
1: book, does this connect?
5: Charles,
1: 10-5. 17 runs are currently staged, and it looks like the caller was going to be standing right in the backyard for assistance.
0: No problem, thank you. 16, if we can have Rose try to attempt contact on SAC 274.
1: 10-4, Rose for Reno.
0: Most for a copy, John. Try and give him a call.
1: Most for a time.
0: Okay, 16.
1: Okay, 16.
0: 24, I'll be on the 17, 9, 12.
1: Okay, 16.

0: Dodge Canton 46, got this council for Washoe. You can show engine 46 out of service, rush 46, and medic 46 are going to be en route to training.
1: And was that out at the park or in route?
0: Morning.
1: What a piece of thing.

0: 46 out of service, and Brush 46 and Medic 46 are en route to training. Is that right?
1: That is correct. Thank you.
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2: Sir, I can show you route to Hug to cover to Heath Code 4. He's en route to the third floor for a DOS.
1: 59, copy, I'll be around.
2: 10-4-5.
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5: Okay, tell her. Reporting for you, that sounds 1086. Call back on 911, see if the quote unquote there are weapons in the residence, and he is opening the safe. Pretty went back inside, but she's going to be going back outside to leave the backyard. And the male's now locking the safe back up.
3: That's with two students.
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1: Copy, I'm about 5,000.
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2: Ocean 60.
0: Circle Fox. Sam, Tom, Ida, Charles, King, Lincoln, Edward, Boy, Robert, Adam,

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3: The answer is funny in the Lost Valley. Reporting employees now stating that she has three children and a 13-year-old and 18-year-old are possibly inside the residence with the husband. There's another juvenile that's possibly at the Money Ranch High School.
0: Arena Charles 257, 1 Buck 10.
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0: 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So I'll be getting.
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0: Bruno San 29 in the area of Science Park.
1: San 29. Charles 251. Charles 256 and 1066. Full dance 595 Booth Street. Symmetro Market for a triple known possible victim of a battery. From Seth Tire, responding. 595 Booth Street.
0: Okay.
1: Charles 212.
0: Charles 212. Victim declining 17, comments logged, and I'll be down to
1: Booth. So for Charles 256, excuse me. Affirmative, we're still in.
9: Copy. Will you inform her that I'm waiting for her over by the playground?
1: Sam Shepard.
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15: Evaluated right now. Everybody's off the roadway, so as soon as evaluation is done, we're going to clear.
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1: I-6 Chelsea, 5-7, Tilligas, Tom, Rumutter, Mill, and I-580 under the bridge for an unknown injury, 1050, three vehicles involved, from some fire responding. Mill, I-580, end of bridge.
3: 5-6.
1: 6-7. No,
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11: Runs a house, but that's what it's indicating in the call.
9: I'm sorry, we just found it. You can let it runs to know that this has to be on Mill west of 580.
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9: I'm sorry, how are you reading me now?
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20: Hey Mario, it's Rito. I got a printer. I'm leaving the station now.
21: Thank you, sir. Hey guys, it's 15. I have a printer and I'm almost 23. You?
9: 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That's it.
1: Alright, you're pretty good.
15: We're able to get info on this mail. Can we just run a 29 on him, please?
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0: Arena Charles 251, negative battery, HRJ Rimza, 10-8.
1: Charles 251.
2: Has clearance ICC just locals. He has a valid Class C comparison 33 restriction of corrective lenses, and your van came back clear on a 2000 Honda sedan. And Charles 432 or 436, did you have traffic?
3: Yeah, 436. Please show me triple road 434 and 435. We'll continue to use 35.
2: Yeah, perfect, yeah.
4: 0157, I spoke with the RP. This female subject never made any direct claims that she was going to harm herself and doesn't have any idea where she's at or where she works. So if you could just broadcast over Maine and then you can close the ATL.
5: Number's wrong, what's up?
6: Are you at Reno High?
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7: Bus 4, Reno.
2: The Mill Street Tour Center call just came back in.
8: Lotus 17, I'm so sorry. Can you 10-9 the OLN? You were all static. 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
6: Stand by.
2: 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Charles 3. That's 10-6, D3.
7: 8-2.
2: Sam 282, Sam 270 for information. Welfare check of a 6-year-old juvenile, 840 Jamaica number 4.
7: Down.
2: Sam 270, copy.
7: 270, down, copy.
2: Welfare check of a 6-year-old juvenile, sec 332. Charles, what are you doing?
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4: 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Check for bus number 9221 stalled in the intersection and blocking traffic. 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Double R, South Meadows Parkway.
2: Double R.
4: 10-4.
2: Lot 77, no one about to clear. You calm down. I can take that.
4: 10-4-174, I'll show you back out at Dipoli.
7: Well, show motor for now. I can head down that way.
2: 10-4.
3: Not okay.
0: Charles 256, stand by just one.
8: Yes, thank you. Charles 256, fraternity going up there.
2: So 985, the elementary.
4: 89.
9: Fire problem at this location. The system is being serviced by Desert Fire, and engine 40 is assignment complete.
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2: 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NCICC just and locals shows me the class C expires in 34. No restrictions.
1: Charles 214, a second.
3: T-31 will be en route to assist.
1: Pepper.
4: Gonna be lost phonetically. Edward Haddon George, Edward Roberts versus James Common Spelling. Date of birth is 10/25/1949.
2: Vote is 459-84.
5: Charles 431 so far. Yeah. Washington
2: 174. Engine 13.
4: Wow. Sorry, I felt like...

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1: Charles
2: 15.
1: You're on the call. All right, copy. We just received the callback from them, so requesting your stay on scene.
0: Clear around the Richard.
1: Well, 143 Washoe, can you 21 dispatch, please?
3: Hey, bro, 121 was,
1: Oh, thank you.
3: Are they gonna bring the drill down?
1: Order 15.
4: AITT times 3, and we'll be 10.
1: Order 15.

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1: 10-4. 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
3: 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One hit received at 0752 hours. 5100 West 1st Avenue.
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6: 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Second is

0: 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He's stating that he's still waiting outside in front of the residence on the sidewalk, and it appears the mother just arrived home.
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0: Charles 205. Charles 205.
1: Northbound. The dump truck was in the number one lane, passenger car in the number two lane. They both say that the opposing vehicle drifted into their lane and struck them.
0: You did 977.
3: Small order event center on Pack 1.
0: Oh, well, there's Pepper.
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1: Six, we're walking down the hallway. Howdy.

0: Hello, is there anything?
1: Silver War. Area number 38, northbound, sloppy traffic.
0: Yes.
2: Bugs 211, 1060.
3: Quincy's already in there.
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1: It'll be 1675, Foreman Court.
0: Temper, Foreman Court.
1: It's going to be O'Shea, Robert, Mary, Adam, Nora, David, I believe.
0: Temper, Foreman, thank you.

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1: Go ahead, sir.
0: Sir, you're not 10-6. You're 21 on the infirmary.
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1: Charles 257.
2: Sam
1: 274.
2: Sam 274. J3X on board, around par 30.
1: Sam 274.

0: Yeah, 17.
1: This is making actual offer technical.
0: Sam, 217, confirm.
2: Sorry, have you watched those letters?
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1: 10-4 break 177 Washoe, motor 59, Deacon Bulls 22. I'll show you both 10-8.
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1: 74.
0: Transportation, able to move the bus to Mark left, 10-8, that's it.

21's about. Houston 21. 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

0: transfer on like her wheels and some of the plastic fenders. 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I definitely see them on the driver's front. Yeah, let me take a look. Stand by here.
1: It'll be Mahogany Ridge and Rob Drive on Nevada 071, Zebra Yellow Union. It'll be occupied at 19 times 3.
2: 233,
3: 10-4. We are at 235. I'll be in at 233, circle 4.
1: Hi, yes, thank you for asking.
0: More like rubber. His right front tire is heavily weathered, but I don't see any obvious new damage.
4: This is just weird because it's like an overtaking sideswipe. Like the damage shouldn't be much past the front corner based on what they're saying.
0: Yeah, that's what I'm gathering too. Let me talk to him a little bit more.

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1: 247.
0: That's with parent, Tenacious.
2: Is it Rebecca Kocher?
3: Abram.
2: I have her. She's clear valid positive victim.
3: Simple.
1: 198 Washer, did I miss you, 23?
3: Yes, I'm looking for.
1: I'll listen.
4: Since we have no one.

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1: I might look at it, thanks.
2: It's home to the 238.
3: 238.
2: 1-10-1, she went to the sound from the center.
3: Tom, 338.
4: Eight. 217, washer, radio check.
1: Thank you.
4: Go for it.
2: Washer, walk to the center,
4: right? Over here. 2002.
5: Washer, 2004.
4: 2004.
5: Alpha, Brown, Upper Brown, in the roadway at 540, Country Club.
4: 540, Country Club.
2: One 7-4.
5: Oh, yeah. Adam, 6-5. Good morning, 1041, P number 4849, vehicle 1264.
4: Good morning.
3: Two, you cut yourself off.
1: We're at 233.
3: How can I help you?
1: Can we get a 29 on 3, and then a 2729 on 1?
3: Let's do the 2729. First, and go ahead.
1: The 2729 is going to be a last attempt. It's going to be Paul Edward Tom, Zebra Ocean, Lincoln David, Tom, First of Kirk, Whitehall, DOV of 5609, Special 68013-3539, and Shiraba, Nevada, DL.
4: Go to the next.
6: Last one's going to be a loss of Camacho, Charles Adam Mary, Adam Charles Henry Ocean. First of Lily with the Lincoln Ida, Lincoln Yellow, DW 71911. Be a white female, unknown social. Ready for number two?
4: Just confirming Lily has two L Lincolns in it, well, three total. We had a little bit of wind.
6: Hey, firm.
4: 10-4, go with the next.
6: It's going to be a loss of Pierre. It's going to be Paul, Ida, Edward, Robert, Robert, Edward, First of Andrew. It's going to be a black male. DOB of 3509, unknown. Social.
4: And the last?
6: Sorry, that was my last.
4: Oh, so just three total. Copy that.
6: Hey, sir.
3: He is going to be the female half standing by in her vehicle, which is a blue Honda Civic. Okay. West California.
2: 2-2-3-8-5. 2-1-2-2-4. 1-2. 1-4. We're on 65. No, 65. So there's unfounded comments locked, and can you show me enough to the main equipment, please?
3: All right. We're on 249, I said. All right, 242.
7: Marshall 83. Good morning, Marshall 53. Marshall 83, go ahead. I have a J3X on board en route
3: par, starting
2: mileage 0. Not yet. Morning, 220, 1675, 1675, Ryan Mountain, in the northeast corner. Going to be trying to get out on one possible wall, one of the first sets of holes.
3: William 220, R 249, 249, if you can search with him, 1675 Sky Mountain.
2: Wait a minute, Matt. 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
3: 10-4.
9: So, Petzold is going to be clear at CICC to Sokol Valentina, 2033, with no restrictions. Camacho is going to be clear at CICC to no match local, and Pierre is clear at CICC to Sokol.
6: Super, thank you.
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2: SM 282, assist normally en route to flight. 212. 4, Frank 2, 411, 51. Negative. I'm just trying to catch up, please walk the dog.
6: Copy.
3: Thanks. 182. 212 and Rochelle Williams, 220.
9: Sensor.
3: 220, he's code 4. Here, if you want to respond to Williams, 220.
2: We have an order 235. I'll be responding to Williams, 220.
3: 10-4. Whichever unit was coming from Lemon Valley, I can show you some heat.
2: Motor
3: 11.
2: Motor 11. Place scene, I'll be out right now, relating to 4.
3: Motor 11.
6: Good house 3.
10: 10-4, AC 2-3. 24 here, and I might get it anywhere.
3: Thank
10: you. Copy. Can you show me a route boom now for assignment?
3: 10-4.
6: 4.
9: Yeah, 22.
11: 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I'll be 10-6 at UNR on a report rating.
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0: Go ahead.
1: E1 is out of the locker for a minute. Your event is clear 29, expired Nevada plate 485 Tom 35, effective 11/15/25 on an 04 Chevy hatchback, last of Nava Naranjo versus Angelica at 5 Lavender Circle in Carson City. Subject bowl is returning clear 29, valid Nevada Class C with the restriction of corrective lenses.
0: Copy.
1: 6435, wash and go to your plate.
5: Okay, now 233 checks are capable.
3: Alright, 233.
2: 307-39.
3: 7-289.
2: Verbal only, MHI issue, probably suffering tonight.
3: 7-289.
0: And then on the white mail, please.
3: 10-4, stand by this one.
0: Court Patrol, 75 Court Street. Is there a 10-8 deputy available for the janitor to clean the cells in the basement?
3: Excuse me. Confirming, are you headed to Boomtown or Border Town with the other units? Ten Forks, I'm telling all their units at it. Border Town, unless that's incorrect.
5: Wait a minute, 20, it's going to be two separate assignments.
3: Copy that.
0: 34.
1: 314 Henry 65, returning clear, surrendered and released 0425 of 2021 on an 04 Ford. Last is Gillis versus Anthony, 1124 Mountain Rose Drive, friendly.
0: Copy, thank you.
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2: Green Charles 251 in the area. Are we out on them or are we still looking for this guy? Hey, we're out on one. Just, you'll see my car at Misty Ridge. Just for the year.
3: Which is the unit that's out at Misty Ridge with Lane 220?

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2: Union Legion 756.
0: 7272.
3: 2072, sorry about that. Go ahead with your subject.
4: No worries. Last, phonetically, the long one. Paul, Adam, Sam, Ida, Lincoln, Lincoln, Adam, Sam, no hyphen, Diaz, David, Ida, Adam, Zebra, no hyphen, David, Edward, no hyphen, Lincoln, Edward, Ocean, Nora, first of Emiliano, Edward, Mary, Ida, Lincoln, Ida, Adam, Nora, Ocean, date of birth 11-9-65, Nevada OLN 080-109-5673.
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1: 245. 249, I can show you 10-8 as well. Controls 217.
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2: Looking at 706 plus second, Ricky's Tavern, reference unknown, subject refusing on a leave, making threatening gestures and being aggressive. 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Probably 1056 narcotics, 706 west second.
0: Reno, Charles 202.
2: Charles
0: 202. This is 2, and I'll be route to Ricky's for 16.
2: 10-4.
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2: I'm just giving a break, but looks like there's some confusion about who you're doubled with. 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
0: 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And 1063 another.
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0: 10350 Silver Ranch Road, but 25 with the RP at Cliffview and Silver Ranch for Preserve the Peace, civil standby. RP advised, he was advised by a judge that a civil standby is a condition of pretrial. He'll be in a gray Hyundai Tucson.
6: Hello, for Joe. Hello,
7: for Joe. He is crossing in front of the library right now, light gray hoodie, hood up, black pants, holding a white box of some sort.
3: Bay number 9323, ending mileage 4.5.
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8: Yes,
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4: 212, 28, thank you. 251.

0: 7 on 261. I'm sorry, when I get that CAT number, can I also get a 2729 on one?
1: Yeah, 2731 on red, I'll check that side.
2: 7270. Charles 217, Charles 215, and now 1063.
1: 17.
2: Okay, that's the area of Mill and Ryland, currently westbound Mill. It's going to be RP following a suspect vehicle in a negative entry 1057. Mill and Ryland.
1: And we're out from 274.
3: 17.
4: He is a runaway out of Washoe County and positive for Nora J.J.
0: 10-4, and they have no charges here, and he just ran to the parking garage, probably because of that.
1: Hey, Krista or Jen, if you guys have a copy, I think we need female supervision right now in the girls' PD locker room.
2: They're currently, we're looking in permanent to the VA parking garage.

0: share from Charlie Six, successfully out of service kindness, but I think it's one of the messages needs to be adjusted.
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3: Copy. The information at the bottom, is that regarding a different ATIL?
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4: Motor 1110-4.
7: 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We'll give you further in a minute. The airport command.
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3: Eastbound Glendale, blocked off from Rock.
2: We departed 32, Father.
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2: 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And we're out on 1. 1-95 at 1670 at Valley. 1216. He tried to run out the back.
4: Confirming 1670 Sky Valley was C16 with 1075?
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8: Which is?
9: Miss Courtney's name.
8: Thank you.
3: Hi, Kamasha. It'll be 26-2562. And then I did a vehicle check on Side Hill and Spears. Would you be able to link that as well? And thank you for your help. I appreciate it.
6: Blocked off, eastbound lane, Glendale, at the intersection of Rock.
10: For evacuation group.
1: Hey, we got a helicopter. 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
10: 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We're going to need to assign somebody over there. We're too spread out. I can use an additional 5 ambulances currently for the patients I have at Trust 15.
1: I copy. Break. Reno Command.
0: Command, copy 5 ambulances.
1: April. And can we actually up that to 10?
0: Command, copy 10.
9: Static. Last of Escobedo, first of Julian, born in 2010.
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2: Yeah, we're just leaving our station. I think we're going to be able to beat you to this. If that's the case, we can handle. Copy. Thank you, guys.
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14: 10-4.
4: Tim Tweetman.
2: Stack 395, handle via 21, information given, tenant.
13: Officer 6-34, did they want me to detain for 10 minutes?
14: You have to wait. I have to send the information. They send me something back that says whether or not they want him detained for 10. I let you know, and then they send me something back whether or not they want him arrested on their behalf.
13: I copy. Thank you.
4: All right, 245.
9: 49, I'm right here.
4: All right, 249.
9: Two for you. One's a PC, one's a female.
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0: Go ahead. Oh god, it's upside down. Indiana 259-2549.
3: He
4: has an expired California 27 and a pending Nevada 27. Let's work correct the lenses. Connect.
5: Robert Yellow, Nora Nora Edward, be 10-7 of 80. OLN 020-319-1304.
0: So far.
4: Good song, Carmen.
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7: 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If you haven't, can you send another media page that eastbound Glendale at Rock is closed? 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
8: 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Just heads up, water center 3 is at a quarter bank.

0: Do you guys need 5-6 there for 17?
1: Negative.
0: 10-4. Charles 256, 1063, another Charles 215, 1063.
1: Alright, James, could you come out there around to Wells?
0: Charles 215 at 600 North Wells, Chevron parking lot, unwanted subject, causing rural disturbance. This is 600 North Wells.
2: Okay. 23, any mileage 7.1.
3: Just turning 49. Hold on, I have a group on it, man. Can you get some ambulance over to truck 15, please?
2: Okay, please show engine 7 in route, MPD not cycling.
4: Engine 7.
5: Wait a moment, can you give me a staging area for the ambulances and then evac plant?
6: Hey, bro, offsite staging area is going to be at the gate off of Neal and Terminal. That's where we're going to be stationed. All ambulances coming in. We're going to be coming down the runway towards the crash site. We're going to be setting up tarps for our different triage colors and be evacuating from there.
5: You said Neal and Terminal. Is that Neal and Gentry?
6: Neal and Gentry, April.
5: I copy, and we do have access off the west side for medic units to transport as well, FYI.
6: I copy additional access off the west

0: 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Anybody who can be removed has. We're going to be tying in with RESTA and helping with triage, switching over to PS Fire 1. 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I apologize, PS Fire 2.
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4: Yeah, we'll utilize it for.
0: We'll get Medic 3 backed up with Medic 2 to follow.
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7: 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We got 37 green and 10 red.
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0: 7 green, 12 red. Just confirming it's the most accurate patient count. Last I heard was 22 red with expectations to rise.
1: I'm not sure where that count came from, but I'm over here by truck 15. We've got 12 red, 37 green.
0: I copy. December is 37 green, 12 red.
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0: And 289.
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8: Looks like they turned the corner, fled the vehicle. We didn't see them running. It's unoccupied now.
5: Copy, it fled on foot on the direction of traffic. Oh, 1050.
8: No, they turned the corner, stopped, and must have ran out for a ride around that.
9: Genetically, Adam, Mary, Ida, Edward, Victor, Adam, first to Mark, Mary, Adam, Robert, King, DOB, 713 of 84 with the Nevada DL, 080-140-7983.
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3: 5-1. 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
16: Marshal 143, I'm 23. I'll be able to suspect it's not an active contact.
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4: 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I don't have comms with him.
0: I copy.
5: 33 Evans Avenue, Whiteway Market, south side of the curb. 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
0: Hey, care flights landed east end of the airport.
2: I copy. Care flights on the ground.
0: Group.
2: Go for the 930.
0: Can we see if we get buses from the airport for these greens?
2: I copy. How many do you need?
0: Enough for 38. I don't know how many they're capable of handling. Send me two to start with.
2: Understood. Two RTC buses for 38 greens.
0: If they can access our location from the west end, past the command post onto the runway.

0: And 1-220 Tahoe, that's 1 in Washington.
1: Wait, first in Washington.
2: Locals, there's a flag for your subject advising that his brother, Tim, uses his ID. So if you are out with Terry, Terry is clear, 27, canceled indefinitely for failing to provide a medical certificate and pending revocation 521-26 to 521-27 for driving under revocation. He also has a history of ADW and ONR. And Terry is described as WMA, 5'7", 195, black hair, brown eyes, with a tattoo of Chino on his left hand, Grim Reaper on his right hand, and a bunny on his left hand. If you could verify the tattoos, just to make sure you're actually up Terry and not Tim.
3: Copy. He's got a Grim Reaper on the right arm. Is that Terry or brother?
2: That's Terry. Perfect.
3: Crosby.
4: Nice.

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1: 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I'll be out with Marshall 2 out of this one.
0: Alright, 235, I copy. William 220, did you have traffic?
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3: Okay. Off of the area near truck 15.
4: 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No additional arrests. Can you give me an updated patient count?
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4: What's the med group?
9: Yeah, do you have updated triage numbers?
4: I just got that crosstalk. Most updated number from truck 15. So we have 2 red left on scene, 1 yellow working the way towards transport, plus 6 additional yellows, and 35 green, unknown number of black.
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4: Is the RP's phone number attached to the notes on that call?
11: your current call or the prior one of the alarm?
4: Sorry, the alarm.
12: Good morning, I'm 1041, and I am at a parking problem at 444 and a half East 8th Street, which is Valley. I get a 28 and about a plate for possible telephone contact info.
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2: 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What's engine working?
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0: Hey, Engine 14, Engine 40, just confirming you're going to handle the River Creek Trail. Hey, Lynn. I copy. 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
9: Last up, McIntyre, Mary, Charles, Ida, Nora, Tom, Miller, Edward, versus Tatiana. Phonetically, Tom, Adam, Tom, Ida, Adam, Nora, Tom, Adam. COB is 09-02-08. She's at WSJ. Let's see, 5 foot from here and probably like 105.
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3: 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It's going to be for both things. 1025 admin reference, CCS sales, suspect, first to Timothy, 6th grade, no current disturbance. 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
0: Charles 217. Information exchange, and I'll head to the Honda 1 to 600 North Wells. Can't believe it. 255 or 256.
1: 256 or 255, X2 on a mutiny.
2: 55, I'm almost there. I'll get to you.
1: 256, Jenny.
0: Hi,
1: Chick. What's your
0: name? What's that tonight? We're going to draw
1: 2-1-4-8-8. Charles 2-1-4.
7: That's affirmative. It looks like all patients are now under the care of RIMSA. All that remain are black.
6: I copy. And do we have a primary number for a number of blacks?
7: 20.
6: 20 blacks. I copy.
4: Can we recall 1025 admin referencing code 10 pictures being circulated around the school? Victims first of call, 8th grade. There are 3 suspects, all present at school. Victim and parents are currently 23 in the principal's office. No current disturbance. Forceful.
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7: Transported. However, we're now, I guess, in the treatment area. I'll give you an updated count. Stand by.
6: Copy.
9: Got report of a liquid hydrogen coming off the tail of the aircraft. Can you isolate and deny entry?
3: Copy that. Hydrogen leak. Tail end of the aircraft. Isolate and deny.
9: Yeah, and you have your, if you have an ERG with you, if you can give it a distance. And also, can you get the tail number on the aircraft?
3: Command RFP, say that last part again.
9: If you have an ERG, if you can give me safe distances as well as the tail number on the aircraft.
3: Copy that, assembly.
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0: Hey.
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13: I copy. 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
0: 49-23. Alright, 249. Radio 760. Ocean 60. Right line was dropped off. Well, still be on high assignment. Confirming the radio, sir.
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0: Also, so I'm also in the area of, if it's okay with Sam 30, can we just drop down and check?
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0: Yeah, we're coming up with a half mile isolation distance. We're going to have our crash truck isolate and deny entry, and we're going to be on the upwind side of the tail of the aircraft.
1: Copy, half a mile isolation distance, correct?
0: Copy that. That's our initial finding.
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6: 7 of 66 matches. Asosh is still off by one number. He does have scars, marks, and tattoos. On his right forearm is the word Jehovah. John Edward Henry Ocean Victor Adam Henry. He is 1099 times 2 in locals Reno Muni, both for FTA. Obey a court order.
7: Copy. Does he have any other tattoos?
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9: 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It's just the right forearm, Jehovah tattoo.
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9: He has a suspended 27 that shows male 5'11", 140, black and brown. And he hurt his back.
0: Our apparatus. Is there somebody that could provide us with some from your end?
1: I'll get back to you.
8: The Utah DL last is great. George Robert Adam Yellow, first is Craig, Charles Rob, third Adam Ida George. Middle of William, common spelling, date of birth is 6/20 of 90. I got a UTR DL number of 175-254-667.
0: Copy that. Could you have them come to crash 6? 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
6: .154 and .145, Washer, Secure, 1063, 45, higher, priority call.
7: 34.
6: 45. Scanning for Hunter Lake, checking the area for a 1037 subject near the Raley's, who threw a box full of books at the Kinder students and hit some of them. Subject described as a WMA, approximately 5'8", heavier set, last seen wearing plaid shirt, dark pants. No medical at this time. 4 Hunter Lake, checking the area.
7: What about?

0: being affected is currently going through your role. A white female person to perform the black readings. Black readings. The residence of the subject's mother, she's supposed to be 1056 narcotics, also trying to be 1099 times 2. 19 carrying 2 million R 233 any knowledge for cover.
1: R 225. That's it for this information. And you can show up also listen up to that 1030.
0: R 232
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0: Copy, boss.
3: 2004. I just realized she's in Reno at the 3067 South Avenue. I'll give her a call.
2: 10-4.
0: 431, Reno.
1: 431.
0: Charles 431, your subject gray comes back clear in CICC, just the locals.
1: Thank you. Go for it.
0: Charles 431, code 4, 2nd in North Virginia.

0: isn't it?
1: We have a rep on scene from the airlines. We can get a passenger manifest for a total number of occupants.
0: Yeah, we're working on that now. I'll get back to you. And also, do you have a cannon flip?
1: Update from Captain Paul is, seems like we're stopping the drill at the treatment transport area and transitioning to the hospital.
2: Wingate 231, we know status check.
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0: Yeah, NORAD 247, 24 here, and also heading to the on one.
1: NORAD 247, NORAD 225, I got you, Jenny.
2: Watch you continuing. It'll be attempt to locate a subject walking on the shoulder of the freeway eastbound 80 and Derby Dam. Subject is walking westbound in the eastbound lanes. Subject last seen, no shirt. No further. NHP advised, spec 519 further. Watch out clear.
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3: Hughes McClellan, using 22.
1: 10-4-7-5-1-4-3, you can log us off. 10-6-7-5-10-4. Thank you, Jason. 10-4-7-2. Thank you, Jason. 10-4-7-2. Reno, score 1. Looking at 3400 Zig Drive, number 20, downstairs in the lobby area. 10-6, female. Verbal and physical. Also, possibly a baby on the scene. So, we're talking about coming and going from an unknown apartment number, though this, possibly 17 or 18 RT is uninvolved. They were just hearing the disturbance, 3400 SIG number 17 or 18.
0: Thank you.
1: Just 214, could be 175.
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3: 21, I'll be advised, I have a bike stop at 4 in Virginia, and then can I get a 29 on him?
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1: I come at a 6:10. Two nine two seven two nine four, checking code 4.
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1: Washington North 21, we'll be in route with 6-5-5-6.
2: Would you guys happen to have a cell phone in there?
3: Yeah, I just walked into Rayleigh's. I haven't gone to the school yet.
4: Over here by the football field with a long sleeve plaid shirt and darker colored pants, but he is not heavy set.
2: I don't know who my mom says.
0: Negative, there's a resident trapped inside of the room. The employees are unable to enter. The locksmith is 2 hours out. They're worried that he might be having a medical emergency. They don't know.
2: They copy, thank you.
5: First of Nicholas, Nora Ida, Charles Henry, Ocean Lincoln, Adam Sam. Date of birth is 12-15-1991. His Nevada OLN is 080-812-8152.
6: Charles 431, Tupper.
2: Senator Wakey.
0: Sam 292, AFM. Charles 215, not 1066. Can I do you need code 3?
2: Yeah, I think it's code 3. We've got 4-5-5. I think someone coming here. It's 772 in a central recovery. She's closer.
0: 7-2, copy. N215, I'll show you en route to cover 82 for 3400 SIG.
7: 4-5-8, copy.
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7: Charles 431, conditions show no use, consumption, purchase of alcohol to include marijuana whatsoever. No gambling casinos whatsoever. Dispenser, no dispensaries whatsoever. No vape shops. No huffing, snorting, sniffing, inhalants whatsoever. No victim contact. May not contact or communicate with the victim or any person directly or approximately harmed by the commission of a criminal offense under any law of the state. No contact with Ashley Tarter. Must have prior approval by division, parole, and probation to associate with persons convicted of a felony or on probation or parole. Shall not have contact with persons confined in a correctional institution unless specific written permission has been granted. Shall not consume alcoholic beverages whatsoever to excess. The subject shall submit to a medically recognized test for blood, breath, alcohol content. test results of 0.08 blood alcohol content or higher shall be sufficient proof of excess. Shall not possess, have access to, or have under control any type of weapons. Shall not use, purchase, possess any illegal drugs or any prescription drugs unless prescribed by a licensed medical professional, and shall immediately notify parole and probation of any prescriptions received, and shall submit to drug testing as required by the division or its agent.
8: So thank you. Is cooperative, not violating, we're not arresting, and we just stopped him for a traffic violation.
7: Copy, cooperative, not violating, and not arresting. Thank you.
9: I'll show you tonight.
10: 5-3, I could have understand.
9: He said they're stable for now. They just need one more unit. The female's come out and she's by herself.
10: Copy, I'll continue. Sir.
11: Washer 145, Rayleigh's checks negative.
9: 145.
12: All right, 225. I'm on the phone with records. Can I have two case numbers for the one, please?
7: Charles 25, I just wanted, did you want me to label this?
0: Engine 13.
9: 67.
13: The long sleeve is in plaid, black, and blue, and negative. Books did not hit any of the children.
9: I got the long sleeve is a plaid, black and blue shirt, and no books hit the children.
13: Thank you.
14: And in the intersection for negative injury accident, gray Chevy Malibu and a brown GMC, there is a verbal disturbance on scene. 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District 13, refrequency, engine 1 to Clumsy and Kerman.
15: Engine 1. Engine 13, battalion 1.
9: GMC, I will get your trauma number if I happen to get one. 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
15: 212.
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3: Associated vehicle is a black 2025 Cadillac CT5 with unknown plates. It's got a red plate frame with black wings. Suspect is unknown. RP advised he owns the vehicle outright but was not able to provide a VIN. 6955 Windy Hillway.
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3: 6 6 6 6 6 6 6 6 6 6 6 6 6 6 6 6 6 6 6 6 6 6 6 6 6 6 6 6 6 6 6 6 6 6 6 6 6 6 6 6 6 6 6 6 6 6 6 6 6 6 6 6 6 6 6 6 6 6 6 6 6 6 6 6 6 6 6 6 6 6 6 6 6 6 6 6 6 6 6 6 6 6 6 6 6 6 6 6 6 6 6 6 6 6 6 6 6 6 6 6 6 6 6 6 6 6 6 6 6 6 6 6 6 6 6 6 6 6 6 6 6 6 6 6 6 6 6 6 6 6 6 6 6 6 6 6 6 6 6 6 6 6 6 6 6 6 6 6 6 6 6 6 6 6 6 6 6 6 6 6 6 6 6 6 6 6 6 6 6 6 6 6 6 6 6 6 6 6 6 6 6 6 6 6 6 6 6 6 6 6
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1: Henry Ocean Lincoln, Mary Edward Sam, first is Darlene, David Adams Robert, Lincoln Edward, Nora Edwards, date of birth is 3-7-1964, and a social of 567-317378.
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1: No, she was driving.

0: on phone records, and they said no hold. 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
3: 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I'm in contact with the vehicle. Looks like girlfriend's driving. 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
5: Denver. Copy 50 mile half in a vehicle of gray 2022 Kia K5. Mile half, lots of Hernandez vs. Richard, Hispanic mile 48, 5'8, heavy build, neon green work shirt, blue shorts,

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1: Area 515 South Virginia at the corner. Oh,
2: she's there, that's on green. I'll be around for that, but I'm like 20 out. Close to go.
1: That's Becky.
3: One car. To 60 West Park.
4: Go ahead.
3: Went to the Alpine Academy at 1421 Pullman for students that may have a weapon on campus. The RP Lewis said that he just talked to this juvenile an hour ago and didn't see any weapons on him, so it's unknown if he has one or not. And the RP Lewis is also the suspect in the SAM of the 1021 that's complete.
4: Copy.
1: Jenny, this is 43. The RP had originally called in for a preserve the peace, but as she was speaking to the call taker, the male was running towards her. We're staying landline due to the threat of a 1032. Still unknown if he has one.
5: 45. Is she going to meet us at the 50 dispensary?
1: Confirm. She's standing by there to stay separated.
5: I copy.

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1: Russian Lane 2, Reno, report ready.
2: 182.
3: And I'll have traffic on the wrong way, driver.
2: Traffic, I guess.
3: 32nd and Wells, 1-4, yellow, Frank, George, Nevada. I'm gonna block you.
2: Respect, I.
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2: 40. Copy.
1: Yes, Ralph, 1-4, assist me.
2: George, Jennifer.
4: So if you can start towards Yorey Park, 2800 Yorey Avenue, reference a verbal 1010, a female throwing bottles at a reporting party. She's described as a Hispanic, 30s, 5'6", thin build with a black tank top, blue jeans, flip-flops. Reporting party has a 1032 and his holster on the side. Yorey Park near the table area, 2800 Yorey Avenue.
5: Hey, 2. 35.
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6: New Year's 2010-16, South Virginia. 543, the mail is last seen by the Ponderosa. RP still at the Jade Dispensary. An unknown. Exact location at the mail. He didn't follow her to the Jade Dispensary.
3: Well, by my copy, is the mail on site?
6: He should be. There wasn't any indication they used in a vehicle or anything else. Just in Ralph, sure to check.
4: CM 272.
6: Last unit, Arena 1090, you got wind. 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I copy your own foot, I just can't hear you. 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
6: 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You travel off static.
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0: Hispanic male, 36, with a black tank top, khaki shorts, khaki shoes. The reporting party was walking his dog when the female started harassing him and was running after the dog. Appears to be 1056 narcotics.
1: One time.
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3: Last name Austin, Adam Union Sam, Tom Ida Nora. First name, phonetically J Shaw, or phonetically it's going to be John, Sam, Edward, Adam, Nora. Date of birth 11/2/2010. He has a history of running away, so just can we confirm he's not a runaway? O'Brien's staff is out with him now. They called me, and I'm just going to assist 98 instead of having him go down there.
4: Hey, is there a way to do that partial blows on the newer PVTs? Not the little skinny ones, but the other PVTs?
5: Yeah, it just says they're blowing, press the button, and it should give you a partial read.
4: So as they're blowing, push and hold the OK button, or just push it once?
5: You just push it once.
4: Okay, thank you.
1: Hey, go ahead, text 607. It's for high 2 on my focus, verbal disturbance. They're walking off property.
6: I want you a couple.
1: Hey, copy, thank you.
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0: 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Excuse me, clear 29, not a current runway, no active runway.
1: 10-4, thank you so much. You show me you have an assistant, I'll revise O'Brien to school.
0: 1-4, thank you.
2: We're going to go available, just not sure if we're needed on any of the four calls in the 265 3rd Washington Street area.
3: Engine 4, sorry, I was landline. Can you repeat your traffic?
2: There's about four calls in the area. We've talked to Remsen on at least three of them. Unless we're needed somewhere, you can show Engine 4 available for you.
3: Engine 4. A pole. The negative injuries, the pole is down across the travel lane.
2: Yeah.
3: Looks like it's a large, gray, metal city light pole. Looking at solar lake status.
4: And I'll be switching back over to green.
0: 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Still keep you on the 1050 or clear?
4: Yep, you can keep me on there. Thank you.
0: Support.
5: Can you put me back on that 31 so I can ask any comments really quick?
3: Was it closed or is it still open? Is somebody else on it?
6: Bell's back open.
3: See the defect?
7: Was it the DUI driver, Coonsley and Kerman?
5: No, you didn't have that to my mind now. I'm on a DUI and I was just on the traffic and then right before that I was on a citizen's now.
8: Respond to a medical emergency. We're going back to 17660 Ealing Court. Please be advised there is a precaution note in your MDT.
3: Runner, now I have two flat tires. The pole's still down.
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0: R55, and R233. 443 driver is a white female in her 40s with reddish brown curly hair, wearing sunglasses. Still down vehicle to be an older model 4Runner with stickers on the rear.
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3: Charlie 212, can I get a case number and then R recording?
2: Charles 212, case number is 9146, 9146, and standby for case number.
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2: Manoa
1: for another assignment?
3: 415.
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3: And just confirm, Michelle is two L's, Marietta, Charles, Henry, Edward, Lincoln, Lincoln, Edward.
1: Top floor, the south side for three unwanted subjects camped out. No disturbance. 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
7: Morning, 1041, 2407, Milani. The court car in Rossi, Mary.
1: So I'm 292, just confirm Mariah is with an H on the end, Mary Adam Robert, I to Adam Henry.
7: John, you need to pick up and return.
3: ER 17.
7: That might be the room, I'll let you know when I get there.
2: I'll put you en route to that
1: location, that's it. 325-89.
2: Washington 216. 216. I have assumed my office has been throwing up. I'll be standing by code 4 and nurses on the way.

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0: I'll be out at 5905 South Virginia.
2: Copy, go for it.
0: Four of my last, can you put me on assignment with the Charles 900 unit?
3: An officer occurred in March. Victim is First of Aaliyah, 5th grade. Suspect staff is First of Alicia, the librarian. Mom is requesting to be present during the meeting for adjustment.
4: Tesla, are they there?
3: Give my call right now to notify them. Yes, you're present.
4: Hey, Charles, 257.
3: Charles, 257.
4: Message D-Pass and principally east of Wells on the side of the road. I'll be out on that verbal 1060.
3: Charles
4: 257.
3: Right, Charles 149,
4: 1060,
3: cover. 56,
4: out
3: of here. Charles 56. Right, 248, 10,
4: 22. 14.
0: The 1021 here at Alpine regarding the student that called, what was her name?

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3: 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Am I running something for you?
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2: Yeah, you can show the following mutual aid requests to Carson City. It'll be Mount Rose 30, Mount Rose 31, Mount Rose 32, Mount Rose 33, Mount Rose 40, Mount Rose 41, Mount Rose 42, Mount Rose 43, HEO 41, or excuse me, break 42 and HEO 31.
3: Hi, copy for the mutual aid. 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
2: Pepper.
3: Good work.
2: Pepper. What was your call from Pepper?
4: Camera, my door runner, stickers on there.
3: Copy. I think I'll be out on it. I'll get you an address in just a sec.
4: That's okay.
5: Park checking code 4.
3: Hey, check's okay, call me for a while.
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3: Yeah, no, I took you 5 up there on the vehicle at 5940 Silver Lake, and can you log a plate for me, please?
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0: Hey, who did Ruben challenge the fight because it's not on the PC? It was Nicholas Lovely. You say Nicholas Lovely?
1: Nicolay, Nora Ida, Charles, Ocean League, and Adam Edwards.
0: Copy. And no gang affiliations?
1: I don't believe he has any gang affiliation, no.
2: Aaron, CICC, just some locals. Does your subject Dennison go by any other names, or do you have a third identifier?
3: Last night, 723, was it?
4: 197.
5: Works on tattoos as well. He has his left ear pierced and a tattoo on his head that says Burke, Boy Union Robert, Queen Union Edward.
6: 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What other tattoos on it?
2: Neck tattoo, Kimberly and Lobos.
7: Nora 247. Nora 225.
6: Hey, he's confirming that the light pole went down at Silver Lake and Skyway. So can you just head over that way, and I'll deal with him here. Core Control Charles 12, good zone.
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8: Prater westbound at 9th, about a 355 Zebra Victor John, Silver Sienna van, occupied by 2.
5: Dr. Stu, 11 Ward 10-8 with notes added, SAS snow cover.
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2: Thank you. Have a good day.

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2: If any of you want to do not violating the government.
0: Service police at Dunn's Party Fives are usually arrestable, but let me call records. So just confirming not violating cooperative, and are you arresting?
2: So you guys have here, that's probably the drug test. We'll probably be arresting off of there, Party Fives.
0: Confirm, are you arresting on local charges?
2: No, local charges.
0: Temper. Cooperative but violating with drug paraphernalia and not arresting.
3: Thank you. Can you let him know he was uncooperative? He lied about his name.
0: Stamp 292, I apologize. Just confirming he was uncooperative.
2: Abraham.

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1: 3231, how about me?
2: Yep, I'm clear now.
3: I'll make a call and tell you what.
4: Unfounded from the weapons one. 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
0: PNP advise, hold on the subject.
1: I've got the PNP.
0: Sam 292. 1095. Charles
1: 434. Well, this is the last one. We'll be back on our
0: system. Sam 292, check code 4.
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0: Engine 36, if I have this as a priority 36 person.
1: I'm sure you guys already did, but can we notify streets? Or, I'm not sure who's responsible for this light pole.
0: Over. No, I have 233.
5: 145,
0: 1035. How this calls a priority 3?
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7: Just be advised, fire medical responding to an EMS 555 Chicken Sunset Boulevard for a 7-year-old with a bug bite. Conscious, alert, breathing at this time. 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
1: Medic 2.
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0: Sorry, last minute, that was Sam.
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0: 24 miles, 7
1: hours, 22 minutes, have a great day.
0: Sam, 972,
1: same traffic, good night.
0: Sam, 172, good night.

0: Hi, did I ever know?
1: Can I get a 2729 on one?
0: I know that you're on scene now, but just got a supplement from Runs On Scene saying their code 4 with the patient was agitated. I'm requesting PD response.
1: Edward, date of birth 7/21/90. Nevada OLN
2: 020-599-0433.
0: I copy possession. He has an additional charge for possession of controlled substance. Four 5 Thorn Ridge Court. Linda's on scene requesting PD for a patient that is agitated. They are code 4 though. 9645 Thorn Ridge Court.
3: 49.
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3: 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We're responding to Walmart off 2nd Street, just left the station.
2: I'm on the mail who I am not currently with. Go ahead. The Rocket Fernando, Henry Edward Robert, Laura Adam, Laura David Edward Zebra, Richard Richard. Robert Ida Charles, Henry Aberlin, Robert David. Date of birth is going to be 03-30-1978. ORN of 410-024-7560.
4: Charles, 215.
1: Washington, 260. 310, it was negative 10-15.
4: Pepper.

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1: 10-4.
2: That was 257.
1: That was 257.
2: That's it. And I'm in the area of stack 675.
1: Charles 217.
2: Charles 257, you're 37, I'll be 57.
1: Charles 257. 210-214, your discretion.
2: 14, I'll continue through 17.
1: 227?
3: Charles 256, good blue.
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4: And to 12 Sapphire.
2: Slowing down traffic on eastbound 80.
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0: I'm not working in Canada with them, so I don't know what it looks like over there.
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0: Checking the RTC bus stop on Donatello in front of the school for students who are causing a ruckus on the bus and impeding traffic in the roadway for both vehicles and the RTC buses. Four Desert Skies, end of day. 233.
1: For the
0: 10-4, I was not aware. 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
0: I got it.
2: Standing by. It's going to be last of Iverson, Ida, Victor, Edward, Robert, Sam, Oceanora, first of Timothy, Tom, Ida, Mary, Ocean, Tom, Henry, Yellow, middle of Hiram, Henry, Yellow, Robert, Union, Mary, DOB 116-2014.
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0: pursue Director Familia and add a note that it is an SIP student and it is his second offense.
1: Traffic problem first.
2: 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End of the exercise. Thank you for participating.
3: Yeah, copy. 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

0: Did you have a student name? And I copied. He was headed towards the exit.
1: 1251.
0: He was headed towards the exit for it on 2.
1: I did not have a name. As far as I can tell,

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1: Thank you.
2: Thank you, Dave.
1: We clear. Can I get a 28 California plate?
2: Go ahead.
1: William, Ida, George, George, George, George, Sam.
2: He only has four Georges.
1: Hey, Sam.
2: Lincoln 281, it's clear, expired February 2024 on 2019 Toyota.
1: Copy.
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3: Repeating, north is open for normal traffic.
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0: 23, because we're off base.
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0: clear, this is Horseplay, and can 663 another here at O'Brien?
1: 67.
0: I'll be heading to the back of the school for an UNWA. It's going to be Stephen Carpenter. This is the student that was related to the PDW incident at North Valleys with the student who attends this school who brought the 32 in the past. So I'm going to go check on the student, make sure he's code 40 trespass.
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2: This is to 2050 Market Street. There was an apartment leasing office check for 1015 between RP and a tenant. It was in 141. Tenant is something causing a loud disturbance. Hispanic male, 46, Ivy Build, black shirt, blue jeans, 2050 Market.
3: Okay, I'm enforcing the subject. They're on the fifth floor, not on the property. I'm stepping the contract.
2: Hi, copy. Inside check for an unwanted subject in season week causing a verbal disturbance. 1775 Mill Street.
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3: 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He failed to reinstate. Has a history of owner.
2: I was saying, it looks like he's going to be at Frank. 2530 second.
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2: sir. 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
0: Mars 692, 23.
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2: Just Greg, can we just see if you verify if Washoe if they have anything down there? And if the RP, can we verify the RP's seen any weapon on this subject today to be an officer?
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3: Charles 436.
2: Charles 436, are you code 4 to stand by? I have a request ahead of you.

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1: Is there a medical complaint other than, or I don't see a medical complaint on this call?
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6: 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And Sam 272, can you have RIMS and fire just stage on this until we can make the scene safe, please?
2: 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I will get them out of service.
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0: Ram 727, do I copy? And Ram 727, can you have Rams go ahead and fire just stage on this until we can make the scene safe, please?
1: 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I will get them out of service.
2: I got it. Thank
1: you. Ram 2 is in front.
3: Copy, thanks.
1: Hold on. I'm going to go for
4: it. As soon as able, I need you to respond to Damani to relieve 247, who left to 42.
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8: Today it's just verbal, yesterday was physical. Today was commercial number 8.
9: 49 on left.
5: Booster. 7. What's the spot? Back on time.
0: Had someone TC, was it as
3: well? Assuming it's static only.
10: As a room number 40.
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0: I'll see if the call taker was able to confirm our specific room. It looks like they possibly had room 337, but nobody was inside 337.
1: Well, for 6647, I have my landlord's records. I have two requests ahead of you.
2: Hey, sir.
3: Assignment
2: countywide, no checks for you. Good
1: afternoon. Good afternoon.
2: Hey, Charles, 10-6. 10-7. Is this engine
1: name anywhere? Yes, I'm about north, responding to a 1016 250 West commercial.
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3: 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We're just going to hang for a couple more minutes.
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0: That's the Moreno for Connecticut Mary, Ocean, Robert Edward, Nora, Ocean, first to Kimberly, Connecticut King, Ida, Mary, Boy, Edward, Robert, Latham, Yellow. You'll be 3882. Possible social 231-25-8316.
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7: We're just arrived. Please come up the elevator.
2: If I can have you start Parkside Gardens behind Unit 71 in the back. We've got five juveniles feeding on another. One's down on the ground bleeding. The suspects are on foot leaving, still landlined for more.
0: Over here.
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0: 2-7.
3: Four control, Charles 12, 10-6, Mark 12.
2: And 8-0.
6: 10-4.
0: Forty-five.

0: Sherman Shelton Charles, 435 on a vehicle check. 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
2: Henderson, 4.
3: 691.
0: Charles 257 is out.
1: Charles 215 right now. If you can copy, can you turn on dispatch? Charles 215, turn on dispatch. Last of wood with that first of Taylor, and then date of birth 7/28.
0: Last of wood, first of Taylor, 7/28/88.
1: Thank you, Nadia.
0: Charles 435.
1: Charles 435.
0: Can we please get a turbo location for, Mercedes? King is not available. All four wheels, from the band of two.
4: Seven.
5: 17.
6: 273, or sorry, 274.
1: Sim 274, you correct me to send my other request out of you? Come on, friends. Stand by to the plan, sir.
3: Difficulty breathing, unconscious. Looks like it was a result of a verbal disturbance with their daughter. District 8, red frequency, engine 8, Hardingway and Bryan Street.
0: A copy is en route.
6: Bring him up. Council, come through. See Charles.
0: Four status.
1: Thank you. Quick fire on this. I'm having a phone street. Came into the dark. And also, I'm bringing unconscious 6-year-old. So he was writing, he went to find her and found her on the ground. With her heart and brain.
0: 33.
6: 47. Charles, 256-23, 80 miles, 1.8.
3: Charles, 256, 1.8.
7: Charles, 255-23.
3: 256.
6: How do you read me?
8: Loud and clear, Andy. Edward is locked. Darcy's yelling at me right now.
6: Tell her to hold on. We'll get the emojis going. Just give me 1 second.
8: Copy.

0: 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It's going to be for a 90-year-old male, 2370 Del Monte Lane.
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0: to? 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So you're replacing our 249 on the 1016 at 250 West Commercial Row. 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
3: You're up.
5: Durbin. Okay, we're getting an update. Daughter is not on scene. It's just the RP that was trying to help the patient.
6: Is it in copy? Thank you.
7: Fight. RP stated that they believe the crowd might be dispersing towards the middle school for Sparks Middle.
0: 55.
3: 12.
5: 22. What is clear, no match? So the 1016 is the daughter, but she's not on scene, and the RP to X is helping the subject. I can try to continue to discuss.
8: 33, is it anything suspicious?
5: Now advising it's a suicide attempt. I'll try to continue.
6: Copy.
7: 1060, I'll head to the RP.
0: 10-4.
8: 201, 1060.
0: 201.
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4: 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Where's your next?
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5: Thank you. 274, we now go ahead with your request. Aggressive, there's two of things, continuing refusing relief. 412, start blue.
0: I'm brush 33, I copy.
6: Grand noise, 247.
5: 247.
6: Can you keep 225 today, and I'll just take central. You're probably closer.
5: Alright,
6: copy, 10-8.
5: Charles, 247 to the unwanted 71 Keystone Avenue outside of the release for 3 subjects that are being verbally aggressive for shooting the roof, 71 Keystone Commanders.
6: Charles, 212, cancel 217, I'm already on the freeway, I'll be in route.
5: Judgment
0: 718-5396, and he should be the adverse party in a TPO. 249.
1: Sam, 32, I can show you tonight.
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1: Alright, so the manager's office is the first door as they enter on the left, room 111. You need to tell them that so they're not lost.
10: Copy that, room 111. We have Roger 23, 523, Remsa and Fire are falling.
11: Roger 33.
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11: 33.
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2: 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Respond to 65 Washington Street, Unit 105, District 4. 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East Crater Way, to Unit 213, Brookdale Park.
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8: House 16, escort deputies. House 16, escort deputies.
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0: Forty-one, can you go to the 1050 and 31? Can I have you go to the rape with 61?
11: 231, copy, route.
0: So for 3161 Siegel Suite, 1225 Victoria, number 396. Suspect is outside on foot. Gonna be. I don't have a description of him yet. Oh, correction. BMA in his 40s, wearing a green knit hat, unknown color shirt. The female said he gave her Nora and then raped and beat her at the hotel. I believe this happened at the Nugget. Unknown weapons or 56. 1225 Victoria number 396 and the suspect should be outside somewhere.
11: 231. 61.
0: 41, I'll show you out to the 1050 at 2828 Vista. Vehicle hit a pole.
11: The Call Control Charles 7, now that, the phone is you.
12: Washer 691, can I run a vent through you? Static, was that a go-ahead?
6: From God.
12: John, Tom, Henry, Charles, Frank, 1, David, 2, 4, Frank, 5, 0, 2, 1, 7, 5, 0. Should be out of California.
11: Next 759, since no one's there, can we make that a priority 3?
0: Hey, sir.
6: Zero 142, suspended 11526 on the 2015 Lexus out of Los Angeles. Correction.
12: Is the RO 11 Mercado?
6: From it's a Jose Mercado 11 in Carson, Los Angeles, Sacramento. There's a name Los Angeles that it's also registered to.
12: Perfect. Thank you so much for your help.

0: Charles 212, this is Jerry, I'll be in Raleigh 47.
1: Charles 212.
2: 41, number 5053, and I'll be out of par.
3: Yeah. I'll be out to staging jumbo grade.
1: 10-4. Truck 15, right?
0: Truck 15.
1: Just for information, over at the airport, I recommend by the fire water line was hit that feeds the fire hydrant from the B-Boy concourse and the South Ron pad. They're working to fix it, no need for a response. Again, just information.
0: Truck 15, thank you.

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0: For a green brick across the street at the Sparks Christian Fellowship parking lot. 76, code 1. 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
0: 1040.
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0: 189.
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1: Washer 155. I'll follow up later. I can head to the 1010.
0: 10-4, Greenbrier across the street at the Sparks Christian Fellowship parking lot.
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1: Homeowner on the phone, she's advising she has 4 cats in the residence.
0: 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We've made sure they did not escape.
1: 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And do you need anything else from her?
0: 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We're almost done. I'll get her phone number and call her direct.
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6: No, that's what they're talking about. And there are 233 of the appellate.
1: No,
0: 3161 Sullivan Prater.
4: 800 Redfield Parkway, Logic McCarran. Came as a larceny. Now it's going to be a verbal disturbance between RP and the subject. They're going to be on the save mark at McCarran and Kitsky. 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
6: Hey there.
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8: it. It is.
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0: When I hang up, I'll call.
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0: Yeah, that's 615, it's like in 64.
1: Topper.
0: Sparks 231.
1: Review call details.
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1: Yeah, 155.
9: 155.
1: 7-Eleven checks negative.
9: 7-Eleven checks negative.
3: 33.
10: I'm trying to bring some stuff on the route to 6155 Stone Valley Drive. It's the Stone Valley Memory Care for physical disturbance. The individual from Care Zone, Open Health, requesting that over respond. The subject's possibly having a bad reaction to medical or the medication. 6155 Stone Valley.
6: K916. What's that last update over here on code 3?
10: K916.
3: Wait a minute.
1: Washington 155. Show me 76 eastbound on O Street, attempting to make contact with a subject that was identified by admin as an involved party.
10: 155. 20 North Virginia, private travel. I've been looking for an older mailroom, 225. 225, I don't know where the employee went.
11: He sat back down, so if you just watch him, I'm going to go 1017.
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9: Yeah, we've disconnected the faulty smoke detector, and I contacted the homeowner to let her know what was going on, and the house is resecured. 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
8: 10-4.
7: Good sign, Weber.
10: More information for you. Looks like the Air National Guard's going to be doing a drill approximately 14-10 hours. 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They'll have vehicles with lights and sirens running around the property. 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
3: Thank you.
9: Ray, Vargas, and Wayman on your resources.
12: Yeah, so it's unit, then name. So 147 RAVE, and then medic following. I'll tune it up now.
9: Nope, I got it.
10: Running to the North Virginia Coast, going to be a DDW stabbing. Suspect was stabbed, crushing an ADW with a knife. RP's reporting a subject is bleeding out. No description on the suspect. This RP is no longer on scene. Charles 2-5-3. Grand Tide, 3 degrees close. Charles 2-5-3 at the BDW. 636 North Virginia Street is Charles 1. 3 degrees close.
6: Yeah, yeah.
1: Have
0: you run him yet?
9: I looked him up at NAMS. I don't see anything. I'm going to run him again. I put Olson, not Colson. Let me double check it.
1: Copy.
10: Employee got the knife away and stabbed the suspect.
4: Charles 257 Reno. Any unit at 250 West Commercial advice?
9: No.
12: So he's out of Florida. If that helps.
9: Yeah, can I ask dispatcher on them, see if they get anything?
10: Okay.
13: D. David.
14: Sorry, I had noise going on. I'm sorry, he's at the medium, but I'll notice the call.

0: said that both our RP and his girlfriend, who is the supposed victim, has been very messed out, acting very odd today. The BMA that is out there was apparently up on the third floor. She confronted him. He just said that the female had taken his phone, and she escorted her, told him to leave the building. So we are going upstairs now. Copy.
1: 5-3.
2: 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Just reading the net, confirming code 4 to enter.
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8: Charles, if I speak, please get a man to that car, she's waiting for me over the hand of pain.
9: Charles 256, I have traffic, can you 10-9?
8: Sorry for that, can we please get Ramza? Carson's breathing to me with head pain.
9: Charles 256.
2: Well, 230 there, I was one in the office, I'll be the suspect.
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11: I've had a call coming in.
1: Yes, sir.
9: Assess any illegal drugs unless first prescribed. And shall submit to drug testing. That's all.
12: Is she cooperative and not violating?
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0: Sen kan bilen kanske sen folk kan ha på papperna.
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2: Last of small, S-M-A-L-L-S, first to Aaron with 2 A's. DOB is 325 of 88. I just got an ID call.
1: I'm sorry, confirming that date of birth was 8-8-88.
2: No, 3-March-25-1988.
1: 1988, thank you.
2: You're welcome. And it just tells I have a middle name is DeAndre Marcel, David Edward Adam, Nora David, Robert Edward, and Marcel, Mary Adam Robert, Charles Edward Lincoln.
0: Sam 372.
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1: 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I do not have the other mail, so you can run it with me.
0: 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Confirming you want to be on the same call to 35 zone.
4: Please,
3: sir. Sergeant Demo, Deputy Robertson. Go ahead. Sir, when you're not 10-6, can you please 21 house 16?
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7: Nevada or female? 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
12: I was 23 about 2 minutes ago with a .0. On the mileage, and show me 10-8, admin assist, for follow-up tomorrow.
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7: Rio Charles 446, can you show me on assignment downtown?
8: Charles 446.
13: Hey, Lake Jersey, we interested in passing these left the building.
7: Yeah, that must sound like wrong material. Here's the port. Yeah, he's having something.
13: Copy, thank you.
14: Charles 5, this is a WMA gray over gray with black backpack.
13: A-firm.
14: Copy, yeah, he's heading southbound on Sierra.
13: Copy, thank you. I'm going to escort the other party into their vehicles and get some work done in here.
7: Sure was. 10-4-1, good morning. I'll be double with Sam 3-5, using 3-3. Evening.
15: Good morning. Sam 289 Reno, enemy 4, swing.
16: Yeah.
15: Sam 282 or Sam 272 Reno, enemy 4, swing.
16: It is going to be 9153 for your...
0: And 4, SAS, 10-8.
8: Great front end.
7: What's that left?
0: 114.
7: 23, I'll see you on 85.
0: 14.
10: Watch, hold on, 85. 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Fox Mill School, follow up from the 10-10 at 1800 Sullivan.
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0: Is your code 4?
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0: You guys are code 4.
3: Check 15, Rene.
1: Check 15.
3: So here's a quick question for you. If a call comes to the airport, does it meet criteria, do we still respond out there?
4: I don't believe so. What's the call for?
5: Sick person vomiting.
1: Negative. If it doesn't meet the dispatch criteria for one of our units, I don't believe we respond to it. Was requested by RMSA.
3: Hi, copy. Thank you.

0: Can we start a 51 for this vehicle?
1: Owner is requesting possibly a count of that I can grab this, as they live in Tonopah. If not, then whatever you can do, just next available tow.

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2: Do lose 800, just go to south.
3: Structure, heavy fire and smoke showing Charlie's side. Battalion 1 will be Green Bay Command first in engine. You will be in offensive mode, rescue mode.
4: Hey, Pam.
5: We have a dog inside. She was trying to go back in, and we're trying to keep her out of the residence.
4: Green should be six.
1: And I guess gentle Lucas Bravo 75 left in 14 hours left on return from North Thomas to Tanhata Spam. So I've like 757 Lincoln 03 vehicles unable to maintain a lane on the cause of 1050. Time to locate CSI 817 right now.
6: Does Sparks have a fire going on? We got a decent column coming through Wells and 6th Street just east of us.
1: And it looks like they have a bit of a structure fire in the area of Canova and Green Bay.
6: Okay, I copy. Just curious. Thank you.
1: Yeah.
2: Right about here in about 20 seconds. You got an assignment for us.
3: Engine 21, we've got occupants on the chopper.
0: Nora
1: 332. Nora
0: 332. Good afternoon, 1041 Connect.
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7: 11 confirmed, no victims inside, one dog potentially still inside Alpha Side.
3: Command copies, you've confirmed no victims inside. Let's try to get everyone out of the fenced area there.
7: Confirmed, everyone is outside of the fenced area.
3: G6, command.
8: Go ahead, I'm with the homeowners right now. We're moving across the street.
3: I'm going to make you Division Alpha. I'll take Division Charlie. I've got Engine 11 working fire attack on the Charlie side right now.
9: Command 31, we're going to try to come in from Sullivan from the west side.
0: Switching.
10: Can you block off Greenbrae at Sullivan?
11: A from Sparks on 1060.
7: I copy.
12: Sparks 241, I'm also 1060.
7: 241.
1: My phone number?
0: I'm ready.
9: They can cover the north with 46 when they clear, and also contact peer support, have them respond to the fire, and I'll be covering the city on main.
0: 214
1: RTS,
13: 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Control 75, RTS 76, 217.
11: Point units are 1060 Green Beret.
0: Fire. 14, you're covered by wind. Can you speak up?
2: That same juvenile we were out with earlier, Simon. Simmons or Simons. That's the call we're talking about, correct?
10: Yeah, Abram, are they just reporting that he's now out about with a 32?
2: A from A had never seen one, but apparently students found with one at calls during lunchtime when they tried to check.
14: check his purse, and he let him check his backpack, but would not let him check his boots, and they think he might have one in his boots. They saw him close to an hour ago now, walking westbound from the school on Prater.
10: 10-4-9,
14: stand by this one.
15: 155.
16: None of our schools are in immediate danger.
15: 65.
16: We're still attempting to locate it. It's not in the apartment.
15: 10-4.
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18: 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There's a patch of the street, but, you know, the road, and then now the street let loose.
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22: 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We're conducting a search on Bravo side.
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0: 10-4.
2: Not fire injury. Forrest is out, but I'm putting his crew up with Johannesson. 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They're putting this horizontal standpipe in position on this side.
3: I copy. 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They're working on a horizontal standpipe. 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
5: We got heavy fire on the Charlie Delta side, exterior at this time. 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
5: 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One severely burned. We need someone to come over here and take the dog.
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0: Park 301. Can you see if we can get Public Works to assist with blocking some roadways over here?
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7: 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Other units are trying to make contact at the apartment.
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0: Last on yellow, open mic. Again, last on yellow, open mic. Century 9.
1: We already have that block, Tongan. Luckily, there's that Sabina and Green Grave. In case we need to evacuate some of these other houses, will you be you guys for that? Copy.
0: I got this information. Was it a foot pursuit or a failure to yield?
2: He just took off on his budget.
0: Sam 3-9. Sam 375, Reno 10, surgery cover.
3: Sam 3-2. Sam 3-9, go ahead.
4: 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We'll be trying to get out of him.
3: I got me to the channel.
4: Not over.
3: Copy.
5: 10-5-0,
0: I'm in
5: route, and that's
0: 289,
2: not 389. Copy, thank you. 524. 1060. That's 389. That's actually not that checking there.
0: 739.
2: 847, where'd you go?
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7: One 172 is now en route with a side-by-side from the north end of town, and I am staying in town because I have the rescue truck.
3: Thanks for the update.
2: But no disturbance seen or heard right now. We're still trying to figure it out.
8: Right time, Marina.
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10: We have both north and south sides, so this area of the school and Maverick.
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3: 10 Frost for UTL, thank you.
8: No queue file system we use to access the phone numbers is down right now. Our server's down, so we don't have the charge nurse's phone number. Sorry about that.
0: There's way 84. 1098-865-9.
2: Over. You saw through the dirt lot on the western end of Miguel Rivera between the freeways. I think he's going to come out on verbal.
0: Verbal.
5: Send that copy. Send you 4, should we go?
0: Send you 4.
11: It would be your direction. Maybe Spark City is talking to him.
10: Copy, yeah, he was looking back, but I haven't seen anyone run this way that needs
11: assistance. Copy, yeah, nobody's approached me, but I'll keep my eyes open.
3: Copy.
5: Or, do you want me to take the phone and see this call?
8: Still not doing it for now.
5: Copy, I can close the travel lodge to release some people. Three, five, seven, three, seven.
8: 2-5-7.
2: 13.
12: Engine 13.
2: Hey, Tim, do you have a channel for us for the Spark Fire?
12: Stand by, I will double check what channel they're on. They were inviting you to go to the west side of San Machete 6.
0: Copy. 175. Any news for Renzo?
13: I'll still take that next mutual aid engine on this west side. We're going to have some substantial overhaul where the origin was, and I'll need to start recycling crews.
14: I copy. I'll assign you the next rig when it gets here.
13: And we do have all of the animals rescued at this point, and I'll double check that, but I believe all animals are out of the structure. They're receiving care across the street.
14: Command copies all animals out of the structure and receiving care with animal control.

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0: 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I'll move some vehicles, and they're on Tac 1. Thank you.
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3: 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I'll give them to you. 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
7: Command, engine 11.
4: Go ahead, 11.
7: Heavy energy confirms the pole is still hot. All wires coming off that pole on the Charlie Delta corner, still hot.
4: Everyone on scene, be advised, the down lines are still hot. Stay away from the down lines. I heard crews going interior. Are we back in an offensive strategy? Division Alpha, are we in an offensive strategy on the Alpha side? And copies, 12 is going to recycle. Reno, engine 13.
8: Port control, Charles 23.
9: 23.
8: Myself, 10, 9, 23, 21. Excuse me, 21, 28, going to be 10, 6 on the perimeter. Okay.
3: Command Division Alpha, looks like we're going to start pulling resources for recycle off of that horizontal standpipe there, and then we'll reevaluate this crews when they get recycled.
4: I copy. You've got crews that need to recycle, and you need to pull some crews from the horizontal standpipe.

0: I got Reno crew of four here. Do you need them for that ceiling control interior? Should I redirect them outside? Copy that. I'll put Reno 13 Division Alpha interior.
1: Thank you.
2: Spencer Woodworth, escorting one from House 1 to the infirmary.
3: Well, it's going to be 5301 Kiski Lane, Charles Schwab Bank, meeting with Remzon, senior requesting RPD for an uncooperative patient, 5301 Kiski Lane. Okay, with that, Sam 3, sorry, Sam 282, I can show you tonight.
1: Unless she's close, I'll continue and cancel her.
3: Sam 272, I can show you tonight.
4: All right, thank you.
5: 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Negative disturbance, and they refuse to come to the door. I'll be tonight.
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4: Reno Charles 355, I'll be in around the courtyard.
3: Charles 355.
2: Reno
3: 247,
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0: 2316, would you happen to be outside of 1 South?
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0: Coffee, can you see if you see a white female adult, blonde hair, with two children, approximately ages 6 and 8?
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0: sir. And I think it says Tom 224 on the screening. There is no 224. 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
7: I copy, Slater 1 Captain, Denver Renown. 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
9: Engine 21, Division Alpha. I got Reno working on that exterior corner. Do you think a ventilation hole on that backside would be beneficial, topside, to get some of that smoke out?
12: We got the back ladder wide open. And we've got most of the ceiling down in the fire room. We got pretty good visual at this time. I don't think there's any top sides up there.
9: Copy that. No top sides for now.
0: Two. Two, seven. Okay, well. We're closer. We got it. Thanks. Yeah, so there's three copies. Send it down, return.
7: Office.
9: Oh, you're good, buddy. Thank you.
7: Okay, just checking.
0: See, so.
12: Yeah. 20, we're coming off another 2 seconds.

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1: 34 at Billinghurst, and RPD is 23.
0: 35.

0: go ahead. Can we please request Reno's air truck?
1: 10-4.
2: Carmela, love you, Timmy.
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5: 27 West and 76-2745 West Milano Lane for an area check.
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0: A search on the addition, looking for the dogs.
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3: William 320.
6: P, and just for where we're serving the warrant, so in case you get some loud noises, we don't need green right now.
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6: Command copies. We have power shut down to 1975 Greenbrae. That's power shut down to both structures.

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1: Mr. Gonzalez is going to be cited and released. I put some notes in the call if you could cancel that PNT hold. And could I get a port date, please?
2: Court date is going to be...
3: Ocean 62.
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1: Can you contact transportation? 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They need to drop off at the location of the site.
7: 55, do you have a bus number?
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11: 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Did you want me just to page out the ladder? 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
12: 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Then you can send the ladder to 3201.
11: 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Yeah, 5301, Kitsky at Charles Watts.
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13: Copy that. You got fire under control on that Charlie Delta corner.
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18: 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Me using 446, downtown fire, and first of high.
2: Charles 443, hello.
11: Is unknown direction of travel from there. Last I saw first a 20 white female, 5'2", 140, bright blonde hair, wearing a short pink tank top. She was brought in by Remza after a battery with her boyfriend. They got a call stating to let us know when she was discharged, and she's now GOA. Attempt to locate stack 890, Reno clear.
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1: Body in there following the area within the bridge room. 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
19: IC shows the 2244, and transportation had advised it was the 2035.
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1: 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We still have Reno 13 inside. They're clearing a pathway from the opposite side to Charlie.
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4: It's Offenhauser Drive for 1016. Looks like female RP and her brother and his girlfriend. Verbal disturbance. Looks like two parties are outside standing by. The RP's lost a vowel for some sunshine. 7225 Offenhauser.
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2: 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I have several requests ahead of you.
0: Yes.
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2: Motor 32.
3: 5. I'll show you Lieutenant Grant.
1: Yeah.

0: 也是。
1: 嗯，全景。
2: 那3240 3278 Gypsum Road for physical 1016 male half is GOA on foot down the hill. RP is pregnant, declining medical advising that the male half ripped a towel bar off the wall and used it to hit her on the head. Male half is also being for Sir Francisco, Hispanic male, 23 years old. RP is also on foot, no vehicle, male half is 1056, going to be 3287 Gypsum.
3: And Reno Air 1 is arriving on scene. Air 1 Division Alpha, I'm going to come tie in with you. Copy that. I'm behind our engine 13.
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5: 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First is King Adam, Tom Henry, Edward Robert, Ida Nora Edward. DOB is 1221070. Overland is 08026322333.
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6: 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Our MBT is not seeing the work.
0: Engine 6.
7: Where is it at? Okay, at Motel 6. Victim is a 16-year-old in the office. He said his mom, dad, brother, and sister had beat him up in the parking lot. Mom had tried to stab with scissors.
1: You copy, we have no one available.
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8: I copy. He's going to set up behind engine 11.
1: Is there anyone available other than us?
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9: 137.
10: The bus has been towed to Waterleaf and Ash Meadow for them to work on it. That's it.
9: Say 7. So far.
11: Jen Evans right now checking those three juveniles for T-George affiliation and probation.
7: Check 4, thanks.
8: Three, copy. Have a copy of call. 323 on a report of a confirmed code 50 South Mile, the 2955 Lakeside number 323.
4: Watch 2 John 2.
7: Stay for doing.
12: There's sufficient here. I'll clear out in a second so I can head to my 1016.
8: Yes, sir. Go ahead.
10: Radar supplies on scene.
8: Thank you, guys.
13: We have a 5-2, confirming level. Widespread MTR is hot.
8: That's confirmed. They are restarting the server. It was supposed to be a short outage.
13: The 5-2 copy. Thank you.
1: Question.
14: Chile from Sparks.
15: Aye, copy.
9: Six, five, 10-4.
1: The computers are down?
11: I'm putting a lot of comments in the call, but I haven't been able to log anything. But my partner's saying it might be back up, so if it is, I'll start logging everything I've got.
1: Awesome, thank you.
16: Have a good afternoon. Down in dispatch. Pino, letter 3,
17: you can show us on Z. I'm sorry, traffic.
16: Letter 3, we're on Z.
17: Letter 3.
1: Let's see what we got, but thanks, buddy. I appreciate you trying, at least, for me forgetting stuff. No worries. 10-4. Can I get a 2901 juvenile male?
9: G5.
16: 24 assist and 76 to the following address.
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14: Henry, Adam, Paul, Ocean, Ocean, Sam, Edward, First of Donovan, David, Ocean, Nora, Adam, Victor, Adam, Nora, DOB 0801, 2011, nothing further, just address up Boulder, apartment 227.
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1: Yes, 301-271, Sullivan and Fredage.
14: Kelly.
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14: 21, good night.
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20: Sender, Sender.
10: What time did I call out on my hair at the buses?
1: Battalion 40, or 30, did you copy that last? The 11 Virginia Peak is down. I'm going to be switching over to Fort Sage, is that correct?
15: Yeah, it's going to be hit and miss there, but we will see what we can do.
9: 22, good night.
2: Well, the sun was hitting the mother. It's going to be at 2520 Dyer Way. And 1 or 2 30 minutes, did you copy that?
7: Lincoln 232, we know radio check.
10: 230, Jim, code 4, thank you.
7: Lincoln 232, and it's 43. We just got a call from J Resort. They advised that some Lincoln unit left behind a parking citation ticket book at their casino. I don't know if it was you or one of the other Lincoln 200s.
10: We don't have the paper books anymore, but I can stop by there, but thanks for letting me know.
7: Copy that. Good strings, then. I will talk to the call taker who's posting them.
10: Brandon R346.
2: R346.
10: Got my car, I can be in Rob Dyer.
2: R346. Break for Charles, 254 Charles. Correction, Charles, 354 or 355 at your discretion.
10: 54, continue.
2: 255, continue.
16: Copy, Timmy.
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9: 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Got about 2 minutes.
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7: William, 220.
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9: Fog right over to where Martucci is. If you look outside the trailer to your back, she's right there. Have them post the car, have my cadets post the car out in front of her.
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9: Nicole, get with Yara and have him park that black and white right out in front of her.
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10: Okay, let's go.
2: Okay.
10: Safety good.
2: Safety.
10: Marshal, what's up? 42, what's up? Good night.
9: 45, good night.
11: The permit expired in March of this year. Rush 32, Battalion 30. Rush 32, copies Virginia Peak. I copy. And Rush 33, Battalion 30, Virginia Peak.
2: Rush 332, Reno 1063. For Laura 340, we're going to be responding to that welfare check at 10190 North McCarran for the two juveniles that were inside the red Toyota RAV4, reference act 851.
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6: 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We're trying to push away through all the traffic. All right. Here in a couple seconds. See you later. Okay.
22: 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Right, one time.
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3: 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Got a responsible for the dog, please cancel animal control. 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

0: Charles 254, roll back 3.
1: Charles 254. Yes.
2: Actually, I just see your update. The juvenile is Roman Melendez, and do you have mom's name?
1: Jennifer Chavez.
2: Hey, Jennifer Chavez, so far.
0: Thanks for the call, sir. I'm at the station, and I'll be 42. Have a good night.
1: Thank you. Have a good night.
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1: I'll see if I get copy of work charger over trail.
4: Rio Joe 355, I'll be checking the area reference back to D2000.
1: Hi, copy the welfare check value meet.
3: Is clear to run positive disturbance. SAM offenses in Jinjiang.
0: Simple.
2: Thank you so much.
5: Alright, closest north brush truck responding to this incident is going to be brush 42. Brush 45 cleared off their incident in Sorks yet.
2: Middle. Paris contacted asking for an officer to meet with them at Renown. Maine and the Children's ER to file a report. It's the code 9 related, and then from Sparks Middle, suspect is a high school student.
0: 322, right, Dennis?
1: Yeah, 322.
4: Metro 352 in the air.
1: Metro 352. 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
6: 10-4, if you have mom's cell phone, can you put that in there real quick? 10-4, thanks.
5: Wild Horse Road, you can cancel with the exception of Rush 46, Battalion 30, Battalion 40.
0: Wait, Battalion 1, I believe Battalion 3 is still attached to the firearm sparks.
1: Just
0: on
1: phone now, so I just trying to see if he's there or not.
0: I've heard him on the radio, he is there.
1: Okay, thank you.
4: Metro 357, Isaiah 76,

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1: 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I'm coming from downtown Reno.
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4: 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I show both units in Roundtail. I can get south available to 3400 SIG Drive. Unknown named apartments, apartment number 19 for a physical 1016, male, female. RP's an uninvolved neighbor, just hearing the disturbance. 3400 SIG Drive, number 19.
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5: Last is Vasquez, Victor Adams, Sam, Queen, Union, Edward, Zebra, first of Illy, Ida, Lincoln, Yellow. You'll be 12-29-2015, and a male. And then break for a second.
2: Go to the second.
5: Hyphen last, the Medina, Maldonado, Mary Edward, David, Ida, Nora, Adam, hyphen, Mary, Adam, Lincoln, David, Ocean, Nora, Adam, David, Ocean, first of, medically, Sam. Edward, Victor, Edward, Robert, Ida, Adam, Nora, Adam, Dewey's 2-21-1983, female, Nevada DL, 08-00-97-0826.
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0: currently separated. He believes the neighbor's address is somewhere on Carnelian Way. The neighbor's described as an HMA in his 20s, 5'10" small build, wearing all blue. Surprising, the neighbor had punched him in the face a couple times and the RP fell.
1: 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They have an adult male, 1095, for battery to a bus driver that's now having difficulty breathing as a result. We're still waiting getting further. 200 East 4th Street, 4th Street Station, Security Office of the South Building.
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9: Your subject, Vasquez, is going to be clear MTSCC just and local. Your subject, Medina, is going to be clear MTSCC just on local. The OLN comes back to a subject with last of Quita. First name and date of birth. Looks like Medina Maldonado is going to be an alias, but she's going to be clear MTSCC just and local with all that information.
0: Have a code for.
9: Topic was 4 on dire. And do you want Nora 344 to continue?
6: Roger 7, we are on scene. We have an SUV partially fully engulfed. We'll be in live line operations. Probably going to have some exposures, but we'll let you know.
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0: Yes, please. Can you just label it as Sean?
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1: Reintro 358. Assist here, and I think she meant the battery stack 850.
5: I copy. I apologize, Chelsea 352. Can I show you continuing? I looks like I'm mixed up calls.
1: And I'm 23. 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Lights.
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5: Domestic battery check for both subjects.
2: Now 332 and any unit available to secure and respond as cover is going to be stead and Northbound 395 on stead for a 1052 vehicles with possible injuries. White Dodge Ram and a gray sedan is going to be at stead and Northbound 395.
5: 6534.
11: 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We book in as we back en route to 717 Basin.
5: 54717 Basin.
2: Bring our 332 for that 1057 northbound 395. 332-8023.
7: 32, no, come from northwest.
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3: 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Good
4: morning, and out there, Incline. Going to be Reno, and we're out investigating.
5: Brush for you, copy.
6: Well, if you see, okay.
0: Don't you agree? 720 base.
7: Can you send it? Yep, any medical update? Patient stabilized, you got him hydrated.
6: We're out from South Unit 1 way.
0: 0-3-3, do you copy?
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8: Copy, one released, responsible, the rest is covered by the wind.
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4: 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Have a good afternoon, everyone.
11: Park 20 South Hollywood. Zero's on the trip.
0: 520 South Hollywood. 1J2X. 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
12: Do you have a third identifier for Francisco?
13: Being able to do prior to the same address with the information.
12: Okay, for records to do the DOMDOT check, they need a third.
6: We have Charles 446, EJ3 on board, we're not fine.
0: Charles 446.
14: Washer 6-35,
0: 10-8. 6-35, 10-8. Fan 373, I copy. Unit 17. 1177, correction, 1170 Gentry.
14: 443.
0: Charles 443.
14: Hey, can you single us Charles 446 and have him, it's still en route to par. And can you double myself? And Charles 444 will be using 444. Still downtown on the assignment.
12: Charles 443, so just confirming you and Charles 444 are doubled up now on a downtown assignment.
6: Yes, ma'am, and you can do RTO times 2 on that last call. So keep 446 heading up.
12: Charles 443.
4: Defend team dispatch.
5: Fresh 40, I copy.
12: Good night.
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0: Have a good day.
6: Hey, that's Peter. Come up on red.
0: I copy. Break for North 348. I'll show you. 10-8.
5: 10-8, thank you.
0: Engine.
6: I copy, thank you, ma'am.
0: Actually, Tom 334, if I can actually split you and Tom 338 up, we just got a
12: Unknown injury 1050 at Old Drive in Beckworth, per rooms that it rolled up on it.
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13: David Edward, George Robert, Adam Lewis, David Ida, first step, Carl Henry, Ida, Robert, Nance, DCF 7-6-63. I only got the last one of this time. It's going to be 6530.
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0: 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It's 351.
1: Boy, Ocean, Ocean, Nora, Edward. 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DOB 717, 2009.
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5: 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Story 324, per records, no priors for Emma, and Francisco has one prior. Arrest date was 11-13-25, convicted 1-3-26 out of RMC. 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
3: Do Grandy possibly have, is 1089 on local? It does say canceled, so I would need to contact records for further. A clear NCIC and CGIS. Do you want me to contact records? Charles 252.
4: Good morning, 1041.
5: 10-4, good morning. Washington, Henry 72, same traffic, good morning.
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0: 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We're getting multiple calls.
1: 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We're pretty close.
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0: Ranchero, 444 out on 1 here in 3rd. Detaining again,
2: we're pistol. 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
4: Ranchero, 658, assist, now go there.
0: I copy.
3: Yeah, Charles 354, ETL, okay.
0: Charles 354. And Charles 354, 1066. All train en route to the 1016 at 526 West 2nd Street at the Palm Reader Shop, reference back 987 luggage next for cover.
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0: The A-list responding on goal. There are multiple passerbys trying to take the driver through the windshield.
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2: Hey,
3: Ranger. Sorry, Gus. Thank you.
7: Yeah, 10-4. Copy that.
3: And we have one vehicle on side with a confirmed person trapped. Okay. Be out, getting more information. Keep coming.
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7: Charles 440, out of one.
6: Charles 440.
7: Charles here, commercial. And I've got 444 with me.
6: Can you set the end commercial?
7: Okay, come. Where's that?
6: 3-4-4.
8: For the patient for male conscious, seeming altered, but he's breathing. And then let me know when you're ready for the 2729.
7: Sorry to bother you, just confirming that RPD is en route.
5: Thanks, Grim. 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
7: Thank you.
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3: AC, and it is going to be the same subject from 960. I'll be en route 998.
2: Can do survive, I copy. So, 911 hang up, to my match. Do the call you do. Doesn't sound like a disturbance.
3: Okay. Oh, it's not Cooper.
2: Cooper.
3: Copy, Chief. Here's the station now. Command Squad 1 is on scene.
9: That's 360, Code 4 to standby. I have a couple requests ahead of you.
5: Hey, Kerm. I'll be back on green when you're available.
3: Here's Charles 446 and 234.
0: To the ball, sure, information.
10: Copy, thank you. Appreciate it.
7: Alternate.
11: Yeah, I figured that. That's why it's still open.
0: And 233.
3: SAP, she's stable. Doesn't look like minor injuries, maybe.
7: Copy, one patient, stable. 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
12: I'm going to fill out first and then head over to the dirt board.
3: Copy.
7: Forty-four, Arena.
3: Copy, thank you. Can you make sure we have two ambulances coming, please?
0: Mm-hmm.
3: We have two patients.
0: I copy.
12: Six.
9: 10-5, have a good night.
11: All my cells, 355-351. They're going to the hospital.
0: 2-2-6-6. And all.
3: Yeah, copy. Medic 2 on scene. Engine Cyan with me.
7: And Command Battalion 1's on scene. Command, do you want Battalion 1 to assume command?
0: Simple. 0-3-4-4, did you guys need traffic control?
3: And we're trying to get it set up. Fire's got a lot of stuff here right now for the extrication.
0: Copy, let me know.
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0: Go ahead with your request.
10: I was just logging when the bus 3 was taking the 10-5-2. Charles
0: 253, 10-4.
11: Charles,
9: 352.
11: 352. Assist, and I can go out to 3rd Street as well. Mm-hmm.
0: 10-4. I'll go ahead and show you en route to Bell for now.
11: Yep.
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0: Charles 353, I'll show you en route to stack 993, negative injury 1050, one vehicle possibly blocking traffic, stack 993 at 1345 West 4th Street.
14: A firm for stack 918-1063. Just add some comments.
15: We're rolling. Class Boy Adam Robert, Adam Tom, Adam Sam, or still Mary Adam Robert, Ida Ocean. 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
3: 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Looks like

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1: Go ahead.
2: Sorry, I know you've been in all that traffic. Can I show you going to NORA 344 at the extrication accident at Keystone and Putnam?
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2: In 345.
0: Charles 345.
2: 24 last time will be 23 to PSC and sent 35 Officer Callahan. You can go ahead and lock him off.
0: Copy all the things.
3: Our Charles 444, it's going to be, the time the call came out was 1624,
1: 1025
2: time is 1626. Thank you, ma'am. Everybody, send us service, please. Have anybody, please take a look.
0: Tom, 334, Nora, 322-1063. Show you in route 225 with Tom 334 requesting an additional unit to go and attempt to locate the suspect vehicle. And Tom 334, I heard 6857. What was the street one more time?
2: Pontiac Drive. There should be a silver Lexus with paper plates.
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0: 354, verbal only, probably a 1019. I'm 10-8.
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2: Yes, Charles 353, on the plate.
1: Charles 353.
2: 720, Lincoln, Lincoln, X-ray, Nevada.
1: Charles 353.
3: Charles 358.
1: Charles 358.
3: Okay, we show both units out on a 1037 subject. Let's go Washington and 4.
1: Charles 358.
0: 275 checks with your tenant.
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6: Sam 383, KISS-4's 9171, 9171 for your EMF on Lakeside. And Charles 353, I copied tow for vehicle not drivable. The last with cover name from Wind. Can you tell me?
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2: 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From a stage 2 Sherman. 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
3: Red frequency assignment, medical emergency. Respond northbound 395 Ananati Boulevard, 13. Engine 1. Respond northbound 395 Ananati Boulevard, 13.

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0: that plate's clear, current, 02 Chevy. It's not associated to either of the parties. 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
1: For an injury, 1050 northbound 395 at Audi. 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
1: 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As you predicted, I'll show you both back en route to 526 West 2nd Street for 1019. Physical between the siblings. RP's advising after PD left, his sister lunged at him and ripped his shirt. We're still in line getting further at 526 West 2nd Street.
2: 5-4.
1: 5-6.

0: Motor 18 in the area. Where is 334 at?
1: Motor 18. Tom 334, are you still at Golden Valley in Beckworth, or did you go to attempt to locate that 1057?
2: No, I'm still at Golden Valley in Beckworth. 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
1: Motor 18, copy.
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3: I'm still heading your way. I'm just stuck in the traffic at Limited Book.
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1: 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Are you on Audi or are you on the freeway?
0: We are on Audi Boulevard with a 2-vehicle accident, if you can continue that. And it looks like their accident is going to be northbound, just past Audi Boulevard.
1: Coming northbound past Audi.
2: Northbound 395N, 13. Engine 1, respond Audi Boulevard to northbound 395N.
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4: 2729, you have Tom 338 ahead of you. Tom, have you been coded in for subject?
1: Build wearing a multicolored medical scrubs. 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
5: 044184 and break second.
4: Go to the second.
5: 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First of Henry Edward Lincoln Edward Nora Edward. DOB 42550, deal number 08019031 60, both female.
4: Been on it. Break Charles 352, go to your subject if you had one. Charles 352, did you have a subject to run?
6: 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It's a state just north of Hillview. 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
1: First of Raymond, 55, 6'4", medium build, wearing a salmon-colored shirt, dark gray shorts. RP sitting, the aunt and her were arguing that her juvenile is with the uncle. It's a 3-week-old juvenile on scene. Sam 370 for information.
5: 370, copy.
2: Yeah, Sam 370.
1: Sam
2: 370. Okay, not on scene. Was advised to call back. SAS, and I'll be en route to Moana.
1: Sam 370.
2: Yeah, Sam 375, assist en route 76.
1: Sam 375. Right, North 332, North 334, I'll show you. Okay, back on green.